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Fasting and prayers. Ewebury. Ti baby bi obi ara me pato. This is your program. We nya so debia program. Ye nyina ne yekokoshie akobompa ye. Ti baby bi ofri baby a. Udu Madina now for a burrito. You can also be so a burrito town filling station. You be so a burrito town filling station. Who's a total filling station? I will say, and confirm I'm quite also back camp. Now no maba. A burrito prayer camp. The two Sadia fro. Who be so by retreating? They can't free any intro with them because the amount of free registration, any free accommodation. Say the bay of Baby do one near CCO Dinah will be come. It in part of a number no. Number near 0244. And only the year registration for the retreat. Number near the year registration for the All Believers Retreat no. 0244-965336. 0244-965336. 0244-965336. A National All Believers Retreat. Ewebury Prayer Mountains. National All Believers Retreat. Ewebury Prayer Mountains. National All Believers Retreat. Ewebury Prayer Mountains. God bless you. Stay blessed. Stay connected. Lijawama. Apostle Paul Oko Hackman. IDPM. Name Patrick Duatuaso. 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

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I believe in the name of the Lord. 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Apostle Cosby, God bless you for divine grace. Once again, my name is Apostle Paul Okuhakma. I'm a dancer for a year International Deliverance Prayer Ministry. I believe. 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

0: ana ana ke ye besenshia wa che mota ni u ba ge Legon taxi station when a one night fire night power night hey a che mota ni u ba ge Legon taxi station. 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
1: nyame so abu ya huye
0: thank God in the studio should we have

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It is our Dumane Coffin. It was an ane Coffin. I want an ane Coffin. 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A Dane Mane Coffin. 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

0: God will never take the grace. 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Only one and Yammy Mamma Dom and Commissa. I am a sa to me, dear. Nancy Vienna and your papa. I can go, Genoa. 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Yammy and Domon. You need to maintain and sustain the grace. Nyamede mawa igina wazo. Sentina last week mitila wase. Adomba unipaswa yetete adom. You need to be under someone. And the person need to train you. Go through process. Waka wanya adomu njina in the Bible. They be under authority. Badika makatira. Grace. Attract good things. Grace also attract evil. Maybe I win an tem. Senya mi adumu wa usua. Wodi matafu ezuri diawo. Wodi mu nipa anu ubediesi. Both spiritual and physical. Waga be kansem. Any abu huma be sowase. There is a levels in the realms of the spirit. Iti adumu na yedi adumu. 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Go through the process. 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Ke obetu mi acha wo ka na wo kun atu atu. I'm telling you. Would you when you just say Hatawka? As soon as you feed it. So you need to be under training. Jafta Munina, David Munina, Joseph Munina, they went through. Elisha, they went through. Moses, Okobe, 40 years in training. When God called Moses, Moses for 40 years. He went through training 40 years. Are you ready, my brother?
1: Yes.
0: You need to go through training. It's not easy, also. We have so many types of grace. But grace is a grace.

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Because the Bible says we move from grace to grace. And tomorrow you will move out of him. Well, the thing is that grace will protect you. Grace will preserve you. It will protect your family. 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

0: 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Ose, when the grace is at work, you don't struggle.
1: Yes.
0: Se adumo ye juma. 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Yaminimo, this is a semi pajutu, and you see your grace. People need to accept you and love you. The grace in it that and say, see a denial. That's the reason why I'm talking about grace number 5. And to admit to me, I'll be a bomb house around the man, double and off for mommy. Not double and off for mommy. Not double and off for mommy. Not double and just yet. The Bible said, according to Acts, he said, the greater grace is upon them all. Adam Kessie, I pray for you.
1: Jesus.
0: May the greater grace rest upon you.
1: Yes.
0: Rest upon your children.
1: Yes.
0: Rest upon your husband.
1: Yes.
0: Rest upon your ministry.
1: Yes.
0: Rest upon your finances.
1: Yes.
0: In the name of Jesus,
1: yes.
0: I decree one more time.
1: Yes.
0: Let the greater grace locate you.
1: Amen.
0: God, baby, you'll be with you.
1: Amen.
0: It's in a poor bomb by a radiate. According to 2 Corinthians 16, 2 Corinthians 12, verse number 9. Paul said, radiate my bomb by a name. He said, you are here, you are how we, you are man here, you are way through me. So, radiate said, my grace is sufficient. I dominate those. Baby, you be with you. I do more for you.
1: Amen.
0: Baby, you be better than me. Say, I do more for you. Say,
1: amen.
0: Baby, you be better than me. I do more than you. I will share.
1: Amen.
0: I will share. I will be sorry.
1: Yes, Lord.
0: Because we are talking about grace, the unmerited divine assistance.

0: If you need one and one, what is a grace? If you need a easy than wasted, it is a grace. There is a special grace that God will die over your life. I pray for the grace to increase. I pray one more time for your life.
1: Yes, Lord.
0: Wherever you are,
1: Jesus.
0: Maybe you are in the hospital. Maybe I would die in a sabia. Put the fears we had yet to throw. May the grace of healing,
2: Jesus,
0: bless upon you now.
2: Yes, Lord.
0: In the name of Jesus, who died.
2: Jesus.
0: And the third day rose from the dead. I pray for you.
1: Yes, Lord.
0: The doors open.
2: Amen.
0: A dominion be a promise.
1: Yes, Lord.
0: A dominion shall we are
2: here.
0: A dominion pay out.
2: Amen.
0: The beer was yes, beer.
2: Jesus.
0: Parandiata.
2: Jesus.
0: And then I be dear. My papa, don't go in. As you're done, you need to sing in the spirit with tongues.

0: the higher. Oh my God. Yeah, yeah, yeah, yeah, yeah. 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Ominti minu. Hey, hey. It's also, I pray for people who are watching me,
1: yes,
0: who are hearing my voice,
1: yes,
0: in the name of Jesus,
2: Jesus,
0: my hand in the hand, let the grace of God rest upon you.
1: Amen.
0: I said, may the grace of God rest upon you.
1: Amen.
0: May the grace of God fang you.
1: Amen.
0: In the name of Jesus.
1: Jesus.
0: Yes.
1: Yes.
0: Yes. Yes.
1: Yes.
0: Yes. Yes. Yes.
1: Yes. Yes.
0: Yes.
1: Yes. Yes. Yes.
0: Yes.
1: Yes. Yes.
0: Yes.
1: Yes.
0: Yes.
1: Yes.
0: Yes.
1: Yes. Yes. Yes.
0: Yes.
1: Yes.
0: Yes. Yes. Yes.
1: Yes. Yes.
0: Yes. Yes.
1: Yes. Yes. Yes. Yes.
0: Yes. Yes. Yes.
1: Yes. Yes. Yes. Yes.
0: Yes. Yes.
1: Yes. Yes.
0: Talking about grace. Barandi mikapaya. Barundi yata. We don't want you to be able to me. But God just said, I don't know. It's not easy for you to maintain. Why? Number one. I don't want to attract any mammy, you know. And Tina, I don't want to glad to because a great year is talking about charm. Now, at the same time, I don't want to so attract evil. Why? Last, me got to know, in Penufosa, any son, your son, Takarache. So, Bekaya, because grace will make you stand tall. Grace will beautify you. I don't know, Greek literature says, a man who is fair, it adds something to your life. That's the idea you fed you be a person. The idea I fed you be a person. Amen. But you're what you must say. My name grace will come out. The grace attract.
1: Amen.
0: Grace a charm.
1: Yes.
0: Try. Number two, at the same time, maybe you are a pastor, you are a prophet, you are evangelist, you are listening to me. So far, grace in the house. You have made the grace man for a purpose. You have made the adoma say be built in on them. You have made for adoma. You have made the adoma.
1: Yes.
0: I don't know the amount of an amuswaji I had for.
1: Yes.
0: A son of one bosom. Jesus said, yes, I'm in Wose.
1: Yes.
0: Me make us and Pabin Tiri for it in Yaman of Adoban and Makwa.
1: Yes.
0: You have Adon and Makwa. It's a doom Biara in the amount. It was sent here on the amount.
1: Yes.
0: Yarema Adoman and Yamensa now. So now. To be bow yare, to be so with your men, to be bow dam. To get up, but I'm for an anamonomin and air, but I'm for be a yare. But go for a soon soon be not here for the soap. Obu our community, baby. What go you be the dean and Maria, the man who went to the Ediso, and I'm ran up bottom. To tell the American to be not bottom. And Obu also a grace in a danosun or Macquarie. He said, Jonah, Yamesuman was Kodo Koda Bushim, Ugazi Jonah, our repentian Kenyan Kupo, and Koyan, our repentant William, Bushim, Ozerabe, Sabo Memobo. Now, what do you mean by Bona Bushi? Akoyimiatu, Israel, and Rodia, and a baby house woman, and Mecco. But I would him. Now, when you're a man, you are a woman to be a devil. So, there's a grace upon him. I'm yes. telling you. To, we are missing big dinosaur, and you have been phobia and has any jumo. Yadi or Yadam and yes, you. I ask one day. We are missing the grace in the man that was sent to our botai. Yame our botai.
2: That's why
0: it's in a grace, Obia. Yes, it's a bomb at that kind of bomb. You're
3: going to be a
0: woman. What would you have to do? Now, tell me, I'm no more boss of Bakuba. Then, your man and my abdomino it to me a kofo. 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I take it from there. Sister, what show your dear brother? Now, Romans, it's the same. Now, the word Greek, you know, Greek, the reason why I oppose me by Greek, you know, Greek, you know, a pie, a yeesem, the ye assemble in we are yet. Now, Romans, it's the same. Namutie mu agya no ona ne boronsha na nia wutie no wo be yakwa de man now get the fm hapaku a kanamti
3: hapaku
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0: hapaku hapaku means the one you listen to you become a slave to him or her. Nia wutie no wo be yakwa de man and you see the friend Yamakua Yamakua in United States. You tear Yambe, then you didn't ask them to tear Yamqua and a friend Hapakua. Now, why not would you know? Why not would you know? 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Now, you would have. Now what in him may be as a beer. 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When grace comes on you, you are not a normal person. 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Because di obin to mi yen ube tumi aye. 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Because of the grace. Now, what is the meaning of disobedience? Disobedience means to refuse or neglect to obey. So, what's a man? Mean yet? May I be a mepe? But the Bible said, only papa you woo. Now, when you mepe, you can't. Now listen to me. The first death, Ababuru Kodre, that is called spiritual death. Separation between you and God. The Bible said, Bradam, Kodidiaban. Osimi Huse, Namida Diga. Because you miss a cat that said, now be you know who and I'll be who. So, Adam, be my. Well, Minya is talking about spiritual death, the separation. I don't know how to explain. Eti nyame ba edi nkuo mu. So ba besra Adam and Eve. I say Adam, where are you? Make us a well baby in your main position. And what in your mind? Or by no, your sister would die. And I do it, Adam would die. And if I know, maybe some. And then Ben, I wish you more. Oh, no, I'm a show. And why you're double? Now, when I hear your voice, me tell them come. That is spiritual death. Communication at it. Because of disobedience, you know, on your main temati. Oh, sorry, dear. What you are sorry, dear, my dear. Oh, sorry, vampire, dear. Then, so, in your main temati. That is spiritual death. So, Obua, in your main temati, I am a divis or besser, sorry, of a Bible, Quanoda, or King Cabab, Quanoda. I things are not going to be easy, no, because of an in your main temati. I feel to be a beautiful. A dear Biara, a fat Christo, oh, yeah, you would tell me. Why? Because the spirit is not there, and the grace have been decreased. Beautiful, dear me. Hapakua. Now, are you a slave to Christ or you a slave to Satan? Maybe so. It's a near maybe a wee anti, making a man to bed down so soon, but it's not too late. Oh, is the word sincere? S-I-N.
1: Yes,
0: Hamatano, Hamatano, Kanamji.
3: Hamatano.
0: Another one.
3: Hamatano.
0: Hamatano means to miss the mark. Mark and one. A way you want. A way you want. I say, you want to go to the mark. Say, Christopher, and I'm going to go. There's a mark on us. And I say you miss the back. It's a bit more because of sin they and sin, they have missed the back of God, of Christ. They have missed it. They have missed what I say. They have missed the God. Number two, to miss the goal. You have missed the goal. What is the goal? Yes, Baba Wumayam. Obe Wiso Bajiyam. Yes, when this what do we say? Yang in Baba heaven. That is the one aim and one goal. Into heaven, I call you miss. You miss it. Yeah, quite a man. You might say, I have a quiet time. When I'm talking about it, I'm going to say, so, number three, you miss the way. A quana, you have a quiet one message. Oh, they are born in our way and they are there. Oh, boy, one message. What you are sorry, the Musu, why you're not? I'm telling you. You can be a bishop, you can be an apostle, you can be a prophet, you can be an evangelist, you can be a woman's leader, but you miss the way. Why I miss the way? Because number one, I am in the sin. You miss the way. It must be another way. It's here one for the bomb on that one. So, what did I make up? What just saw them so bad boy from a young papa and the co identity? He missed the mark. Number four, you missed the target. I'll get them and teach you for you to understand certain things. In can you maybe who be jay? You stop it. Let me tell you, you miss heaven. God will never consider you. I'm telling you the truth. Stop the sin. Jaidi away, I'm never the woman. Proverbs 28:13. Bible says, "You are not going to be for so long. You are going to die. You be winning, Bobo. So we be die. We come and win. I'm not ready. Now I'm waiting. I'm getting ready. So ready. Come and Bobo. We come and go. And we win and go. We be winning, Bobo."

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Listen, ana sam 91, niwa trasoro. 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

0: Ewurade hu ye mobo. Now, see, the word extinguisher or extinguish is talking about to bring to an end. Make an end of. 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As someone who do. 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If you man, when would you baby here? 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And it's what you're away here. And it's what you're opening. But soon, so would you baby here? Acquire so be it. Oh, yeah, baby, you man. Who do 6 years? I'll be my pension. Into my pension, you man, you be into what you man, baby. And you'll be a one cassack. Would you man, baby? To bring to an end. Because I we are so soon at the way.
1: That's right.
0: And now when I'm old, and you're so soon, and you're so soon, it is so soon that to my dear, what your baby here, yeah, where you are. Ah, yeah, baby, come back. Don't quench with your baby here. You do not see, and do jab, because a jab in a double cup, said a Leviticus guy. I say, Mamma, ma, a jano, Leviticus 6:13, Unabira, and Wakai. I say, Mumma, a jana, a dawa, otter, son, Mumma, daddy, doom, a doom, papa, with your baby, sister, and Untina, our era baby, and Untina ministry, room, who's with your baby, and you'll be away, Yaburosa. Number two, to reduce. To reduce you or sirens in a fit okay, let me take it. To reduce and to siren. Say what you are doing so. Maybe I just said, what is so? You have reduced the fire. You have reduced the grace. Of the two. I'm an IED. I'm an IED. Oh, Casa Bibinsi. IED. Where will this you award them? Where will this you grace him? Number three. Ineffectiveness. Yes, I did an ineffective view. Yes, I want in you. I draw to Sanya Yasuja that will be a social innocent. But Jenny Dubois will be a to be Diagro. Now, Jimmy, number three, to cause to cease bending. To cause to cease bending. Ave Oma Adeni Nebi. Why to cause bia many aswanding many a man may ye woku go to anusa David cows and fifty one say radia unkwana wouldn't me kuku emu bone na imbu ni asi kata wani fi me bone fami fumi so ni rache and you won't move me so na into me fi wani mu nchere into any mamienu. When the grace is at work, and when the spirit is at work, the presence of God.
1: That's right.
0: And no power, no force can penetrate. It is a bulletproof. The presence of God. Iparua kapan limitaya. 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It is a bulletproof. Moses drew no mayem. Israel for me. 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I couldn't have a bow

0: Because of the grace, you know, Number two, I see, and two men feel when him, and now David, Ophelia, me, just a little question. But Susan, why did you say Adam? Yami said, why are you? Because Yami from your position. When God calls you, God position you in the grave.
1: That's right.

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Iparu kupandi mita. 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And you are saying, who is right? 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That grace need to reflect. But a son said, me a wee enti. But the grace, you know, a coffee. Don't extinguish. It can't be able to extinguish a fire in the mono. Oh, boy. Because I would a car make up. You ain't got to move. I don't need to do no. Into what do we jaro? One in our way, what do we jaro? As one dinner do we jaro? To be an hour, what do we jaro? Interfere on one better cry. Who is she then being? As I come here, we get a soon female can. But what would a messum look at me? Look at torture at your group, you'll be a woman. And Jesus is the light. No matter what, don't grieve the spirit. Grieving. Clean, I see. Man, who of whom they were? Ephesians 4:30. If you do a while on sofa, and you're one woman and you're made a domino, and your man says, oh, yeah. The DNC thought, if you're any place, it's so deep. One woman in Cassatra, they guide you. Mister. Yes, you are. And you're so doing. Yeah, make a note, yes. Obi Oha, a yasu odiri. Who woman to them, kofasi onye. Endi, asi medi. What do I say? Advance in a susu, mune de man on odie. Yes, a man ko, ho, se meko. Yes, a benye, se wisi benye. Oh, se, who woman no, eba, the spirit trains you. And I was a meko, and I was a mega, and deep was a meti. Maybe I am more fast in 21 days, and we are 7 days in which I don't grieve. But of what you.

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A jabber, that was who papa. Hey, as of an easy to maintain, we too fluent here. Obauko, whatever Yakasatro went here, Bemme Yakasatro went here. What I saw this, I won't be a widow. As of Yameban to feed him his house. You mean now? Yentia woman. Because Bible said, Oba, Obe Kasatrim, he will guide you, he will protect you, he will comfort you. I ask one thing. No, I don't know. I ask one thing. When there are certain things become familiar to you, and you may be a better familiar than some of the men make us, may you go to bed, what am I saying? Is it offering spiritual instructions on financial? There were spiritual instructions. If the attack was a bombfire every day, be a 4 hours. Now I'm a catch, I'm a man, papa. 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Now one part, I'm saying, may you train me. The spirit trains me. And can I know my bombfire 6 hours? That I'm going to make myself 6 hours a day. 6 hours a day.

0: for what so you think. 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
0: To the spirit. 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Baby, are you? How can the anointing flow? Forgive.
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0: Fatche. 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You are still cursing them if you anoint it. Don't curse. If you are coming, na fache. 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You won't appoint you from Nipa and an entry from Nipa. 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

0: spiritual exercise. 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As I see, you may get in here. Prayer must be your weapon.
1: Yes.
0: Who brought us to this house and said, yes, you are under another reps. Now, many part you can pray again. At times, you need to leave the house. For Papa Bisha, go and wait upon the Lord. Number three, you can't even read the Bible. Oh, for an hour now. We began to be present down and make a Bible. Wow, look at this. Lack of spiritual exercise.

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Instead of exercise, we do not have no bumpy. I saw the cocoa I would do. We saw the number of cocoa. Sorry, I just have been another thing. We do that. Lack of spiritual exercise. One uncle, sorry, evangelism. Brothers, don't broadcast.

0: to say, the apostle, we are saying that, you know, we are seeing how.
1: We are saying, how did you buy a baby? Timothy, you say, a brand new career. And you know, by your dinner. Yamasum, I am great. But grace, you know, and grace in the Adam. Grace, another one. Grace, another one. Nipa, Nami, and any pet, Nina, Nipa. Okay, so be any and one sex, they can tide you in the realms of the spirit. One sex, they can possess you. But I am telling you,
2: yes, Lord.
0: God is giving you another chance.
2: Yes.
0: Okay. Now, me send me picture with him.
2: Yes.
0: What you say? Make us send me time for my wedding. Now, me share some message. When you go near my way, I enyen. My wedding ring was. A dear boy, some slow. And say you never buy a house. When you come to your senses, devil can never push you. If you can control your mind, you can control all the forces around you. Because our mind is a battlefield. I take it again. If you can control, come back to your senses. Say that Abraham in India, me why you go for the brand new daddy double be mono, brand new grace in a year, Cuban. And you say,
2: Daddy,
0: come back to your senses. Or so, Ram and Jimmy, me a na no coin, Finny Papa, who could descend, the double be in prequels. And then I'm a papa, and Babu say, he came back to his senses. Mama, my wedding man was so far. The moment I will be power, so the devil and that demon can never bully you.
2: Yes.
0: They can never torment you.
2: Yes.
0: They can never destroy you.
2: Yes.
0: My wedding man was so far. Come back.
2: Yes.
0: Come back. What a boy. Sister, I say, see,
2: Yes.
0: And come, surrender your life to him. And on a great criminal.

0: lie prostrate. That from Radha Mabu, Radha Mesiro, Lindy Baby Anko, Yamayan in Afatam and Mura, Nasan Dum Bibin, Radha Dome or Dumfo, Radha Bwame, Radha Bwame, Radha Pejamibium, Radha Fadum and Mamibium. 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
1: yes.
0: And the God of mercy Ewumabro nyankupo Ope wumabo Mifu ope wumabo
1: Yes sir
0: Yame Osama Otan, come back to him. Repent. 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Ye kaninyu man. I remember quotation. I say ye kaninyu man. 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
1: Revelation chapter 2.
0: Sister, I'm a domino. 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
1: Yame or Domi.
0: Another one.
1: Yame or Domi.
0: Another one.
1: Yame or Domi.
0: I didn't see Yame or Domi. 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

0: 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He loves you. 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
1: Spread this prayer.
0: Now listen. When you make your look for and then impose a wedding. You are the Majan in the Jesus. Madumitan in the Jesus. A general head to money. A general who are in the soup of them. You are the man in the West. You are the son to me. Now, a memory in a Bessia. What a mother. And a fire. We see your grace will be restored.
2: Yes, Lord.

0: Jesus Christ. Now listen to me.
1: Thank you, Jennifer.
0: Remember about this for a time on the pike. Then I atimata. About your fire wish. I'm telling you.
2: That's true, man.
0: The God of Apostles God will restore your life back.
2: All your life.
0: We have free will, sir.
2: Yes.
0: We have come from.
2: We have come from.
0: Is any better?
2: Yes, man.
0: And then you pray.
2: Yes, I'm sorry.
0: Amen. And you pray.
2: Yes, I'm sorry.
0: You're meeting for.
2: You know now.
0: And catch the water. You're meeting for.
2: Yes, sir.
0: And catch the water.
2: Jesus.
0: You're meeting.
2: Yes, sir.
0: I want you butter. The beer will be and found a revival.
2: That's right.
0: In Kenya. God is going to restore.
2: That's right.
0: Your life back.
2: Yes, Lord.
0: Your ministry back.
2: Yes, Lord.
0: Your grace back.
2: Yes, Lord.
0: Your marriage back.
2: Yes, Lord.
0: God will restore you.
2: Yes, Lord.
0: I'm praying your middle by Yakas here. It's my minutia.
2: Yes, Lord.
0: At Timothy Nuva.
2: Yes, Lord.
0: With your mobile phone. May the grace connect you.
2: Yes, Lord.
0: May the gates open door for
2: yes,
0: you.
2: Yes, Lord.
0: Only for Kasa Kasa. And let me bomb by it.
3: Yes, Lord.
0: Then I will tell me what I want this.
3: Jesus.
0: And Kasa Gumoba for
3: one. Yes, Lord.
0: And let me give you a
3: yes, Lord.
0: And let me give you a self so Kasa.
3: Yes, Lord.
0: And be Pierre and the collection and link Mwate.
3: Jesus.
0: There was a number of be so. That to be many Jiren and
3: us. Jesus.
0: And let me give you a self so Pega.
3: Yes, Lord.
0: You have bomb.
3: Yes,
0: I don't be a my friend to the
3: Jesus.
0: And your father, listen.

0: quality will turn up.
1: Yes.
0: Radio restore.
1: Yes, sir.
0: Radio restore.
1: Yes, sir.
0: Radio restore.
1: Yes, sir.
0: I man a bastard.
1: Yes, sir.
0: Yes, sir.
1: Yes, sir.
0: Yes, sir. Yes, sir. Yes, sir. Anti apostle kunya me from swabobi wawo ya me from swabobi wetu kwai ya me from swabobi mana wedi ya me from swabobi mana nyame shira no a don't forget apostle ku ministry sana wucha utra already so nya je di di se nya me from swai bibia boa wo me washe unkurai nti me patcho me dene no mana ma e bono man mana wete God bless you. The same time next week. 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

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I want the book be a ready to me. 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I check a bebem. 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Yes, you have to Tunia Magum. 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
1: I'm going to say, meeting point 11:45. Hey,
0: Pajo Mike, you need a car. 11:45. Do the wow shot. Ah, that time I must be doing it. Yeah, meeting this of George, I quanda bet me a family a which let us say co but for Facebook, Reverend George Prince Akwanda. And I face Robert me so I call a which one TV, a which AWETSE. Any not the account of the TV or social. I do YouTube. There's a grow.
2: Ready, Jesus' name.

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Everybody goes to the good. I don't see any. I don't want to see a bobra. Oh, I say, and you're more on manga. Who do Docono Kuran in Bekunua and Ganoye? What I want to see a social coin pack. Rock on pan house, I will be here too, ma'am. I don't want to any of Bobra. Woman on my cassette, yo. Mama Catcher said, what one Bobra? What's that? I remember what Bobra was. I'll be a bit in my father. As I said, you were cavalry now. Gusu a dinkum amaye. O Bibiada would do bunny. Bibiada were your bad. Obibiala was so the tiao. Obibiala saw Bua were one person of Bua. And then Radibet in Timo Margin. 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And some cow. Was a Radifani person of the Ayaduma. He's gonna do it.

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That's one. Maybe you do know life are you too serious? When life becomes critical, you have to be radical. So we catch them, say, yo, mwa. Yes, here you woman, you know. People will use you to achieve their aim. And then what was she we? What she a friend? They vote solo one. Because when you said that, I go with the men are made, you know. But you turn the sick guy. Back off the girl. And someone will need a thing. What do you put a panic? What in your mention? I say, what me when you walk on the quay? Who can look around? What

0: ni bifo ma bro fo na ni ehia fo oni nko fo di nko mo na ma ya sek no ye ni ehia fo holy flame ntam na pass minus me. 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
1: Jericho dear, now what? Now Abraham and Israel for them. 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I would like to catch Joshua say.
0: Israel for ninti.
1: Was it Nigerico de
0: Watum?
1: Wabram anu.
0: Israel
1: for enim.
0: Israel for enim. Brafono de. Was it Israel for ninti? Because of the Israelites. Apostle said they will be in your day.
1: Obi in film.
0: No
1: be a soon come.
0: No be soon come.
1: The radical Joshua say. 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
0: Oh my God,
1: mo twa kuro no nsia
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0: 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Then you want the near Dika Kanabaka said, we are managing. Things are very high. A month for any bravo. 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Not Bonnie and Woody. If you are a dean, Dodo, what Brabom I know, Dodo, what Brabom I Dodo, what Brabom be a new Icosua, tonight is going to change. I say, my mamma, quite mamma for Kumua, much no more be a mobile. 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And go round the city. First day, bishop. Second day, third day. What's in Nansong? And that a tossing song, dear. And your monk called round 7 times. The movie are we sent to Tormentum. And the panic and boosty. I quite don't know. The first one, a better form said to me. One thing of hearing the word of God, and another thing is to practice it. Joshua says, yes, I may. Because this is not our destination. Your mobile see your quiet. And ne ano pay no. Nyame kanchira wone se. 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I brought me here and you ready to share one. First one at all from team. This is for Froko inside. And I'm a concani panicia. Was a sika duete. And you are very important. And you are my sika no sika. Bring me your money, dear. 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And I'm ready for you for what's a dear kwa. 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You are the man who can see God who will be there. You are the man who say check God who will be there. You are the man who sit there who will be there. You are the man who talk God who will be there. You are the man who come man who ma. You are the man who talk God who will be there. You are the man who pray. You are the man who. You are the man who bamba sunko fantoso. I don't know. And cause me a I rest my case. No more the best any text message, any WhatsApp. And you have a video show. I have 024-668-1455 024-668-1877 024-668-1877
1: Bishop, yeah, I ran in Shira Nasa Wusha Maybe I will with you Joshua chapter 6 and

0: 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Bible says that Jericho first showed the Yatum, and yet to a Yatum Kiko, Yasai Abraman Akam.
1: Jeb case no worse.
0: Now, Abasa, and son, we need the Abraman, and son, whoever be a don. Now, I need to be a super.
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0: Our mobile director, we have a wow, we say you have a wow, Utuana Moha, a wow. You need a people, only just ordinary people, but people, only get ideas. And a bit of my wow. First one, the Karabaya, Yatupur, Yameka, said, one more, what the Anamutokron, who need a ancient. In the bread, Timothy, and Munomuni, and Tusanamo, it's a direction. It's what they are. We start here and walk on Tassas in the Wussy Dine. We start here and walk up to my bin away a day and away. We start here, we'll be a company, company no next partner. Confirm. You need a direction from God. So, me, you say, me to an amount for me, you say. Because obi timi de ekase gu palok so and lock code palok no to palok no to of me ko Germany eko Hamburg na apostle me friend apostle Jean apostle Bona and dem ko better prayer send us a secret na o 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
0: 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And now ultimi ya ba hey say Israel ti. And you are too prone, and you are also wounded, and you are by yourself. You may be it, you may be at home, you may be at home. And I can't tell Joshua, the Mumuti, and the Atumwa, and the Mumwa Musumuti, and the Mibi Yemu. The book of fast said, Yabompa, and the Jerome. This is how mama who do a home brassin in the bumper. One wants a one corner make us a Neobian and Ukuran on Bessa, just a New York and Ukraj and PM. Obiti me fra, obiti me fra on more Casa. I say, hey, that does some great. We shall not feel into Mumbawa with the park, Bishop. No team, dear Gosha baby, your papa, that's a way yes, that's a way yes, and Radia, Mintina, Yatunga, Yabramati, Obinqua, and Wabimba, if you are a film, Wabinqua, and Wabimba, if you know.
3: Yes.
0: Now, who are the manager of 1 minute, my person is.

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1: ya ya ho sia ya pe
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0: 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Until be beer we hear beer. 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
1: and one.
0: And they go, what do you mean now?
1: Jimmy, I'm what? Cat in the goody that the bed is.
0: The bed is so. Teddy bed, I can see. Be a dog. Be a wasun. Be a no man. Falling in every panel soon if I go for more. It's a young man, but I know Jamushia.

0: Moshi. 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
1: Wa yeshu didema.
0: Kasa wa yeshu didema.
1: Wa yeshu didema.
0: Ana meba mpaya. Euradie. Na anu uma Israel. Omucha wa onushia. Omucha onushia ya.
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0: Meba mpaya.
1: Meba mpaya.
0: Ewa yeshu didema.
1: Ewa yeshu didema.
0: Ewa yeshu didema.
1: Ewa yeshu didema.
0: Ebrami problem.
1: Ebrami problem.
0: Matura tu. Abraham passport. Media 200. Who
1: Biara?
0: Who document.
2: Jesus Christ.
0: Ewuradi eye juma. 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
3: Joshua 6:19 Was in a dripping sika. 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
0: Mucha musia ibiye na wo wona emko fom no Bible say otuni me bi wo ho dia eye nyama boni enu me wo so ndi omun se na afa dipa wo kru mu ni nyina omun se omun nyina omun yi rehab pa o save spice no but sikano gold no brass iron Ninian, Munjim from Melradi, and the Anopain Ojiafa, and Ayawadia. Hello, oh, hello, oh, hello, send it, you'd be calling me fee, you'd be up for the body, and the Melradi, and to me, Patos and Sambrino. So, phone, no Okura. Nimina opasa also the year of sacrifice. Sanya Mawini Naya would the Asa Wani Jurigua. It was on Saka. But Wanga would the Radiwa Pamano. Wana was Nabeka. Until Minim Niaudi after the body. Sia, direction. Niaudi after the body. Na Udi is a Sasa Nia Mawi. Nisa Ushida we.
3: Bosh.
0: Zawani Ujurugu.
3: Pajo.
0: Peja, And also Quran obey to me say phone is what obey to me the phone out to me at document in so now paper and so say yes you can so obey to media aye at all. But Momodi I say Mube Yedru. Momodi is in Beyedru. Uji 100 be sell the Virginia markets here. And you were 200, 350. Be a near Mumbai. He's calling time fast near Mumbai. Near Mumbai. Kasa we yes you do.
1: We yes you
0: do. We have been worried. This can I any browser. Kasa we yes you do.
1: We yes you do.
0: Kasa we yes you do.
1: We yes you do.
0: And I may bomb pay.
1: And I may bomb pay.
0: Everybody.
1: I said ye biara.
0: Any shida biara.
1: Any shida biara.
0: Sepuni biara.
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1: Ebeba menchain.
0: Ma fori boyi.
1: Ma fori boyi.
0: Everybody.
1: Yes akwan.
0: Bra for the ball.
1: Etomuchi.
0: Never do shira.
1: Aproni biye.
0: Jesus.
1: Amen.
0: Radi yenti.
3: Yes.
0: Ena umbo ishira.
1: Yes.
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0: fie nyina celebrate no ma yeso sesia 024 proper seed no send 024 033 68 68 145 145 024 033 68 68 145 145 Second number is 024 66 88 88 77 77 024 024 66 66 88 88 77 77 Dear Babani, a George and Quanda. Now, meaning saying, I'm a century, a busy, now obedient dance here. You any papa could me a new man, sir. Now, you are bomb pie, mamma, na a feino. Mene, my doffy, and you shrink como. You shrink como, and we are not fee. You're sorry for the issue. I may be at my father, you know. But your line, I made it more for seed line. My friend also. My friend was so to send you be any abra or for every quabby. My patcher, my friend was so sending you seed money enough for brasso. Oh, dear, but I come, just offer 024 336 8145 and 024 668 8877. My friend was so the other friend was soon 03 02 216 566 216 566 216 566 216 566 216 566 216 566 216 566 216 566 216 566 216 566 216 566 216 566 216 566 216 566 216 566 216 566 216 566 216 566 216 566 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
1: 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I'm
3: from Africa.
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4: 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bia Babia will be a wood team. Every Sunday, a great celebration service. The twins are from Pia wood team. Shebra. Every Sunday, great celebration service. 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

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It will be reduced so. A banisa, a moon jankan, a hinefa. Onona, it will be five brother bar. Some would get enough for a coacher. It will be a head and a year cancer. Now, as we move, sir, a cobas and impony a jar. Obio ye gem with my baby away heat. One away in Fidian way, Juma, a beer de Bosha in the engine room. I feel it in a bassa. I feel no more than I start to say, Edda. That's the reason why I said so being a cancer. Nay, a quayano, yet no question one machine moi. Obey me any TV na. No creep, the heat. It is a heat in a free machine, moon. Excuse you, Moja. 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If you move I feel bad. I say when we say a bridge, it remember when you prostrate issue. Say we prostrate in a fi a baye kasa prostrate PS ne kwa ya kwa kasiya. I feel na kwa affecti we bladder no. Nyami anya wabne insuni jina wacha. One day na fi juice ona loke. Bungse wa ya sin jina ya wya. You saw no lucky pe. The one by Anisa, I just said, what the pipe? A two bemem. So, would you like any of the pipe in the shop? The bones are starting to say, would be the moja. If moja bassa has a doctor in Musana and Ahmadia, obey ye. No one say your test. No one say I say. Say, moja the baby bra. I feel the Oban say, but you. And I say, about pie, why I say, nay, the pipe, you know, I could join the hall. Nimper they say, no, go on our over. Infection. Ebet mi amu weni efra mesi minyo bi bonkomo o se ya kache ni se wenye glaucoma cataract so abane ni so na mi bisan me start se mi question no eni ni ke ekeka o se da bi na o start e story no na o se first na wa na ye ni hini na wa koto eye drop o cross but ye try eye drop and we use eye drop now for 5 years as you say ne ni no o be de ba sori bi na so ye ni time on say only diabetes on your diabetic patient only pressure na me question na kodu maybe na ka kire me say when you infection for some time ago na me say ono na edi weni me kan also doctor na kan kire na me say why ni doctor mimiti hey.

0: Samata, on the way, who no catch it out. 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And see, I didn't command or buy them. My money drew be, Papa, or they don't cook, never catch and say, I drop no, on ya for bear 2 days. After 2 days, you know, a drone of a man, also good and so. 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A bit messy William Organ. Share stomach or sanctrophenia. Osse baby bank of tear diani, or blue on the odia, a denny granable. I say, okay, ho, 3 hours in a dian, not a saint. Nan the bush is seno, or the granitoni man, then yem jano, Messrel, a to me ma or ban, I would dear to me pie. So one she year. Jusso come, I used a good piano with there. Na Yami and Yawa Duma did the Musa Nedu Woo. Messrel, Sabama, what could this our stage? What catch us on postrate? My friend Yagro, Nanyamia, a memoir, Yasid there, wouldn't he be the woo? A bit me affect you kidding, a bit me affect you liver, a bit me yaribibri, Messrel. Sabia Yaka say, who also diabetes. Ebia BP, the Bia one federal no woo. 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nyaminti we free with you today amen.
1: Amen. 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

0: Alright. And the other one, it's your papa. Also for Revesting, which you are. All right. I had 106.3 FM, Radio Kasaj Madison, Abusia Wuti. Hey, dear, my dear, the bro. Hey, if you're a beer, my autonomians, a 1 hour program, I was from the India for Retta. See, I say, Eradicasa. Madison, I say, Eradicasa. Empana. I will for free more fap and women so pan and say, where your brother is a fool for so many years, Yanko Pong, a mountain in it, no more, and Jim Kugoma Brabumwa. No rest in Yama Conwa and Kuya Vamomo. And Tina Umqua was so umbetting Yanko Pony. Yami Shas, yes, sir, Obekasa. The Yamakasa so monte. And the Bible said, now Bantia, a friend of Samuel. Sabre no hwe ni mfie pa onyini a na wote bonya baye e de igbiti be 1215 and odas no dem ho na iwo nya bi na iwo nya bi onya bi se se agrisu ni pa wa se me dan da ho na tu de no na ma bada so dem ho ote so dem ho se wo da ho ko bible se wo som Swan Swan say, Media, and I said, Well, Coco Sisia Soro. Well, he packed Kanya and Munia, dear. A dear Kanya, Kanya, no, Yami Kanya, Kanya Kronkron, a holy light. And now, when you had the opportunity to save the teams, when your opportunity to save the, and now, or no, court, no, who, I'll be papa, a year, a year, never would that or no. And trust him, say. The other young men, too, they were there. Also there, I'm glad I'm by a soft one to only the Omachon Fun at Tom Club. Yeah, woman dear, Castle for dear dear, and straightforward. That's why my brother born in Usubana and Fanny. The Bible say, Yanko Poncha says, Oh, but you're comfort for now. Was a name Abani Manso and Oma Bejuma. For his enemy mine and the old Kumi and Hutani at the woman at Hano. The Bible say, Oh, Shasia now. Abaye, oba demuho, oba bebi anu apamanda kano, ewo, kwa ebu musa brentie Samuel, odao. 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Him find a papa more than the house of God. As when you be casa, no casa sofu, and I call some basso and I saw casa membrano, and I be serious. Be became our permission, you know, I say, apart from so so no sofa casa, and as apart from so so castle, a dear bum, and now continue, I mean, as a dear bum pane, and you're more serious. Oh, what name of opportunity, ni privileges be brave, but to a jaho abadas or them now, or with the way you know. And any young cabbage catch, you know, say, as a brantiano, on pejuma, as a brantiano, you can say, Nacus Cusia de Bibin, a his way jato, and a walk of cotton, so them no proper juma bens ukraini. No doubt. May say, a privilege and opportunity to serve, or even to sleep in the house of God. And that's over prayer, and that's over it's a privilege and opportunity. To what the Bible said that one day is always to be one day. The young coupon by who's a brand and thou. And God considered a whole lot of things. You have parents. One would do back row. A jaws a brabada. Hey, now for me. Who fear never be papa da. And now what complaining and I said, no. If you be anywhere, Papa sing, you fee, Yamifi, and also so, Ubamino, Papa, no bar, also a presso, Abeda. And the Bible said, Radi Ban or Cancer, offer a Samuel. I branded a boop it in our sorry, no, Timmy Caco Eliho. 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Na. By Champhony, actually, we say, we're quite glad in your company. Now, we're banana swire day, na ya dear beer down so. We see Cassam, what you man, what bra bono, what to miss Opis, I was 18 years ago, it's so bad at Ruby. Now, what can't you walk around in your company? So, Rade, my sitan, my brabo, I was young before me, woman, me, woman, as soon as the Korea, we are in a gross darkness. Lord, speak, Rade, Cassa, Rade, Cassa, Rade, Swire Cassa. What's your mechanic? Obekasa. I don't want to say Spanter FM. Song for me, do for Rata. Radin Kasa. Okay, Isaac Nelson, Patrick John, and they were in Tiamwa. I didn't know when you move, who was that missing? Isaac Nelson, Patrick John, and Tiamwa. Tiamusia, if you didn't know, Edemusa, you know, baby, I'm ready as I'm ready, Uncle Paul. Father, we give you praise. We lift your name, O Jesus. Ready, and I'm not paid. No, say, Cabra, Cadio, Sara, Cabra, and Bowen, and Bray, and Tonton, and Pitcher, and Raga, and Sara, and County, and I say, and County, but what do you know, Russell Powell? Sunday, and I'm not paid.
1: Yeah, yeah, yeah, yeah, yeah, yeah, yeah, yeah, yeah, yeah, yeah, yeah, yeah, yeah, yeah, yeah, yeah, yeah, yeah, yeah, yeah, yeah, yeah, yeah, yeah, yeah, yeah, yeah, yeah, yeah, yeah, yeah, yeah, yeah, yeah, yeah, yeah, yeah, yeah, yeah, yeah, yeah, yeah, yeah, yeah, yeah, yeah, yeah, yeah, yeah, yeah, yeah, yeah, yeah, yeah, yeah, yeah, yeah, yeah, yeah, yeah, yeah, yeah, yeah, yeah, yeah, yeah, yeah, yeah, yeah, yeah, yeah, yeah, yeah, yeah, yeah, yeah, yeah, yeah, yeah, yeah, yeah, yeah, yeah, yeah, yeah, yeah, yeah, yeah, yeah, yeah, yeah, yeah, yeah, y We give you all the glory, Lord. We give you all the honor. We bless your holy name, O God. We say glory and power be to thy name, O Lord. If it has not been by your grace, if it has not been by your mercy, Lord, if it has not been by your faithfulness, O Lord, in our life, we might not know where we are living by now. We give you all the glory, Lord. We give you all the praise. And we give you all the adoration for what you've done in our lives, O Lord. For what you've done in our family, for what you are doing, O Lord, and even for what you are about to do in the life of our nation, O Lord, in our nation, Ghana, Lord, it is by your grace and your mercy. Madushiria kamahaye, Masuria kamanderia, Rendini mando sayata, Anindia tarabasuri kataya. We thank you, we thank you, Lord, we thank you. Who is like thee, Lord, in all the earth? Who is like thee, O Lord, among all the gods? There is none like thee in knowledge, wisdom, miracles, O Lord, in power, Lord. There is none that we can compare to thee, O Lord. We honor your name this morning. We glorify your supremacy this morning. 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We bless you, O Lord. With the people watching, we say thank you. With the people listening, we say thank you. 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
0: In the name of Jesus.
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0: Adam 106.3 FM abushia radical sajmedis na uti mama ufaprim and matrosi yenina sukesi pani nyanku pon asem 1 Samuel chapter 3 and matros situation ni dia na elkof sabre na hontire kesi aba na omano enti nyanku pon ni in fact adia ba kwe dikan hontire kesi ba kwe dikan se unti nyanku pon ni wabrabu muna se ukwa na wokun hontire kesi dikan. Now, Bible said, of what you want, because they were not hearing the word, the voice of God. In the Omonti and Coupon, and not a Haum, Namanyamanko, you know, Dinku, Bibribe. And God decided to visit his people. 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Say, I want ma. Say, I want Quenya Betty. The empire should have read in Uncle Ponce. 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To me without the money pa. I won't have money pa. Akada, or by insane. 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And I dear Conadi Eba. 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And sorry, they won't own yanny. 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
1: ya da wasi sama me kwan
0: sama bra wani
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0: entumi je
1: entumi ye
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0: Guardian
1: Kamado, Shadabari, and
0: Shadabari,
1: and the banded Becabari, Rakabari, and the Babari, and the Babari, and the Babari, and the Babari, in the name of Jesus Christ. Father, this morning, O Lord, we approach your mercy seat, O Lord, and we ask, O Lord, may you speak in our marriages, O Lord, may you speak in our jobs, may you speak about our documents, O Lord, may you speak about the childbirth, in the name of Jesus Christ, about our land, O Lord, may you speak, O Lord, concerning their healing, O Lord, we pray for your mercy, O Lord, and may you speak on our behalf, in the name of Jesus Christ, in the name of Jesus Christ, may you speak over the documentation, may you speak over the We need you this morning. We need you this hour. We need you this moment. May you speak, O Lord. May you speak, O Lord. I want to be a man of God.
0: Jesus Christ. Hi, I don't want to say your friend Rade Kasa.
2: Yeah, Papa Mendasi.
0: Yeah.
2: Yeah, my person Erade and Kasa Ewo Asitinemu Eye nowadays how the youth are being raised and senior Mabunu and Emri and Nasa Yemri Ayewomu Senior Beya Ubihu Erade na yet to me afa Erade kwans because a nyoma bebrina emebunu and namso omu ye a edio moko seyumu empo enye se edio moko seyume fenyami asemono omu akasa omu abrabo ene omu apomu dien edio moko seyumu
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1: Matabari anadaba.
3: A month of November up to December, we see Bibra 2026. Say, a Raden Kasa, a first suit, a young mom pie, a monsieur so done in school for Ghana Hanging, a school for
0: okay,
3: school for
0: your brabant, you know.
3: Bye, your mom pie, mom goes, Santa Babacassi, yes, and Fitasinia, Miss Suno, and when I get to Tia, a free school. and no money ba. And he said, well, yes, you papa and our Cosmetina at the Bonia, and one already at Wadiba Fee. Timon Percy, I check for a chef for adding a Radim Finance, I had an income, a Radim Casamon.
0: All right, yeah, bon pie, baby, I will be a bon pie. The dean can say, yeah, mon pie, the emperor, a school for one info. that Sammy Banyum, Sammy Banyum, Isaac, where he might have. Sammy, dear, my person, your boho empire, family life, software G. Family life, a cup family life, your immediate and your external. I may come in an album, the immediate and the stana, catcher running young couple, said you were a boy, could him, and a contusions of the connection. And the one, you wish you had domino, your bottom. Why, no films you want, only said what here? Why would you say what here? Your bomb pie. And our faces couldn't wait in a ma, your bomb pie. Oh, can I say papa in the hearing and mammy in two cry, Uncle Yama Papano, mammy in a few more, mammy in a bepina, or Unquana, Uncle Nam. No me yam PCBC. And I say, I said, engineer, this is Yena. I say, Corabia, number two social media says, Omani, the Mamina, Namna, Mamino, accident to one survival, Corabi, no survival. Omo, you better send that to you, and you're to social media, and you say, why many? Candy. If I first Samuel chapter 3, Radi, quite a fast or Cassaye, then they cost well, said my background.
3: And I am a penny for an exercise in your miss, and I'm a bad day, a way. And I heard the way now, some of your buffer, and I didn't depend on them. The same, what did any dear, any of us here, Emmanuel? And when you go upon so a friend, we used to a voice. Because we didn't dear, and we'll be a. Now go upon a friend said,
0: what do you mean, so we used to a voice?
3: Said the
0: word to me, the cacophony, and she said the voice.

0: assembly and pen back as a ten, ye Osetie and Massam, because as someone, I know Osetie Ama Elia, with a couple of Elisum,
1: so I just said Ama Elia and Kenya mean you should bear the ground what to say, Miss Coco down was a Ofra, Casa Casa, Sansamiti, and that's a woman who care, a man that trimmed the cat to Isaac Nelson.
2: Asem kakra mitu ya kafa samwa ishi mihuye there is a word that can say God his love the sinner but hate sin but which is money. So what it means is that if you want more now or ten, me yes you say na elimba ne wo hono na otanyomu. 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
1: te wu nyanku pungu ebe yu yi Patrick Jan
3: Patrick afa some more situation no se nyame fre e very sensitive if you are not careful you miss the voice of God because se ne ye kanu na nyame ne fre no so na ohu se nsonsonye da nyame any early voice in the interview, na minya na ikano because no otis in the back open abrini na oti ewo nasum and he said one year careful any yankupon and nantia and how can we hear the voice of God is getting closer to him and having an intimacy or to his word so
1: obenya abba hey Patrick
3: abrini abrini na obebrini ya me obesuya na sem ne obebrini wa queen them and never man what to me at in your mandate.
1: All right, and that's it, papa. And that's Uber Cabin House. I bet you can't. I didn't
0: have a so can't say. I'm going to be
1: in a city,
0: Emma, Nipa, Yanomedi, Yanomanam.
1: Yeah.
0: Now you show on my number.
1: Yeah.
0: Now you mean me?
1: Yeah.
0: So we be number. We share my number. Yeah. And then the now we follow up. We are the same people.
1: I'm saying hey, I don't want 106.3 FM. First Samuel chapter 3. The Abom Paye. But here, Casa. If it was Mumu, he na edi tuya hufu. Samuel. 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Compire we say, young boom you. So Radic Casa Yawinja, what Casa Crasa Radicosuaya de Casa Cosua Casa. I was here, Edo, yes, Edo, yes. Ah, there were the Mompire names.
0: Papa, another pay, yet that was senior chief Funina. So I share so no account, no idea of yourself for some. And I pay Papa Senior. 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

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It's a beautiful song. I recommend to you. 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I watch you, Kwesia Day. 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Number of 4 and Obekasa. 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Bye bye.

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And I would see I do 106.0.3. 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So, Mama Sophia, Bimpong, God bless you. 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

Falaji is the one that I have my own. 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And next month, boom, we are sure. Masakorini, you. Mother's day, I'll be true. Father's day, Moshe, mine, because Anna is here, Anna, the tank, I can't hear. Send me on Facebook, you can bring, maybe somebody celebrating his or her birthday, you can just send it here, and then you mention, God will bless you. The other side, this will be an hour, we be yes, a yindy, we will but so I, maybe, yes, I need to be a man, but I know what I am, and what I am, you know, I do my, I will see me a VAP, and I echo across international, over across, and I may be a VAP, and maybe like a call cross the papa. If you remember, or your bus, you will call bus, I saw them. And see, or see, I'm a stylish, so encounter stylish, they go. And see, Emma, there's in Jamaica, we be a welcome, what maybe come up away, and miss to the old, you got the elephant, the moment, Miss Thomas, I put myself for it is the key, my ear, and the bumcho. My stomach said, "Let me add to my." And if you just say, "Let week move," I say, "You need to so." They go across. Maybe I see me now. I'm calling you, Jano. Now I'm a year and crossing you. To watch us, "Uti me, baby, I will can I? What will be the baby? I'm going to try and buy. If you are near the floor, maybe like na." E gogo crying papa. 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Mancasa could be in Ivoco, Niacoba, Tim and Bessin in Ivoco, Niacoba, my Uviacama, Tim Boucher, Mr. Mam. Once again, let's go and help our dear sister, maybe Yami and Kamu, Omosika. 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I'm going to go for your work. 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I know what I'm talking about. Who name our hope? And it's a woman who wants one, you know, one for one, she young Ponsa, and your crock, and Bible in Yan Bible. Bible's a woman in Yan Bible, and Bible, see that Bible. Eh? Say, maybe I'm a new pine, one some pine, and that's an immediate. That was here, my own young pie. 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

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But the evidence and Bible come with Jeremiah chapter 1, verse 19, or see, or nobody yaku, now to me, paddy, on to me, on that. Why that's real. On nobody akum sura atule bi akwachire nobody akum yare nobody akum but on ti mira se ye wonyame mu da se ne oti mu no of so sin ne a owo yase eh the one who lives in us is greater than the one of the world ya ki se bi chao udi bebe ni video from you. 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Mechawai. We are Victoria Ochilakunia. I'm a Victoria. Across sorry, one of North Carnation. Big fish, yeah. Big fish. 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I just like Michao. But they have been named Michao. They have seen you, Michao. My mood, everybody, how. I'm a tell me chawati. And then me test me about kope. What we mumbu ana? Baby, kakuma to yemu. 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Ebe boom. Ewe yesterday. I'm going to give you just one test. Joshua chapter 21. That's 45. Maybe it's 44, I'm never 45. I am here to encourage you. I am here to motivate you. Don't give up. Winners never quit, and quitters never win. Maybe I'll be a young pie. Dead Radiasi. Dead Radiasi. I'm a poet, I'm a prayer. I'm a prayer. I'm a prayer. I'm a prayer. I'm a prayer. I'm a prayer. I'm a prayer. I'm a prayer. I'm a prayer. I'm a prayer. I'm a prayer. I'm a prayer. I'm a prayer. I'm a prayer. I'm a prayer. I'm a prayer. I'm a prayer. I'm a prayer. I'm a prayer. I'm a prayer. I'm a prayer. I'm a prayer. I'm a prayer. I'm a prayer. I'm a prayer. I'm a prayer. I'm a prayer. I'm a prayer. I'm a prayer. I'm a prayer. I'm a prayer. I'm a prayer. I'm a prayer. I'm a prayer. I'm a prayer. I'm a prayer. I'm a prayer. I'm a prayer. I'm a prayer. I'm a prayer. I'm a prayer. I'm a prayer. I'm a prayer. I'm a prayer. I'm a prayer. I'm a prayer. I'm a prayer. I'm a prayer.
Ya baba ya ubi ya mechao Minister baba Dixon ya sutri mbae Indisi ya sutri mbae Charles Singer ya sutri mbae

0: ni ba bi ana so bo ma bu ese etri empire ma ba bo nya me ho o nya me ho o nya me ho let me encourage you this morning. I'm reading from Joshua chapter 21, verse 44 to 45. Joshua chapter 21, 44 to 45. The Lord gave them rest from all conflict on every side, in accordance with everything that he had sworn to their fathers. And not one of all their enemies stood before them in the battle. The Lord handed them all over their enemies to them. Wow. The Lord handed over all their enemies to them. And they would never want to find an answer when
1: we yes, Jim,
0: that be one to amma. One man, sorry. Bible, you can't, and so with me, this is my idea. You see? And the Lord handed over all their enemies to them. When you never want to find an answer when
1: amen.
0: Shila, when you never want to find an answer when
2: amen.
0: Unyamefu watafu njina ansha unsa.
2: Amen.
0: The Lord gave them rest from conflict. Eh? Unyamema omohumi. Other version say, eh? God gave them rest run about. Rest run about. Rest run about. Joshua 21, 44 to 45. Makai 44. You see, that's what I'm saying. That's right. Okay. I'm sure when you are God give them rest run about. Rest run about. Rest run about. Do you understand rest run about? Because when you fight, it's going to be a rest run about. Another word for the rest is victory. May God give you victory. When you go left, victory. Right, victory.
1: Amen.
0: Forward, victory.
1: Amen.
0: Backwards, victory.
1: Amen.
0: Rest, run about.
1: Amen.
0: This morning, may you receive.
1: I receive.
0: Rest, run about.
1: I receive it.
0: Onyama mohumi afambia, baby of Fabia, Onyama mohumi. When your pastor be able to be a royal home, Royan could be. Also, what you are doing? What you crying? What you crying? The way you be, and the baby show and come with yesterday. May God grant you rest run about, rest run about, rest run about, rest run about,
1: amen.
0: Baby, yeah,
1: yes, Lord.
0: Umanya rest,
1: yes, Lord.
0: Wajuanya rest,
1: yes, Lord.
0: Ukrunya rest,
1: yes, Lord.
0: Urinya rest,
1: yes, Lord.
0: Uwaminya rest,
1: yes, Lord.
0: Ubanya rest,
1: yes, Lord.
0: Ubanya rest,
1: yes, Lord.
0: Baby, yeah,
1: yes, Lord.
0: Yesterday,
1: yes, Lord.
0: Yesterday,
1: yes, Lord.
0: When you're me,
1: yes,
0: I'm gonna smudia,
1: yes,
0: smudia, no,
1: yes,
0: a cup, baby, yeah,
1: yes,
0: baby, baby, baby, yeah,
1: yes,
0: baby, oh,
1: yes,
0: come on, time for,
1: yes,
0: and show himself,
1: yes,
0: and what yesterday.
1: Amen.
0: Oh my God. When you meet a monk in the day, a farmer be a monk in the day, Utraquian in the day, O bank in the day, Utra play bank in the day, Utra carbank in the day, oh. Who did you call among you? Rest run about. Fatutu. Rest run about. Babibia. Babibia. Rest run about. Every one, now, we never rest run about. What better do? I said, when you come on, make a crown, sir. Obesity, my pet. Almost said to you, what shall we do? I'm a woman, you know, so. We said, you know, so what? When I'm in shouting, they won't move on shouting. Oh, my, so yeah. And we're yesterday. O my insu ye, o my bum muda biada. Ewo yesu nemu, na unyanko pomma wafume, ewa fume biya. Unyamima umu kunu mudie. Omomukundi from Babia, no, no, what have we in a show, Monsa? Yo, if I have one say,
1: I will yes to him, amen.
0: Oh, I'm paying,
1: and pay you.
0: A cow, I'm going to go.
1: Oh, Jesus,
0: and Monsa, the
1: answer.
0: The Bible says, yes, I want to go to Ponson. I didn't deny the poor, may you win.
1: Amen.
0: Any mercy. I tell you, in the midst of our errors, we are back at Tayan. So, I see them go as an emergency, I'm back at Tayan. So, what day? When you make count home, when you make count home, and what would be ever? You call the Ebay, Yasoroko, Yatta, Yetia, Yafola Yabo, Ufiniama, and before Australian, I may catch, I will say, I can tell you a home. I can tell you, but I bring this one, we never know about. Whenever I was driving a car, I feel like I'm going to say, not one of the good promises which the Lord had spoken to the house of Israel failed. All had come to pass. Tibio. Not one of the good promises which the Lord had spoken to the house of Israel failed. All had come to pass. Na in some bakukra niwa nyame kaye. Moshe bakukra no nyame she Israel for na amem. Ninyina ebem. Not one failed. Ninyina ebem. Anapei, di nyame akafa ahubiara. Me say, ebebe wansan wawu.
1: Awo yesi dimu.
0: Wante, me say, di nyame akafa ahubiara no, ebebe wansan wawu.
1: Awo yesi dimu.
0: Me say, bosha nyame shay ne ma. Promise of the man and man. Bible says, I go cry unto him. Minina bemu.
1: Jesus.
0: Minina bemu.
1: Oh, yes, dear.
0: I mean, I know I suffer so.
1: Jesus.
0: I did was so.
1: Jesus.
0: I catch you.
1: Jesus.
0: I catch you. I saw them.
1: Yes, Lord.
0: Yeah, picture would see.
1: Yes, Lord.
0: Missing in another.
1: Oh, yes,
0: bemu.
1: Oh, yes,
0: dear. Oh, yes, dear. Oh, yes, dear. Oh, yes, dear. Oh, yes, dear. Oh, yes, dear. Oh, yes, dear. Oh, yes, dear. Oh, yes, dear. Bako Grantofo. Nyame wo ho sister na ne waka fa wo hu biara no ebebem ewo yesu kristo dem Francis eh Francis of a good morning, God bless you for the good word. God bless you too. The boy they say watching you live from Atom Nyame Israel. Francis is so as I'm of you say hello, good morning. Nyame Israel mo mo mo mo mo chocho bali na Nyame Israel mo eh ojo tu dia so Francis wa I say greetings to Sister Frida of Christ family. God bless you. Yo, Frida, Sophia Chow. I say thank you for how far he has brought us. Yes, thank the Lord. And God is God is your boy. I say thank you, Jesus. Thank you, Jesus. Francisca Akria Bachoa. I say thank you for thank God for the gift of breath and the family. God bless you. David Udidewa Baba said, Lord, thank you for another weekend. We are grateful. Set a time, okay, oh Lord, over our months. Keep watch. Okay, God bless you. Udidewa Baba. If you see, Nina make the Israel for Nina Bakukla Antofum, Nina Ebemu. Ninina Bemu. 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Ninina Bemu.
1: Papa, the month of May, Nyame e Kasachre Ghana for say. Nyamia kafa Ghana will be bebim.
0: Dunyamia kafa Ghana
1: will
0: be
1: a bebum. And you know, Crowdy Dimu. Don't give up. Men panic will be beyond. As summer on Yamiaka over the month of May or the year 2026. Se o mesira o me peja o be ware o be tukwan o be wo ni me be kosi yam o se o ka te ba kokwa heden an to form
0: ba kokwa ara ho na me
1: ba kokwa
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1: ifuto gu amafo ni you can have a message but you don't have the platform.
3: You don't have money to buy cameras. You don't have the platform, Papa.
1: I know, I can,
3: that's a word.
1: Yes. 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No puppet for you. Merci, Sika.
3: Jesus.
1: Sika. And I know you call your papa, Nini, and Pimpani, Dr. Ennis, and Police Upon, the birthday. And then I say, Sika. May God grant you rest runabout.
3: Amen.
1: Oh, me, ewa family, baby. 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
0: o papa.
1: Sikasem. 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
0: Umuachewu.
3: Only rest.
0: Umuachewu. 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And you have 1,000. And you have 1,000. 9,000 pounds, 1,000 a day. Oh, and you know, I want to idea we are, but it's never blown. 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
1: Oh, yes, Jim.
0: Eh? 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Now Shankola. 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Oh, my man, we never be no. We still press our mother was what 30 days. Bossing back on cleaning who sweat. 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How can you get rest?
3: Papa, are you crow? Can you say so? Yari bi oho awa bo mpa ya bo abo unye skako hospital papa.
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0: E to na bi oho ahun. 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Back away, so you need kind of America. Listen, you know, Canada. And listen, me and Sanderson, on a bank manager of Ghana. So come on. Mammy, just what, Bobra? I don't know, my dear mother, back home. A day. A day channel of back home. Now, Sanderson is off back home. Me and Sabah, you. I don't know yet. Come on,
3: come on.
0: One more. Never one thing. Only for Nansapi, what you now? Yeah, you wait. Oh, money is our same watching. That's okay. And I'm back away. Also, back over, Miss Murray. You listen to me, Lenzo, or do you? And I listen to me, Sanders, to see. And I 9 o'clock, you're in Yajuma. Also, mommy, sir. Okay. And they come with Queen Crook. You better study a mouse. Also, come on, listen to me, you know, I'm not. A year and you made it, and I joke of the months I'm going to say, oh, but how much? Sure, Massa,
1: merci,
0: merci, and Pat Yamim. I was here, said Yamin Nima, yeah, Kahumi, but Yamin Timan Nipa, Homie.
1: Yeah,
0: I like the tree interpretation. Say, when Yama Homie, I was from the Bibia, I from the Bibia, Yama Homie, I'm a pay. Oh, Yami, oh, my homie, what?
3: Amen. Yes, you
0: do. What in the moment, homie?
1: Oh, yes, you do.
0: Yeah, what a bra, what broke
1: Jesus Christ.
0: Yes, I come on, what it? Do we young come on, what it? Ah, I want a book. And yet.
3: I'm going to go to the hospital.
0: I'm going to go to the ye hospital asem ye odi me 9 minutes but my for call me in sape tell the enemy say no yes and go for and me nim ni awu but eso jame ma wo home e wo afen nyina ye me no atam 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
4: Papa. And Kawonso.
0: But your friends are not busy.
4: Your friend is Samuel Debra.
0: Samuel Debra, I met you with you.
4: In fact, Papa, and now what can someone, what can some papa man, Yamin Kawon?
0: Amen, amen, amen.
4: O Yanko Ponishiro.
0: Mr. Oso.
4: O Yu Fiatum and Kwatum.
0: Amen, I receive it, yeah.
4: But see,
0: Ghana.
4: 70 Ghana. It's now what 11 days. Now Oyang Oto, but 11 days. A son is a hospital where Yalene, home pump, and Yale Salbon, a beam. You could hear the buyer, and Osan Yale be
0: moving.
4: Okay, I thought there'd be a year.
0: Good morning. It will see, but so the mention is so afraid. The bump by 1 minute is erratic. I'm afraid you know what me and friend in Iradi grant them rest run about. Mama, who may wa friend in Nama is so we
1: who may wa friend in Ara, I will the month of May
0: and one should be afraid. You hear me? I went to Capitan and so radiant. Bump by yesterday, I was yesterday. I was yesterday. I was yesterday. I was yesterday. I was yesterday. I was yesterday. I was yesterday. I was yesterday. I was yesterday. I was yesterday. I was yesterday. I was yesterday. I was yesterday. I was yesterday. I was yesterday. I was yesterday. I was yesterday. I was yesterday. I was yesterday. I was yesterday. I was yesterday. I was yesterday. I was yesterday. I was yesterday. I was yesterday. I was yesterday. I was yesterday. I was yesterday. I was yesterday. I was yesterday. I was yesterday. I was yesterday. I was yesterday. I was yesterday. I was yesterday. I was yesterday. I was yesterday. I was yesterday. I was yesterday. I was yesterday. I was yesterday. I was yesterday. I was yesterday. I was yesterday. I was yesterday. I was yesterday. I was yesterday. I was yesterday. I was yesterday. I was yesterday. I was yesterday. I was yesterday. I was yesterday. I was yesterday. I was yesterday

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1: Yeah. 30:21.
0: 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Whether you turn to the right or to the left, your ears will hear a voice behind you saying, this is the way, walk in it.
1: What's he saying?
0: Whether you turn to the right or to the left, your ears will hear a voice behind you saying, this is the way, walk in it.
1: Abusua yatwa empire on us. 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This business,
0: Jesus,
1: the BBI on your me back, so the right direction,
0: yes, God.
1: Who can't wear at
0: this? Jesus,
1: help us to hear your voice.
0: Amen.
1: Someone thing, I mean, I will be cool. No, I should share.
0: Someone thing, I mean, I
1: will be more and better.
0: Thank you, Jesus.
1: By crying in here, the right way, yes. The catch way, right? The Lord, show us the way.
0: The
1: Lord, show us the way this morning. Say, you're crying, I am fast. Be a one, no catch way, right?
0: Yes, so
1: crying, I'm
0: final.
1: I'm ready,
0: Help us, direct us to your voice in the name of Jesus.
1: I'm
0: ready,
1: I'm ready,
0: I'm ready, in the name of Jesus, divine direction. In the name of Jesus, already say a faso. Every Jesus Christ, Dimo, Baba Gadaboska Pantelabate. In the name of Jesus, yes, God.
1: I am Pai Bonisoka Samayanto.
0: Oh, Jesus,
1: Mayanto near Nano Pai.
0: Yes, God.
1: Yes, God.
0: Jesus.
1: Jesus. Ehina me mo free ba. 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
0: Jesus.
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1: Lord release help us.
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2: that's what man and that's
0: amen, amen.
2: 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Emma, it will be a sin in our bowen. Papa, we call on you. Yes, so say in your one more.
0: Amen.
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0: e ma
2: ba wa ensi won ye e mrantie ensi won ye
0: jesus
2: se ne ensi won kra ye
0: amen
2: yes sir say Obe mercy won ye.
0: Amen.
2: Papa won wa won ni adwuma.
0: Jesus.
2: Ewurade yesa di won ba weni.
0: Amen.
2: Papa ko won mo.
0: Amen.
2: Ko won mo.
0: Amen.
2: Please help us.
0: Jesus.
2: Come to won mo.
0: God.
2: Ewurade anwa wo ka wo bi akoma. Na odi number 2 ho. So omo send this service no. Anaso ewurade ka wo bi akoma.
0: Amen.
2: Papa ni won hear sika ye adwuma.
3: Yes.
2: Release help us.
0: Jesus.
2: Release help us.
0: Yes God.
2: Ewurade wa me.
0: Amen.
2: Yesa isre wo. So be my may asomre honhom.
0: Who
2: be my may asomre honhom.
0: Amen.
2: I want to be sure.
0: Amen.
2: I want to see you, my mom, when you die.
0: Amen.
2: I want to see you, my mom, when you die.
0: Amen.
2: Ewurade me maye me me ya kwa sampa fo. 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Ma e fa so mra ye me se.
0: Amen.
2: Na wo chi ewie ye mu. Ohini ye peja ye me ba weni.
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0: Jesus.
2: Papa bo ye hu ban.
0: Amen.
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0: Yes God.
2: Ye hu ban. Efi etrimode fo
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2: 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Efi wicked people.
0: Jesus.
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2: 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Ne wo je Ewadi di. Se Ewadi be money from aba.
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0: Jesus name.
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0: Yes God.
2: Ewadi ye sanctuary.
0: Amen.
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0: Jesus name.
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0: Jesus.
2: Papa sumujie enter wiase.
0: Asumujie
2: enter oh my God.
0: Yes God.
2: Asumujie
0: in the
2: name of Jesus. Yes, God.
0: Thank you, Jesus.
2: We come for peace.
0: Yes.
2: Amen. Yes. Yes. Yes. Yes. Yes. Yes. Yes. Yes. Yes. Yes. Yes. Yes. Yes. Yes. Yes. Yes. Yes. Yes. Yes. Yes. Yes. Ewadi mensi wonye.
0: Amen.
2: Ya oni asumbia mensi niye.
0: Amen.
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0: Amen.
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0: Jesus.
2: Yada wase wong kron kron.
0: Yes God.
2: Yada wase obwafo papa.
0: Yes.
2: Yada wase adumura.
0: Jesus.
2: Yada wase awon pempenso awudi edre. Yada wase from Monday ebe pemune.
0: Ah, Jesus.
2: 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Wabe sumu aduma hi wane ni.
0: Yes
2: papa
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2: Papa wamudi omu prayer request ya hudu wane baya.
0: Amen.
2: Yes so obe mu obi adansi ya
0: bakuma.
2: We ask for answering prayer.
0: Yes, God.
2: Answer us, Jesus Christ.
0: Yes,
2: Lord, Jesus. Everybody, Jesus.
0: Amen.
2: Yada was the Lord, Jesus. Now we see Him pray for. And when your major Oba, and we come crowding when I abom pray, baby, be our worker. Amen.
0: Amen.
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4: 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certify if ya approve everything and the any company be coming together so that we will let that app know that and be very soon the paper market the launch here finally say we will be the best company but currently then you know the way we doubt be and one is a one friend office may I check your mouth
3: Adish Mema opanyina ye trading case we piem asante mantemo no ye pani kwanchefo awoda Ghana Standard Authority anona wotwa ne nkase yeso kirese ohwe sise no womana mutu a omutu na ene ye okampre dodo na niema sabi enyina ye enyama emanipa omoye de manipa no omutu so na mo no mosese asante mantemo anzo no enche ombeduru ha
4: 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know say e no dey any standard for it so e no be approved say e for market we dey the mra e ka say so we produce bi bi wata na e dey awo ye bia no cement o mattress o e bia ni o Ah, we produce a airfare process and for our market. SAHS image shows the product no emitting standard now. Ghana yet to they say we know that we are fast growth factories now. They say yaga intern.
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2: 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Nano, no, James, a hard drink, as I say, MPP, just for my disadu, Dona, Yatu, Amu, Mako, Bunya, Gifiasia, and yet, as Omuji, a gentle was a dear Kobasania, let us one cry, Abronia, and Rana, just when you're the family. Nano, I don't get to a James, almost repa, to through any police, Saddam, and this CID, one also, a year, if Mujuma J M Wawa police akache. So a mon shall send the RFA MPP for one no and temperso. Yet no sort of so muni and see giant tentam so. No amusa ya change woman every man de remand woman. Yan Zenya Mamu Ebu na engine and so M Y pa. Now Bobram Awamra Seba Joma, Dom Kitano Banu Jenya Bedi Tree, and Mammy Patricia Pia J Ukraya so ask about to this Jasmine Jenny no. What is Emmy Mu MRC?
6: Today it is the MPP. Tomorrow
2: Ghana
6: FM. Police and the Director General of CID to immediately review all such cases and release every detainee held without solid legal justification. And I call on Honorable Attorney General and Minister for Justice to fulfill his constitutional role and direct the security services accordingly. They serve the people of Ghana. They do not serve the ruling party.
2: And yeah, to ye as a quaba to impress Yasuma Sibitani, from Kitra Woman Sibitum, Anubano, Jenny Abedi, Mammy Patricia Pietina, and Anusi Yapen, and Adam Cassiano Afem, Omanabano, Jenny, Aya, so HM 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
7: Minority leader Honorable Alexander Akoyomaki. Let me repeat a caution given by this very minority leader in this chamber. That when you are not satisfied with the decision of a lower court, you will appeal and seek redress in a higher court. In this day and age, we must strive to be consistent because records are kept of whatever you have ever said. I want to assure the judiciary that we on this side of the house have their backs covered.
2: And I would say, Dom Cassiano Anubano Jenny Uram Hama Ayariga.
3: Yo, na, and Jabia, and Yamba to Crampa, no news, Mupa, send this Okupiamu, South Africa, and yet, Woma, a free and Kofo, Amaso, a Bia Ghana, Nigeria, Togo, Rodona, Motua, Edigra, and Nasa, and Bombra, one of the year. 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
9: Oh, kwa.
5: Are you my journey again? For the agent, general, no more chess. Oh, I'm buying for Mumrapa. Now, say, Oba, a drum, a shirt multimedia, Michelle, a camp brand in the ma, any baba, your mamma baba, your friend, Mata Christa, Aqua, me, my friend, I drop over. Now, or not as a user, yeah, can any one to TBBM if you moon now, only see now. So, Jenny, I want to news to be for Chief or Chess story, book, I'm out there, yeah, one more them. Now, say, you my pa, my me, boy, in Iokobia, your friend, international. 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
11: done oh yeah
5: we're very lovely sister pa I drew for one on na abu siya miyam fasa da ema DBS industry was yano pay se ukri u da so nkwa diya 10% or tisu amount who njifa humbo DBS na ebo u da so losi na eba 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
11: Adrenpa Yine Kofi Mensa Jine Papa Na Papa Inu Enimu
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5: Yeah, them we now see them more energy. 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So it's just some trust. 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
5: Awaji akwaba malaria ne twa so
16: hey
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16: eh
5: just a mean pa me fufu kra na ya asem o
16: eh pupa na fufu
5: eh me me jiri se omo ye o test ansa na omo malaria grow no ho
16: oh ane me ye
5: enna se enko mama la two
16: e two malaria na se one time sharp
5: awaji we dey twemi jeni so o madam bi sa wase o se o juma bebre ma o
16: oni ha okra
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5: Now, send it, Charlie. 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
17: Oh, we are to boss it. 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
18: Hey, what funny.
5: I knew. Magic a card, I am in your maybe. 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
17: Hey, say, huh?
5: Ah, minya, uti ya busi anedi. 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
8: 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Aya Jack. 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We're not just shooting challenge. 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Fun quiz. Sack race. Atedi abidia ko fiwin tini swa. Afre hotel enuni. 4 PM. Aya the grand finale. Asna versus PSG. Yes, your Giants Chris or no. Na live commentary. Yasua to my family as and perfect. Twine and winning. Asa match in a boner. Yati mosuba preparation. No nasa nasa bonin kumasasi. Solo ko. It's a date in this one. Aya 30th May. Our Tia Vana Tema community night. Asa belt from UCL Fund. Aya free. It's my Asia. Aya uhiyan. Aya just aya powered by to my fam. Aya atum TV. Open Chiremu. Nasco, Soccer Bet, the Digital Case Condom, Siavana Park and Restaurant, DSTV, Jaga 4B Test, Laughing Mouthwash, Aqua Dot Mineral Water, LPG, Assemble from UCL Fun Day, Malaysia.

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0: yeah, when said Ghana, a befriend to my pesa. But my man was swinging a fun of crazy. If I knew it, if I show where I didn't move on. But that was it. So we cheer and pay. The cost of that will bring me to the show on sand. Or more than a cray a year to my a radi. Cosara will move to me for no cray a year to my. They do a modi, the sick I told me, the Mukana no cran or what I ride, the moon to me can't find some way radi and winya. Then you say, winya me. I'll be cosara, quad you on my. We used to deal. Amen.
1: Amen.
2: There are guys who have entered our churches spying on our girls, innocent girls, and they are recruiting them to Dubai, Jeddah, Qatar, to go to sex parties. Sex parties. And when you enter, look, they will fly you business class from here. You will land at the airport. A limo will come for you. Smoking. Then they will carry you to a hotel, 36th floor. The 37th floor is a penthouse. And then in the evening, you see some of these guys, these top Arabs. They will come with their dogs. Me, I'm not saying something that I haven't seen. I have videos. If I show you here, something will happen to you. I have videos on my phone. When I show it to you, something will happen to you. To bring their dogs, then they will pack. Also, for they will pack money like this, 50,000, 70,000. Oh, it's yours. They will let you hold it. But wrong. And what they will do to you? What they will take you through? I cannot speak those things on this microphone. What the men? 10 men who book to you to get $50,000. Why? Because you want to drive a car. You want belt. You need shoes. Belt. And a Brazilian hair. What these men will do to you? They will slip you through rough rope. They will tie a rope around your neck. You have to bark like a dog. They will take you to the toilet. They will wee on you. Poo-poo in your mouth. You will lie face that they will poo-poo in your mouth. When they finish, then they allow their dogs to also have sex with you. It's bewitchment. Because of money. The love of money is bewitchment. And all those guys who have entered our churches recruiting our innocent girls, may you burn in hell. Will you carry your sister to places like that? Your own blood sister, will you take your sister to these places where 10 men are sleeping? They are sleeping and slapping you at the same time, because that is the way some of them, that's the way they enjoy slapping you. Because you have seen 50,000. Is it not nonsensical that because of 50,000, the way they will treat, you see, and when they are taking you, they won't tell you the truth. They won't tell you what is going to happen.
3: Friday.
2: They tell you, just, it's a party, obia, nyobia, and obia, nyobia, ina, yerdum vodka, kakra, kakra, na, few, one or two people will come and just love you, and 30,000. And then you are bewitched.
1: Jennifer.
2: By the time you come, your rectum is wrecked. Because there are some men, they don't have sex through your vagina. They have sex through your anus. And they will tear your rectum. Because you love money. In bewitchment. Oh, foolish Galatians. Who has bewitched you? That after you have begun in the spirit, you are now perfecting in the flesh. Oh, am I in church? I've gone somewhere. Yeah. Young guys are being bewitched on very strange sites. They have men. There is a place in Tema. And there are some Arab guys in Tema. And there are

0: to turn up. Young guys. And they go and have anal sex with them. And give them
1: $1,000.
0: Nonsense. It's bewitchment.
2: What is the population of Ekumfi?
3: It's a little over 65,000.
2: A little over 65,000. How many big markets do you have?
3: You don't even have a single market.
2: You don't have a single market?
3: Yes, we are trying to leverage on the 24-hour economy market.
2: You have brought
3: to rake in more money.
2: Sir, so tell us about the 24-hour economy market.
3: Honorable Chair, you realize that we are close to Mankesim. So we are trying to build a market, and you know Mankesim is known for cocoa market. So we want to develop that market so that we can attract people from Mankesim, because now Mankesim is choked. So we want to attract the SSS to Ekumfi.
2: And that is 24-hour economy market.
3: That's what we want to do.
2: And you said you want to leverage on the 24-hour economy market. I'm asking you, so is that your definition of the 24-hour market?
4: Gala. I love my work, you know, gala. Me say gala, me say no way. Se me gala, gala, me say juma. Jisa me tu kwa yin. Akwa me leka, hokwa me kwa me de sa uwe kwa me de kudwa wako. Ana se, me gala, gala, me jisa me chima sa 200 years. 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Gala. I love my work, you know, gala.
5: Those who, for the greed of money, for themselves and their families, are destroying our water body. May God kill all of them. The people are committing genocide, poisoning our waters, and we are looking on and playing politics around it. It's evil, it's barbaric. The people who manage our water say that, look, now there are children, they found mercury, cyanide, and things in their blood, causing cancers and limbs. You will see the water is very clear. But when you take it to the laboratories, you see chemicals. That was what they said on TV. The woman said that the fact that our water is clear and you are drinking it does not guarantee that the water is chemical and cyanide free. Some of the politicians, some of the opinion leaders, some of the chiefs are involved in the pollution of our waters. And God don't punish them. God don't punish them for destroying our water bodies. How can you compare a few hundreds and thousands of people and the activities in killing 33 million people? Foreigners have entered and they are mining on our waters. And we are looking on. What kind of a people are we? Can you go to China and go and do galamsey in China? Can you go? Which country can you go to and go and do galamsey there? It shows the weakness of our system. That foreigners will come into our country, go into our forest reserve, and then our water that are clean, and they will mine the water and pollute the water. And we are looking on playing politics with it. Any politician, any chief, anybody in our water bodies and polluting because of the money for their pocket, and our systems are being poisoned. May God kill them first. And we have the army, we have the military, and we can't enter the forest and arrest these people and stop all forms of galamsey. We can't do it. It means that we ourselves We are inside and we have interest and we are lining up our pockets. And anybody here who is in Kalamse, get ready to die first. Our waters have become Milo. Milo is mass murder. This is stupidity and nonsensical. And when I see Chinese people carrying guns and they have guarded off the area of the Kalamse and they are now threatening our citizenry from not coming to stop them. And you see our military men. These military men are also there and they have also expressed interest. So this government must not fail the Ghanaians people. This government, because the previous government, they toy with our river bodies and they have planned. This new government, they should rise up and do the work. They should deport all foreigners, Chinese, whatever, all those who are polluted. They should deport, they should arrest them, deport them. The word I hate cry in my life is that, your friend is saying, Galam said, and you best stop here, and you me, and you mean they won't be so. Am I in Galamse? How do I stop Galamse? Am I in the army? It means that the people who can stop it, the military, the police, they should do their work. I'm a pastor, I'm preaching. The best I can do is what I am saying. That this is mass murder, it is genocide, it is killing our children, and it must be stopped, and it must be stopped now.
3: Matcha na pumbi say.
6: Kalamse ni yo, na kona watu say.
3: O nyamiya do libiya ebo kwa.
6: Ah, efe na Ernest, ni kaje free taifa.
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7: A man who chenia de adinu vishi imeku yeda kope na udaye na ebebem juwahume ya adube bina wabrano wa juwahume awada yede uya edoba wale tumpe mu saa otisa announcement no ifyede ebe yede nebe tumpe 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spirit. This new way to Dino Catawan, you name, said Hans Free Plan out of them for one. For one, a jar, a triple, or Nipediano. The piano will be up at every assay. 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I make a moon feeling our own lives. 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

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Now you walk 223 more. 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

0: social media trends in the suit and sana yaka bia ye dia ma fem na nasto yam for judgment dia metina mu dia ma o man hene kwa mana asante yeah said onim si dia pom de ho nkomo ni meko bia daroma na se wo nkwa wo ade anti mary subscribe mission akwara no se ofifiri bo ya ye nkase
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0: 是情靠着你
1: Pimpy, ni motion second hold it, just a one kasana or yarin, and no crantina. And as a doctor, ni hunipa, be yaria, and as a family member be yaria, and I allow no amon one kasa entry, the family member. Because oye, one kasa or family member, and I say, one kasano. Be a now judgment, crown on aqua clouded, I clouded, oh, Ned Ran, can was saying, because open in terms of Humberto, and I say, who per se, hunipan, chintinan, Humberto, and you know, proceed, be crank, any can say, o femu no na feno na o kwa ko fem na bia e de o hawo e ba nti no ne papa mu die ke wose nka doctor ni bia yare a o ma ne yonko doctor e hwe no nemum e ya nka sa ye treat ye ho ye treat ye
2: e ma sa ndie nye drug abuse o
1: na bi e no de nye drug abuse se e ka self medication and self treatment na na je te nipa onnim hu nim die se
2: e no ma ne hu no
1: Yeah, I was in the panel diagnosing you. I was what to say, you're a crack. A woho, and sana, watch all her drama. So, you know, you to me, a diagnosing. Nothing you to me prescribing, you know, and no, yet, yeah, abusive drugs. No,
2: I thought that the air foot to Amadimay, oh, and Sanum Bibi, daughter, no, near dear, Uberheno. Na what's your doctor be young doctor be no money idea and say of any agro cry go to his watching and his watching it's a no sign I am not more than one thing na more practice it more preach virtue more practice advice na more we are and I could say
1: I have some plan walk of our banana the woman
2: said you name
1: saying yet aha yenim dodo na ye individual preferences oh
2: se
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2: let us say open ye dia no atwo ho yesa
1: pa pepe enye adepa
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It's him, you know, Yamiasem. Make us say, the foreign affairs minister, Kwaku Drew, South Africa. Kwaku, evacuation process. Sabayana Gana, Nibia, and Huaka, Grem, the 23 hours South Africa, Edwin Beba. It's Honorable Samuel Okuja to Ablakwa, Kwaku Drew, South Africa. On a Ghana mission, a kaboom. Eja, you do any China Necro. Nemum, I don't pay happy birthday. Enko, Emma, Uncle, Quadro, Ousuan, San. Run after Quadron Pesem Pese, in him so I rastered ya. Oh, Columbus, Ohio, United States of America. And then what would that? A happy, happy birthday. Enko, Mao. 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Eti Mami Odewa, or Ecobank, Ecobank, Kwabinya Branch, and run an air wa wuda. Happy belated birthday, Mami Dewa, Obafefe, Nyankupo Nshra, Unu Nyo Kese, and Nijia Yamu.

I'm surprised. I'm not paying. Say, yes, last time I've been ball. The coach and I appointed for fraud. And you're on the team, no? Ekobo match, no? Coach, I want to buy match that. Yes, it's a friendly match. And you're on the team, Ekobo. The mom Desmond Ofeh. 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And I'm coaching your party, Chosu, make your own cake, my age. Into a trade, you pay. 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

0: coming from the legendary Abrantie Amachi Dede. 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

0: tell Mokoba Safrani Martin, Sanka Sama to make Nankas
1: or your personal reasons.
0: I don't know personal reasons.
1: The personal reasons, as any day. And every man check him or say personal reason the own to me in a bench.
0: Ah, debut.
1: I'll be surprised if any name gain tia wama. Maybe they don't want to put it out.
0: Debbie, diplomacy and
1: because
0: you try to be
1: frank. And you can a personal reason and you want to be in a bench.
0: But you see, in this case, some common say babon tia. Question already someone say Efren, why interest in Tino Sevo? And as a why interest in Osevo? Is the FA serving the interest of the coach or serving the interest of Omino?
1: Omino.
0: Because in the FA Neguman Awardian, the entire cast, I mean, FA is serving the interest of the country. Yeah. That's the more reason why FA is normally managers of the national team. If you are a manager of a company, you don't serve the interest of Sebi Omwa. But the interest of the person who appointed you, because at the end of the day, you are accountable to the person who gave you the appointment. And I'm a boy.
1: Your match is being about Sanya Koko Kapana.
0: For now, on paper, yes. I say, you're both way up the rails. But I couldn't
1: have said one, you're going to me.
0: But two way, not coach your friend, Juma. Ah, you're a person in Sanwe Juma.
1: Ah, meba o, meba. One of the players, you know.
0: And also you are saying what you say, Bisa. Minimum your fair play. Every coach in
1: another fair play. It looked like
0: Debbie.
1: So
0: a question I Bisa.
1: The reason they say Kotina bench was say it looks like a new squad. That's in wow, baby copy. But we need the
0: on to our show.
1: He should be there.
0: If he are core of the team,
1: no one is. Was a Sandraman report, but no, he should be there. Minimum personal reasons in court. Because assistant coach John Pence also won't be there because also I saw money.
0: I don't know if the coach
1: in
0: so finish, you know, more or less like an agency game. And for them, I'm persuaded the number for it's an international game.
1: Mm-hmm.
0: And you see the way. But I try for any matches, you know, and you remember, baby, it was a FIFA International Free Day.
1: Mm-hmm.
0: Now, FIFA International Free Day, it depends, it be on mine, Nana, Ocean and who are there, it be on our tones, our friend. So, our tones, our friend, are different, and on also, for a different. But in this case, you know, the match against Mexico, you know, a FIFA International Day game,
1: mm-hmm.
0: It may be the coach, you know, episode 3 of Yasa, FN, one of my coin negotiation, imagine we see Casamone. Mexico,
1: but I
0: said, so I want to be in Canada. Oh,
1: nice.
0: Who information is a bit can you remember? I said, you can no one can see so. So, who information is a bit sana? I say, won't you be no more? Sana, who information to you? Because what he William say African country be no more free Argentina can say or say a Messi baby no
1: Angola
0: nonsense am
1: Angola yeah
0: also
1: you
0: much
1: about 10
0: million thank you there were friendly matches like that
1: country too
0: what I said you know there were friendly matches like that in this case so Messi performing him say FIFA international free date and I'm funny serious that there is no way Jordan na you mean abe Messi in action what is that team when Ekobo Messi no because they are giving you money. But why no? Any FIFA International Free Day?
1: Why necessary match? What's the purpose?
0: Match in the FIFA one be shishi. Because they are shishi to order dance and they are appointing coach. No. Because before they pay me to order, now we knew
1: we're playing.
0: We are playing in Mexico. Now we knew it. So we go Mexico. It is not here. But you see,
1: personal reason.
0: Maybe the two said the coach. Wait, Nana. What for my coach order the other? The coach is being too smart with the job. He's being too smart with the job. Simple. When he said, no, yes, or dodgy. No, coaching's all dodgy. Coaching's all dodgy. No, I don't know what
1: there's a way preparing to fail and I say, failing to prepare.
0: I mean, it's our anticipated, a bit me a jigu. Until you all be an assortment of free, no, maybe won't them. Number one, there is a likelihood Mexico be share. Because Mexico, a country ranked about 13 or 15 in the world there. When they come, now Austria come under you, piano. Anu kwa
1: gugu say. Inti ni anfa nkane performance.
0: Inti this
1: case. Oniho.
0: Miniho, my nyame na mboy. Oya we se nyame na mkwati.
1: Aka se the first match.
0: Yes, ya kubo Wales. And a Wales game, ni dene Jordan mube share. Had a mema. So the coach is trying to be too smart about the situation.
1: Well, but we have to be serious as a country. I'm telling you.
0: Why not?
1: Maybe
0: why not? Why not? Why not? Why not? Why not? Why not? Why not? Why not? Why not? Why not? Why not? Why not? Why not? Why not? Why not? Why not? Why not? Why not? Why not? Why not? Why not? Why not? Why not? Why not? Why not? Why not? Why not? Why not? Why not? Why not? Why not? Why not? Why not? Why not? Why not? Why not? Why not? Why not? Why not? Why not? Why not? Why not? Why not? Why not? Why not? Why not? Why not? Why not? Why not? Why not? Why not? Why not? Why not? Why not? Why not? Why not? Why not? Why not? Why not? Why not? Why not? Why not? Why not? Why not? Why not? Why not? Why not? Why not? Why not? Why not? Why not? Why not? Why not? Why not? Why not? Why not? Why not? Why not? Why not? Why not? Why not? Why not? Why not? Why not? Why not? Why not? Why not? Why not? Why not? Why not? Why

0: so coach we are papa and all both smart after we need to be smart. We need
1: maybe
2: a health grant.
1: I'm wanting Takara. I think I'm going to
2: Takabu
1: maybe a
2: health grounds. And a health and a gent in Membe Casse or
1: where you are good when you see when you're trying to be. And once we are, and I'm a boy.
2: But who's a Yarisu Bumupe and also minority will be different.
1: Royal House, Ukuga, Kuapim, na, or China, one more edit Yakina, Ashisu, we see in the year, let us say, a young Nibia Kibia to Aswinton, a month for Insumna Omoa, Kuapim Mampo, Diko Hin and Nakufi Aye, Kwesi, Audika, Nere, or Nere, Abinanda Kwa, Rahel, Kwesi, Enna, Eda, Efom, Nti, na, and Mu Asem.
2: What's also near Bana 17? Oh, say and to me,
0: playoff.
2: Mm, yeah,
1: what's your name? Your name for Nebo?
2: Your name Uganda.
1: Like is it?
2: Mm.
1: Hey,
2: prosper. And to me, a bedding.
1: But like is you say, oh man, I'm cross out.
2: Say,
1: I'm
2: the best
1: point. And I'm
2: the best.
1: Say, I'm quite of fast to quite.
2: Of course, I get to pressure my prosper. Then. I must ask the chairman. As a chairman, well, the hype will be a cost. So, say, you mean to Nima Jumano, the culture, the idea, see there.
1: Oh, Nima Jumano. Now, I say, I did it in Gamu trouble.
2: I told you, young man,
1: it was from the book room with Yeno. Oh, and I prosper.
2: Yeah, book room. Professor,
1: intino I know.
2: But say we dey kan kwala kwala. No, we dey kan kwala dey book mu. Book mu dey.
0: But I dey say book mu. Omo ne ne wo book mu no omo dey ba park ni.
1: Ele en kwala ba no manyi dada o.
2: Ah.
1: You kwala en kwala na ebu mpelifu.
0: But with this we know say format no MRI no. Play key role in
1: No.
0: She said,
2: maybe it is a factor.
0: For what I know,
1: but still crying,
2: Angola goalkeeper, which means when I was papa,
1: you're man of the match,
2: Hey, I'm 17.
1: You will do a lot disease. I check it. Lord disease.
2: Yes, I
1: did. Emma, oh yeah. Yes, that's when you know. Lord disease.
2: Yeah.
1: It's only actually na ya.
2: Final of the FA Cup, no, I know bad. Nations need dreams and a dear boy. It can send us to South America. Okay, one of Peter. Let's cross page one, Ebro. Banana on the 20th, 20th saying, on the 30th of May. See, Avana Bede.
1: Tema.
2: Oh, bloody.
1: Sir, run about.
2: I'm
1: on for swan, no fan of panua, but when you
2: bet, you know why
1: I'm a person, we are her matching.
2: No more hard drinks, sir. Oh, because I'm going to hey, I said, rock off, baby. Hey, it's your senior. I'm going to start in a 4-5-4 crying. And you meet me at a match.
1: This year, 4 p.m. Kick off here, 4 p.m.
2: Is that
1: by 6:30 near you? That's what you could do.
2: Hey,
1: this year,
2: like, you might also have more live band arrangements because,
1: like, we are,
2: and we are not, and I'm not telling you,
1: can also your bad do.
2: Also, my live band arrangements.
1: Let me
2: send you, Mare. Hey, hey, hey, hey, hey, hey, hey, because last night, Coben 9:10
1: over there. But this time there, UEFA, extra countries need to be more than here too late. Now I'm going to try my home animal way. But almost 7 hours, and then I'm 9. Imagine that game no 7-9
2: but pon 2 hours Europe is 2 hours
1: so be be pon na ka sa ajigu ajegu dada the team are really kwa nyiwe ni papa
2: na say what say about them
1: be say about
2: it's at the time
1: 9 a.m.
2: e dey ni dey ni wo
1: well e ja oban so son konkron 9 no and he games a hard way bubble bubble eh ball penalty shoot at a man
2: I get the name of 5 aside
1: 5 aside no be at the team I get the 4 home team Real Madrid 4 me name Real Madrid 4
2: but to call me out of retirement no I was
1: saying yes you made a 5 aside
2: because my hand give me boot
1: 5 aside it will reach actually and to make a Modric a ban to pass
2: and to make a NCL
1: oh the NFL me go see what the funny part about I know better you said Jerry Jackson
2: Saturday
1: night down yes,
2: yeah, yeah, yeah, yeah, yeah, yeah, yeah, yeah, yeah, yeah, yeah, yeah, yeah,
1: yeah,
2: yeah,
1: yeah, yeah, yeah, yeah,
2: yeah, yeah, yeah, yeah, yeah, yeah,
1: Gives it to a mere chat, the TV near day, a quiz, yeah, be a
2: bomb.
1: Oh, yeah, yeah. Last year, Kyle, you know, be the TV, no? You know, or Tribune or so patrol. We did TV, but on the kiosk,
2: oh,
1: fly to Queen Nikios, the TV, we did. Oh, you said, you know, like a cookie, you see, you take off your part.
2: So, let me ask
1: you, you're manning your gang, you're liquidified. Fire, Baba.
2: When you discover
1: a man on us, you're one copy by being on to attend you with sponsors or I see who see the TV now,
2: Mamma.
1: Yes, it's a patch, you're better than Tibra. A BD, you know, kettle, a BD, a whole, a BD headset.
2: I have for 2 weeks, a man for so I have, but say,
1: okay,
2: Jesus, you know, Omun Tobi. So, okay. One more to say.
1: So just bra. I am fuck about call or you. But she just come up. Oh,
2: not a man I fed.
1: Color the pile the whole
2: thing. Be a number me who look at teams in the justice in so more.
1: So
2: just say, be a media. Oh, there be young porcupines. And I remember to go to Kojis in which I shall.
1: Because of the young
2: porcupines,
1: and almost has the
2: man,
1: I can't wait to see Asna for because
2: Mr. Bowie to Vimbi, Mr. Asna Jesse.
1: Wow,
2: because Asna bread, made the more bro. That's support to us now.
1: Yes, I'm
2: past 3 weeks. Ni, because now when you pep that car woman, I'm not many
1: young. You who some Reggie?
2: Oh yeah, me sympathize with them.
1: I did in favor by PSG. I'm excited to be him. Yes, I'm back to back. Yeah, Real Madrid. I'll be with you, baby. Before. Oh, my personal cover, you right. But to those days, now I'm Nicky Yedi. And then come cry. I'm there. BTC, when we buy you with for Champions League in proper, no? Real Madrid. One, you know, back to back. We are back to back to back.
2: Yes, yes, yes.
1: And it's easy to do that.
2: Mm-hmm.
1: Even Pep Guardiola, John, nice one, Barcelona, for Javin, yes, that messy more to me. And yet, by Munich, Mujan, so much to me. And yet, teams are a German, so panel commitment easily. You can't, you gotta. I expect to see Mujan, so you
2: know,
1: yeah. And then Liverpool, Mujan, so much to me. The separation, you might bend it back to back. Sad record in favor. Maybe
2: Premier League, you crown on Mujan, sit in London, and see, I had
1: to buy it.
2: Sometimes,
1: likely, say, Crystal Palace will be to me.
2: Europa League, you know, mm-hmm. Na Crystal Palace at the conference, Nanka Arsenal.
1: Then
2: they
1: just say
2: England for now, but it will be difficult, you know.
1: I know, right.
2: No, and now they are hoping to make him the highest paid manager in the world.
1: Thomas Partey.
2: Yeah. You don't. No, only now I caught in some now. Can you read? Kobeti niabo pa. But this time, kujenga mu aji league ibi asano wako. I caught in some. Tina fiama.
1: Who said Ofri Atletico Madrid ano muji league? Kono kwenye. Ofri hona ano muji league. Ofri asna aji league.
2: You say the.
1: Ompempa ibo bingo.
2: Oh, you say the aduno. That is how Danny Abbas kiki also washroom and our first room for the later say again umwa. And then so guys never capen ya JD. Yeah, I can look for opportunities here and say Bobia is easy. Can you
1: read on yes sir? Carol yes sir. Say Carol Mwa Omuno Empom Wasem no Omun Pew.
2: Blacks are Samoya kind of baby jet as a merchant and ambassador for the Ghana Football Association national teams. No, nay, coach football is one ambassador.
1: No, ambassador, obesity German. So, yeah,
2: the BAB, the man attracted the
1: other. I know the German or the chassis.
2: I know they said the Trump card and Naka Kalika by Kogusu Boboni Bianca and Miss US a bad day.
1: Ah, I use the boys, Luciansa.
2: It's all they entertain our daily moon. 21 was a
1: hardy.
2: It's entertainment.
1: I'm saying, Fatal.
2: Who is coming?
1: Oh, me and Casa.
2: You can
1: hand the photo, no? When you mama, I'm a whole soon. You
2: only put any mama, most of somebody at me.
1: We need Nano Pano.
2: anybody say we are winning, sir. When you say anybody is about, you hope to be movie, but can say we need or know anybody on one. Put me friend of cry, man on one. Make good time away. As a German pepper, a German quadro is an indivia pepper. See you so. I feel that I'll try to send any on one. And to the police,
1: a hips in
2: the beef. The same old. They say the drawing, no contour lines. No. Oh, I dream for. Now, as I'm wondering, someone in your say, who's the interest number? And yeah, Queen, no, we would have to work extra harder. Because
1: the Kudus, no, the
2: Kudus, he's recovering.
1: But on the
2: next
1: few
2: minutes, I'm not sure the answer can be my own fire.
1: I'm not sure I'm saying your hospital.
2: I saw her baby. What can I say before we move? Maybe I'm a GD. Before we make him move, no. Prophecy by a set monk was just like this in Jesse White, no. Monk was shed. M1 no. A bed dim that Jesse White taught them, no. White monk was Jesse White. On peck colorful from white the monk was Behano. A beman the carrier.
1: When is that prophecy?
2: Oh, prophet, check your prophet, no. I see super pepe or share white nepe and injuries in me injuries ago. But after all few western don't go to a team with a white jersey. You catch it, no? But then I say, I'm fine. Yes, no, inform. I be an uninformed. Yeah, yeah, yeah. You see, baby, yet.
3: Yeah, everything depends on the playing body. We have to just prepare well. You know, there are a lot of injuries in the team, but everything will depend on the playing body. As an ex-player, I always say I'm a fan of the Black Stars. You know, I've supported the Black Stars. Even when I was playing, I was a fan. You know, so to try as best as possible to use our experience to psych the boys up, to make sure they can deliver. At the end of the day, I'll deliver my speech, I'll deliver my experience, but they have to prove to Ghanaians where we are going. So I'd like to wish everybody luck, especially the Black Stars, for this World Cup.
2: Right, baby, just a samoja no chese wano kwa bayinu no bayinu no saiki wa muna bibieti mekwe Prince of Ghost, Prince Tego. Yes, obo Black Star Eka Crab, and of course I have to focus on Genie Dean, pa. Prince of Ghost, also I'm ahead of the World Cup, name some name.
4: Yeah, that's a surprise. I mean, I believe in the national team, and I believe if the guys go there, they fight, and they are willing to win. You know, he's not coming to start it yet, so we just have to support him, and the very best of luck
2: in everything that is happening to me. Wow, and then someone, Chairman, Prince of Ghost. Now, on the 17th, the air came on October 7 p.m. Ghana and Uganda neighbor. You are able to meet your world man, you qualified for the World Cup. Dr. Prosper Nete Ogum, one on our coach, and my Ghana team, no, ahead of the game, name some name.
5: Very important because it gives the team the ticket to compete in at the World Cup. I mean, and it is the dream of every player, every coach, everybody to be at the World Cup, whether it's at the youth level, whether it's at the senior most level. It is a dream of every player, every coach to be there. So the value, the weight that it carries is so high, so important, so significant that we are all ready and we are all poised to go extra miles to be able to work hard to achieve that slot.
2: Right, Prosper Netelgo, head coach, Ghana, Black Starlet. Now, the maidens of Ghana, I am Ghana, Mabawa. And how many are Mabawa? Omuni 17, so me Mabawa.
1: Omayra.
2: And I 24 moon of Omayra. Okay, Ghana, Mayra, any more if you do so. Almost which the first leg of the FIFA and a 17 Women's World Cup against Liberia, past Saturday, the Accra Sports Stadium, Shannon, so 3:30, and as I match, you know, Bashabe, see it to me, Abuchi, now you qualify for the World Cup. First leg, second leg, because of Liberia, it is Shannon, so I'm for me. Ghana Premier League, your proper chain this weekend. Matches are better, so no, yeah, one egg, qualify. Hey, relegation, name room, now, for say, hey, whoa, ah, when you, yeah, quo, how's the book? Any medium, my neighbor, medium, our grass posted on 3 p.m. Sunday, and we're live on TV, the channel, so Brickham Chelsea, and the Betrayal United, neighbor, Santa Cotto, Connors, Federal Blacks, how much we, Federal Blacks, pursue avoid relegation, Cotto, Cotto, pursue, we, Ligini, you, Kumasi. That's some big, but,
1: Oblas, here, come, Mushe.
2: I'm saying you really want to
1: me. Oh, me visa, question. You call
2: on me. I'm not on my show.
1: I'm not saying you
2: okay. I'm not saying you're ready. Come on, Fanny.
1: I'm not saying you're ready.
2: Yeni ni mbeye saadi ya kuhu, see you.
1: And it's yeah, sure, all blacks are. Let us only you tell the Dimana.
2: Oh, that will show more. I'm here 3 points. I am, my dear.
1: Debut, make us say, yes, sure, all blacks
2: are. They have to avoid a defeat in that game.
1: We have to at least a draw.
2: Oh, Kaila, I saw the you call that Kotoko through.
1: Nah, it's only day.
2: Hmm.
1: To him find
2: points, you say. 40 say. 49.
1: To him find your
2: way. And the house is what say.
1: How's your money now? What's it? Mudia Samodia Mudia.
2: Oh, I see. You say, you win here. You ever be saying house.
1: Na has the only year.
2: That's true. Has in Timmy.
1: Aye, some of the other preparatory.
2: Never have you in Timmy.
1: Na has she crown for Corey.
2: Yes, in Tino.
1: I was more better. No more better. I'm
2: better. Yeah, but that's true.
1: But you move my old black sacko.
2: And you ain't more macko.
1: Oh, my God. I don't
2: know more.
1: I'm not worried. I read to you. How old film? Now 42. I hear below. Oh, my God. Below 44. For no.
2: All blacks. Maybe this one coach need an enemy. How make a class a year? Koshako toko. I am in person with two machine grammar.
1: No more. They get it. Mede. And I am on fire. Reason so my emoji Jones and Randy.
2: Oh, yeah. Who said
1: vision near Diana stars and official gold stars near 11 wonders. But second holy stars need dreams there. But heart of lions, they are not qualified. No, I can't lick him because neck on nay. But how he gave me an M. So 3.3 goals. You know, heart of lions is safe. Nafe, I'm on my car. So you're my Jimus. I said, we wait my eyes safe. I can't manage. I don't know who wants to do it. And again, Premier League match that we passed this weekend. At long last, we said the battery has ended. Cristiano Ronaldo, I just had the pro league, you know.
2: Oh,
1: and I got two goals, yeah. Beautiful goals, super.
2: Why you relieved?
1: I'm very happy. Very happy.
2: I
1: feel so bad in the battery. So, and really, of course, so I don't want some and so airbread war. There are some PFM, my community sports quiz finale.
2: Okay.
1: Live on Adum TV and some PFM. But I know, 8 a.m., the beginning of the year, they are working.
2: It's a cook, if I show you, say, yes,
1: you're MTFO, you know, my son, okay, honey, they buy on the same thing if they come on a basso next week, and there's a cutting razor, got to 17, and has an 17, but what cutting razor
2: is
1: a some better one. A dream certainly is there, but 6 p.m. 18 years and 20 Ghana, 50 Ghana, 100 cities, but the MTFO Cup grand finale next week. But I want some deeper, a bull rabbit, MTN, and my son, okay, on the sports page, one buyer, for Nanka Saka Kajuana, Eric, I see you, Budina, over to you.

0: kwadwofosu Ghana ya shadio Charles Kwadwofosu Daddy Lumba alongside Voltage. Hey, Voltage into who Ghana and I watch Anyum to alright yabatu aso anopay nasir enkoma Franco Trading Enterprise phone papa pa fie DBS Industries oma 10% discount I want chance in papa we trading in us and tell you social trends in the baba the bone crack time we seven so so na mayeni nkomo bi sesia ewo ashaman enra di oti adom kase ebote said demolition exercise bi akose in fact be 2 weeks in a 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
1: oh boko good morning
0: me jiti so huye
1: oh yeah no yeah baby no yeah
0: yese mubuofu papa enyasem kituwa
1: yeah papa it's quite unfortunate. We have a municipal chief executive, no? So we have a municipal chief executive removing us from our lawful acquired land and giving it to a private developer to build on it. Sack us from us, destroy our lives whilst the matter is still in court. And say, this MC, you know, since day one of our office, you know, officer on 3 year old, he doesn't want to see the name Peaceful Settlers Association, you know, existing on that land. So, meanwhile, you know, we've been there for more than 60 years. And say, MC, we say, Uti say, or yet demolition exercise. Well, baby, and the officer on the assassin, no? And say, what he came to do the last time, no? We are not surprised about it. Because, Honorable Freeman Chepo, no? We respect him a lot. Now, so, sometimes, no, he behaves as if, some parts, we are not human beings. He sees us as squatters. Meanwhile, we are not squatters. And say, anytime from my chapel, so bad your horn or say, yes, we should leave the land for private developer, no? Or say, your road reservation, so. Meanwhile, if you move from Taketo all the way to traffic light to Presby Junction, no, all the shops are just after the pavement. Now, so all the time, no, he's always on us, say, yen to a ho. Why? Because he has an agenda. First time, no, Oba Honomo, no. The same excuse, eh, your road reservation, so. He destroyed us, destroyed our lives, destroyed our properties, and then handed over the land to private developer. MC, you know, he's not somebody who can actually see to this case to us. He's only meant of destroying us and taking what lawfully and legally belongs to us. MP no wabahonomo. He came to talk nicely all the time. The MP is trying to intervene in this matter, say. Honorable Freeman Chepo, no, he doesn't have the authority to do what he's doing when the matter is in court. Now so Freeman Chepo there or see there be only their own TOBIA. He'll do what he wants to do. He wants to erase us from the map. He wants to erase us from what lawfully belongs to us. And say, we are appealing to the president. We are begging the president. We are on our knees that he's the only one who can see into this matter for us. Because Freeman Chekwe is simply destroying the name of the government in Ashaiman. Today, it is peaceful settlement. Mm-hmm. Tomorrow, it might be somebody's house, somebody's school, his business, or even church. So Freeman Chekwe should be careful and he should be brought to order.
0: Jeffrey said here mudin imply peaceful settlers na say agya mumpem wasem na wo kan say motena babia motia eneye tumuin for 60 good years, right?
1: Yes.
0: Ena babia motena mo wo ho nkrata nyina mo to asase ni tri aka na mo yeso aduma.
1: We applied for the last CDC. Yes, no. Mm-hmm. We applied to them to TDC in 2004,
0: mm-hmm.
1: and at 2008, no. My leasehold of the land for 60 good years. So we paid. They gave us.
0: I'm not granting. I'm not granting more application. Eh, mamu.
1: Yes,
0: they.
1: Everything. Everything. We have our building plan. We have our building permit. We submitted it to the assembly. The assembly has given us every building permit document to build on the land. The reason why we've not been able to build on the land is because we are in court with another group of people, GPRTU, who Freeman Chepo is now liaising with them, that they have brought their building permit to his office. So they want to develop the land with the private developer. Honorable Chairman Freeman Chepo, his office have given it to the private developer to build on our land. How can somebody build on our land? How can the assembly issue permit to build on our land? A land that has been lawfully and legally leased to us by CDC.
0: All right, Jeffrey, hold on. Now, yes. What can say a member of parliament for Shaman, Honorable
1: yes.
0: Ernest, Nubi yes. Abahonti, my Honorable, in Ninkomoka Krebi, Masaba also. Honorable Nubi, good morning.
2: Good morning to you. Good morning to your listeners.
0: Honorable, Bibia Boko de.
2: Oh, Bibia Boko, now say.
0: Nyamiadum. Eja, wakwa kwaye the voice for a year constituency na. Wona, udo masem, eko bebiya, emma womwi. Miye sure se, we are aware of the eko suo, ewo, peaceful settlers ne, assembly, ewo, ashama no entem.
2: Yes, I'm very much aware.
0: Okay. Brief in a demand on say na some neti ankasankasa and answer one kasal findings are why you can send it in.
2: Yeah, first of all no asana mutasana me explain me issues no now. Mi person who pisa Jeffrey said what exactly did I do as an MP before the father and he himself are peddling falsehood that I am part of the decision, or I am part of the assembly, or I connive with the assembly and the private developer to come and take their land. They should just tell me exactly what I did. Because in all the interviews they are granting, they are mentioning MP, and Aninia, and your friend saying, Alaji, Rahim.
0: Honorable Nobe.
2: And I check book, yes.
0: I'm not paying the MNT, say Jeffrey, about the into, but I mean, you see, I can't be there. But make me beside Jeffrey.
2: It's all over.
0: I was on social media, Mr. Jeffrey.
1: Yes, yes.
0: I think say MC na wo accusing, but honorable chair say udi ni din abata ho a ugu na nimu ase miwa unim pefe say unim de ekoso no hwe.
1: Since the start of, you know, we've approached the honorable MP, both formal and then informal. Yes, and got the issue before him that this is big deal. Now, so honorable, no, I respect. Yes. So we've approached honorable Ernest Nogbe both privately and then in the way of an association. But as I always say, rumors have been going round. I do not want to bring certain things to the media. Yes, I do not want to bring certain things to the media because yesterday he spoke and then we were very happy about how he spoke to us. So I really wish to put those matters aside. But I want to focus on the actions of Freeman Chepo, who has called us.
0: Freeman Chepo, I think say well stated. But me person who said no crease wah accuse honourable. Now didn't I accuse you?
1: So I address honourable issue. Honourable issue is that when we approach honourable in his office, he told us specifically that we should withdraw the matter from court before he can intervene in the matter.
0: Mm-hmm.
1: And we told him specifically that we cannot withdraw a matter from court whereby there is an injunction that has been placed on the private developer, and then the private developer is continuing building while the matter, there's an injunction, and then you are now asking us to withdraw the matter from court and solve the matter at home. That is not possible. At least we should talk about the matter, and then if anything, the private developer is and I'll give credit to honorable he told the private developer that he should stop the work because the matter is in court so that we can talk about this. But those talks and everything broke down. It broke down. So for honorable Ernest Nogbe, I can say that there has been a lot of rumors around that there has been some kind of negotiations, but I do not want to bring those matters out because he spoke
0: Jeffrey, sir, and come on, be simple. Maybe I will send come on, be simple. Any TT, Mupasamo Chesse, honorable, or more fun, and answer or assembly na a pessy two mona for San Pessimum.
1: Okay, like this, pardon me.
0: Honorable, or on the side, and answer or assembly in the side.
1: I think honorable is trying to bring peace to the place.
0: Okay, may that say.
1: Yes,
0: may that say. Honorable, no way.
2: Yes,
0: yeah. Maybe I trust my way.
2: Yeah. Yo, Unim, I just want to be straightforward. And Mpacho, you know, sir, my tree is not very. So I just want to be straight up. When this matter broke up, I did not know anything about peaceful settlers. I invited them, Jeff, and the leadership to my house. They came to my house. They briefed me exactly what is happening there and the duration of acquiring that particular land and what the assembly was trying to do at that time. Then I said, no problem. We'll handle it. I'll try as much as possible and handle it. They came. There were four thereabouts that came to my house, including the father. Then I invited the leadership of the peaceful settlers into my office, include the private developer as well into my office. The first time when they came to my house, it was only the leadership of peaceful settlers. They came to my house, to my office, both parties. Then, upon deliberation, they told me the matter was in court. Then I said, as a lawmaker, I can never interfere in a matter that is pending before a court.
0: Mm-hmm.
2: So therefore, the only way I can intervene is when the matter is brought out of court for court settlement.
0: Yeah.
2: That is the only way. And you know, every class one student will know that when a matter is pending before a court, not even the president of the republic can interfere. That is the fundamental principle. So I am saying that until the matter is brought out of court, I cannot handle it. Now, beyond that, they told me at the meeting that the private developer said he wanted to give them a number of shops which they disagree. They were not in agreement. The private developer was there. The private developer also agreed that that is the situation. And at the meeting, the private developer understood and explained to me that, yes, he knew part of the plot, part of the land belongs to them. And so these were the negotiations he made with them. That's okay. If they, the, what's the name, the peaceful settlers are not in agreement, or they were not in agreement of the proposal that the private developer was coming with. They, the peaceful settler leadership, they should go and see their lawyer so that they draft a new agreement for them that will favor them. Then they bring the agreement to me. Then I'll call the private developer. The private developer was there before I was talking about all these things. Then we all look at it, where to put the dot and where to cross the T's. Then we move on. Then they can go and withdraw the case, and then we see what to do. Then, as at that time, I told the private developer that it should stop the work until further notice. I can only talk verbally. The private developer should stop the work until we've concluded and we finish everything. Yes. So it was later that I was called that the assembly was demolishing some of the structures there. They were demolishing some of the structures because the private developer was trying to develop or to build something around the area. So I rushed there. When I rushed there, I had to stop them from the demolition. I have to stop the assembly. I was interfering in their work, actually. I have to stop the assembly for demolishing the district. And I told them, it's on record, the media at that place, that no individual, no private institution, not even myself, that a matter is pending before the court, that they claim a judgment which I have not seen anyway, was an allegation. That because I'm the mouthpiece of the people, I was capitalizing on that situation. I have not seen the judgment. Initially, when they came to me in the house, they brought some documents, and then they were explaining to me that I've not requested for a copy of the document. I was doing this thing because of a certain relationship that exists between me and the people who came to my house. Please, are you listening to me?
0: It's open.
2: I was doing this thing because of a certain relationship. When their father was arrested, and put in police custody, I had to go to the commander and ask the commander to release him. And that I have a certain kind of relationship with him. And they released him. Now, when the demolition was going on, I went there and I stopped them. And I made it clear to the assembly and everybody on record that there's no way this matter will be pending before court, which court I don't know anyway. There's no way this matter will be pending before court, or there will be injunction on the land, and then we will be demolishing the infrastructure just because somebody wants to develop the place, a private member wants to develop a place. And they stopped and I left. When I left, this thing that I'm talking about is been long, but if not 6 months for the demolition there, I'll be mistaken, actually. So it was only yesterday that I had another news that there was a demolition again at the land. I said, how come? When did this one happen again that I did not hear? Because nobody has ever told me that the assembly came to write on their properties that they have given them 7 days. If they had told me as at that time, I would have intervened. But nobody did until yesterday morning when somebody even called me. It was first my brother who even called me that this is the situation. I drove there again. And by the time I got there, social media everywhere, Ashama MP, that the father will say that Ashama MP will be talking to John Mahama. His Excellency John Mahama, we voted for you, we voted for Ashama MP, but when something happened, if the man hated me to the core to extent that he is not thinking about the people, the very people who live around there, including him, that they do not think about the people, or they are thinking about they themselves, by insulting me everywhere, then I would just wash my hands of the whole scenario, of the whole brouhaha, so that
3: Somebody who knows, they will know that I am never interested in any land. I've been in Ashama for the past 8 years as an MP. I'm in my 9th year. Have they ever heard me even taking a piece of land anywhere? Have they ever heard me be connived with even the municipal chief executive? I was on record any time to tell the municipal assembly that I am not interested in demolition, but I am interested in decongestion. I said it severally. So what happened yesterday was something that hurt me. And I went there and I told them again yesterday when I went there, I reiterated my position that a matter that is before the court, until the court determines until the outcome of the matter, no individual can just intrude into the place. The rest of the members.
0: My name is only opportunity at this assembly. And say, what's their motivation? Say, I did walk out to a young Kenya.
3: So the assembly, they told me, say, so all these things that happened, me, between me and then the peaceful settlers and assembly, it was about a private developer. When the matter changed, that it was a GPRTU, or they are also trying to acquire portion of the land, nobody has informed me. Until just recently that the assembly told me, which was yesterday, that GPRTU people came. They brought document. When I called Minister Chief Executive, this is what he told me. That GPRTU came long ago. They brought a document that the place belonged to them, and that they wanted to develop the place into a car terminal, whatever. So they brought document from TDC, etc. So he asked the peaceful settlers to also bring their document so that he will see, he can analyze both documents and know who actually acquired the place. And he told me that as for him, he was for development. And he waited for peaceful settlers to bring their document. This was a reported speech. They couldn't bring it. And so,
0: but honorable, that doesn't change the fact that still the matter in our court,
3: which I totally agree with you. It never changed. So yesterday he told me, yesterday when I put this particular question to him, he told me that the demolition was taking place at where they call a place a service line. That is what he reported to me. Service line. You understand service line? When we say service line, after road construction, the government earmark a particular a portion of land along the roadside where electricity cables and then water pipes pass through. You get it?
0: Mm-hmm.
3: That is the service line. So he was telling me that he was not clearing the whole land, but he was clearing the service line. That was what I am aware of. But beyond that, beyond what happened yesterday, he told me, this is what I heard from the assembly, that the whole place, per the document that the GPRTU brought, is suggesting that the place belong to GPRTU. But when he asked,
0: hello,
3: a private developer, when he asked that they should bring the document, they all sit down. They never did. Then I asked him about the court issue. He said up to yesterday that he was talking to me, it is only verbal that everybody is saying the matter is in court. But he has not seen any, nobody has served him as an assembly. And he has not seen any document. Nobody has served him. The injunction that we are talking about, he has not seen any injunction. Then I said, okay, you should just hold on. Let's see what we'll do. We'll speak to the peaceful settlers, which I did yesterday. So I said it openly so everybody will hear as of yesterday that if they have documents, they should bring all their documents to the assembly or to me. I said that they should bring it to me. Then we take the matter from there. That is if and only if they think and they give me that respect and they think that I can handle the matter for them, then they should do that. Beyond that,
4: I wash my hand from this matter, and anybody who mentions my name in this matter, the person will suffer the consequences.
0: Okay. There's a say baby a drone say oh share ni mu say omo do obo be ma o. Na omo de nkrata na bade a ana mo ntobi o so to be abetu afa ho right.
4: Well, that is what I said. If they have a document, they should bring the document, and we will see how best we can handle the matter. But if you are not doing anything, you are not talking to me. All that you, any time they told me or they told me something, I quickly acted on it. So I do not understand why the even my brother, who is not a politician, my own brother, who is not a politician, who has nothing to do, who you know very well, the family knows him, the family knows him very well. So they were talking to him to also intervene to see what he can do because he is my brother. The brother is an MP. Why will you be mentioning his name as well as people who are ruling Ashiama? What kind of mischief is that? What kind of mischief is that? What do you seek to achieve in this matter? What do you seek to achieve? My brother who is intervening, who is not a politician, because you know, because you are family, and you know.
0: That's unfortunate.
4: And you are calling him to intervene in this matter. Why will you be on the radio, on television, mentioning his name, saying that he's part, my brother, myself, Chekpo, and Alaji, the four of us are ruling Ashiama? What kind of this thing is that?
0: Honorable, has there been a point one Kasano, what do you say, hey, be an peaceful settlers, Omo, NJ, be a judgment, and the way I may handle ourselves and Trutina, Omo, Ayed, Omo, you know.
4: It was yesterday that I realized that whether there was a hatred somewhere or not, I don't know, because I just realized yesterday that anybody who tries to intervene or to intervene in the matter, even in their favor, they quickly use them. They quickly bundle that person into all the brouhaha. Because if my brother, me, first of all, I was doing my best as an MP. That is what I said, that because of certain relationship, because I was not there where the land was acquired at the first place. I don't cite. I never cited any document between. Or that is not before me. But I was doing it because of certain relationship. So if I was doing it personally, I were to be doing it. And then you say that I connive with the assembly to do this. And later on, you channel the matter to my brother, which my brother was talking to me. So how best we can see the chief executive to resolve the matter? All because of certain relationships. I'm stressing on it. And yesterday, you begin to bundle my brother, who is not a politician, who you are just using, you know very well, and you are just using to come to me so that we can handle the matter well, and you start using him also in this matter.
0: Unfortunately,
4: it simply means that anybody who wants to intervene in the matter, and probably it did not work at the particular time that you were anticipating, it means that the person is also in cahoot with the people who are trying to take your
0: life. Honorable Nogbe, sir, I know they are quite unfortunate, but you know, so you say, sir, Matei, sir, ni handle no anko yeswa. It's the problems with Brother Shama.
4: But you know, so that's what I'm saying, that if I had not handled this matter from the beginning, from the very first day they came to me, probably wouldn't be here today. They would have, the assembly would have cleared them, would have cleared the whole place long ago. But because anytime they call me, I rise there. And when I rise there, I stop whatever goes on there. And all these things that I'm doing, you can just be peddling falsehood about me.
0: But who's Omo legitimacy be Ewo Omo claiming me?
4: No. The claim for the on the land?
0: Yes.
4: Well, that is what I'm saying, that yes, they have been there. They have been there for long. According to them, they have been there for long. Yes, they brought certain documents. I saw the document when they came to me first in the house. I said I don't have copies anyway. And if they have if they have they have legitimate claim over the portion of the land. Yes, I think so, because after all, even the laws of Ghana, when you are you are acquiring a land or you are on somebody's land for the past 12 years or for 12 years, and the person does not come to ask you to move to vacate, and there's no indication to that effect that the person says you should leave the land, and beyond 12 years and you are coming back to reclaim your land, the person can tell you that the land belongs to him, and the law will go in favor of that person.
0: Okay.
4: It's obvious. So I don't have problem with them having genuine or legitimacy over the portion of land. I don't have problem, and I think to me, as where I stand, I think they have that legitimacy, but the way the matter is being handled.
0: All right.
4: If they know the matter is in court, then and the court, we are all waiting for the determination of the matter from the court. Then there's no need

0: haven't seen any party the first year having this heat. This is to tell you, say, Ghana, we have developed. We have developed and have left that type of this thing. The NDC is here to learn, and they will learn the hard way, because when they get out of power, they will learn that to come back will be a problem, because you cannot like disrespect the people of Ghana. That's a disrespect too. We turn trauma and say, "Me baba, na ma yo say you in the olden days are you need internet system." That's our politics in Ekwaso. Ghanaians have changed their ways of doing politics from lies to truth. Bisa anke se se mo bisa mo NPP for no NPP for mo kan kure no no mo si mo ni kure yempe no mo vote mo out na mo mo baye. You are not doing the work, but you are telling us that you are doing the work. Look at this coding system. Adi ayo internet so e wo Google wo pia AI wo anka se be ko ko nya wo certificate wa baye se e ye mo mo policy ama ni pakuru no system kakra kebe wo ko mami we name blah blah. Who you are now see for Google na ko deal with this thing. The youth are complaining. They are aware about what is happening. Into the mimi ti ha miki. At the end of the move book nkunta ene no na ya amuka no. On the 28th of December 7th, mube hu mark this on
1: 2028. Okay.
0: Mark it on the wall. Or they won't come back.
1: Is there also your prophet?
0: And you say
1: political prophet.
0: Me see like me see me can about prophecy sir. Asema Mikebia, it has come to pass. Because immediately they started this, I was the one who wrote a statement and I said that this is a military regime, we will not accept it. Immediately after Omu winning now Omu in G office, Kurampo Omu started burning things, and I see this is a military regime, and it has come to pass. Now they are trying to criminalize free speech. Not only for us, the journalists should be concerned. Civil society groups should be concerned. Religious leaders should be concerned. Our chiefs and queen mothers should be concerned, because we are going to a place where there will be no turning back.
1: All right. Awo Kekeli.
2: Yes, darling.
1: Sir, it's a year.
2: Adumi, I'm sorry, dear.
1: Done. The topic is the group of MPP petition CJ. His honor. Circuit Court Judge Otna Eye Yira Abronye Ishunesu Joseph Yenuban Say Equine of Fast Yenig Monomanian Yaresto GN Bank and Susu and the issues on the old person picking and our picking now. The time needs 20.
2: Oh, okay.
1: And you said, Mona Mode continue, mammy, beside one summon.
2: Mitchia, I shall follow social media. It's if one of you. Now, Mr. T, maybe boss. Mammy, dear, say, I love Indium's persistency. He's one man who is persistent and consistent in whatever he does, whether he's wrong or not. But when you are disciplined, now you're persistent, now you're consistent, you go far. And I like the spirit. Fortunately, me the debut, I don't ask him for down court, I'm for it. But me the mempe court as him, because me I'm a lawyer.
1: Me mempe court to court.
2: Me mempe court to
1: court. But me court court.
2: Me feel say na ye we.
1: Okay.
2: Aha, me feel say, me lawyer kwa no di ma asem mami. But me say, me say me ya igbe ni ana, na me say me mami. No, say na me hanu mani court court up and down. A lawyer mu anu.
1: Asem o kachere o. Na o patre say.
2: O patre say, do patre say.
1: Me gugu asem no no okan ye indirectly. Say, I didn't know asem na.
2: Ah, me.
0: The Bible says that the mouth that the things that so it means you have gotten you say
2: I don't want it. I don't want it. Yeah, why not? Me wa pam ni nyame any time come ko to dwani when any time I pray me day and no dim bomb pan and so to even when it showers I know I have my answer.
1: Oh, okay.
2: Oh, yes.
1: Also signs of wonders.
2: Yes. Mr. Medianon. And you know, I love the fact that he went to court. Court is here.

0: Mame me de ne se sese se ano eye tria won crofo ka ni ade. Obenye sika asen ya start wo bank. Obetimi would the trust be there say yindum bank mi ni sika koto ha. If he's coming as a new person or whatever, but me, I love the consistency. I love the fact say, "What can I go see if you baby a wenya the results?" Me akadi onene nyame enu ono anasa. Yaba free speech. Me basa me bisa me sister pen you. Ono me sister pen you.
1: Emu di eh Janet.
0: Oh, where do me sister kato? Auntie Janet.
2: Hey, why they catch you?
0: Me nyago lansa. Me abrawa na me tia. Ah you. But me nyisi.
1: Oh, when they catch you, na ode.
0: Anya catch you. Anya catch you. Oh, there. Anya noa. Me sister pen you tina epa. Some see ya your papa president, Parkesi power to hear what can be. Your new crowd come. Your new evidence. That's what I say. I shall my father say, I shall live free, so never. There's only evidence. Based on what people are saying, you have sat here and you have concluded, you have judged the case already. But we'll be up again, up. We'll be a gagano. They be on social media. My area had your maha on baha at least twice a week. My parents say more multimedia. Or say ba joy prime. It's our medium pain. Say anywhere she is, I have the interest. Because in especially because we are women. It's me that be a ma with more interest. So it doesn't matter where you stand. But I know so interest say you won't be beyond who coin. Bible say you will be
1: beyond
0: who. Obiti mitina no we didi obi peyi bi atam ama na kona koma ho Mrs. Eminem so are very religious papa enso abronye ko didi ye papa Duncan Williams as man say so o catcha brandy en so unjai because your spiritual fathers no omo me as a mother me me bad boy peyi no me bufu for mama I beg you don't pray because I tell you. You know, so yeah, me say don't do. I'm kind of want to say don't go the third time. Because when who me a koso da yet meet sina chroma crofo jadia. Yeah, two mufu yen kasha me during opposition time. Matina yakase. I don't believe some abetan ma check president. Na me de not to boss on my chino. If I so bay. And not in a me betana ha. I didn't kojia. Mancrophone who say ABC din koji. You come with your intellectual argument and disco your facts, evidence. But you don't just speak because you have access to microphone when your console when into say yes.
1: To demean people,
0: insult people,
1: image.
0: Defame people. Who does that? Me who am a boss. Now when you see me cry, me do bow man. Because you are head over me at that particular time. And this is how we can, this is how we teach our landlord. No one can no be one of us are insure. You're sorry, and you're cotton, sorry, and you're the first pew, no. You're sure white, you're buduku, you're bomb pious, you'll be. But when we get these consoles, we are enemies to our own souls. You don't do certain things and expect to go free. Sure, who did deep a panate me corner, coma? Men who MPP penny be a true sabrant enough. Say, who is your idea? My father. Your father say, your papa, President Mahama, dear. Sebi, oyo your young fool. Who to meet in Asaka? So, was shenny, spokesperson, yelling you say, who does that? Who present? And so, first international community, how do they see us? In the name of politics, in see. Me, who say MPP, me and Crawford, you're more fair. They don't care what happens. But as soon as you be a say invite you, one brand being an open, no mudi America. Because I brought you way out quotes when they were going for their presidential primaries. And they did Kennedy Japan at them. It means they were happy. Did you hear any of them come out? Did you hear who says MPP Pegibia can say, hey, I'm calling you to order. This if you ask them, young Kwanisa, Dr. Bawomi and Kran, they are no opponents in Ukraine. One Kashina is a Yanede, and they are Tim Krofwa, the same Abronia, Nessa Namukran, Motai, China, Mu Jagum, Mu Bon from Mu Bon Samaman, or Koban Maman and Hordain. No, you don't know. And then Kolak Sutufuebia would do no crew. Who could be in a crack at Swan? Who be signed the same as she? I work at Kelly, your name no ho. Ultimate last in what trap president and Puanoa, what trap threatening, oh, ya why I'll call Bodria. Oh, ya why? I want even our force, I will say, ya messy and no cordia cry, won't sorry. then I walk out. What's me trusting president? Fred president, first lady or bathroom. Hey, now who show me panel? Sabi, now who are not do a camera? Me pass me show what she woman me wa bushing ya. I any more me do chrome me beside us to cry. Who baby a ufi? Who a whole number one gentleman of the land and international communities? They stand up for him. Me asama enye nrano and enye I spoke against it as a person in opposition. So Obia, we say, hey, I never met you on air those times.
3: Like, we can't.
0: You can speak to any of your people.
3: No, but it's we will see it if it's there.
0: If it's it, and say, Oko media houses now. You can go and play anytime there is anything. Meme in Kotsinaho, Momo cancel evidence. Some of the things you are even saying, people didn't say it. You assumed. And I yet to grow man and say, who can't look right through Obia? Yes, who want you? Who can't look right through Obia? Yes, who can't go on into Crawford? When they are going wrong, you don't speak it. You can tell people the truth without insulting them. Who bet him a criticize it by saying, yeah, who can't you? Why do you so? And yeah, a president, I drink. Yeah, by yeah, the new me see any so. See, yeah, by yeah. In a promises, I am my, and yeah, shush, why? It is sabi say all four say now can see a yeni say na enye sa na yesu ye kachere gana for ye kachere gana for see a be ABC the sa so na see a shenye na ye drew 4 years na gana for when ye de ba ye ya na si anye na nun tresu be nya timer o nya consola and then so the social media TikTok into na mide mi ni hobi yo then ni akosu ni enkosu mi ni hobi mi ni no she wafa meme wabem. And so me kwaka, I'm said that day, I don't know if I was on air with you. I may can't say MP, it's also a slip of tongue. It's not maybe careful about criminalization of tongue. Sir, GH1 said, MP no kwaka say, you lose, omulusu akwete, no, obe resign. No, obe patch. I'm saying, we politicians, let's say you're responsible. You're taking your neoma serious. Kasane si esheni ina me kwaka anse okasa ti se sebio obi onye orgasm ebi amanka ni yi oni mi se ye frame was a omo threaten me akacha mi se they will follow me any station bi ameko bi o me shooting me down those na me mistake am here na se me phone manya me me so e na me refi me password nti debi am numbers me nya no fofro they I was threatened in this country. This is from opposition. Oh, some akoka MP ho asem me ka se me ko one media station gan say asem ayekoka e akoka say areas bi o haye nim krofo krofo din baaye even proud to the 2024 election. They went for the CDs whatever tapes to play said yen na me ka e. There was one time enu for me ni ama this same GH1 asem ayekoka about demolition man bo na na kufu ado di. She say, brother, bit in a demo peke. Educate to social media. My lawyers in your number, Momika, your station has to stand up for me. And yes, Anka, me name now, because that time, Nana, no, Mopem, you're shooting me down because my cock out gas in myself. It is a more crap, sabi, more opposition, Mosemi and come answer. Not a whole sitting president or government. Me name someone and I former president, video bina. Yeah, interview you see or chichi journalist in Crawford, they're not kind. Or say and you're no by and you're by state institutions now you're on which I didn't know the shower. And then I am Mahama. Mahama Abe security agencies.
1: All right.
0: Mahama is
1: let me know what's in
0: station for front of me by
1: Chichano Kaka.
0: So you people should stop this.
1: Grace.
0: Stop it.
3: Grace. Me one say you see how passionate are okay. Me see how passionate are okay Kelly etiha or Kasa. Or say president na na do they know yeden o time na na do opa no do no dey know your president
0: o man say true
3: dey be o no dey dey tie o kasa bebe man ke
0: mi tie
3: o kasa bebe
1: awu awu man en kasa
3: into dey mami kasa o kasa bebe dey be okay me very okay dey be here. O kasa wa kasa bebe o nya o ye president na obi ba na say na na do de na mo mo nya president enu kra de nya nkola twetwe pwa na edidi na temu ene de sankofo no mu didi na tem na mo ye minister cabinet ministers as am just meet na tv radio so kasa first or your useless president. I saw one cry, I think Joy most stations or say oh yeah over it obia wedi 81 years as at that time. Kajen say oh yeah over pampered child. A whole president. And no, I will say I saw Awoke Kelly if she ever commented on anything or ministers and only ministers, if she ever commented on anything that they said. Or say, and your man I bet na hana ye can and you know. Look, Sebastian Tali, he was on live, TikTok live, said all those things, useless things about the president, said all those things. Okaya bo Dr. Mahmoud, e wo live. We say we go TikTok, ninkola totofiwa na okano. Omo na omo wo ho. And now you have a whole person who is now a CEO on TikTok live with some of your social media influencers saying all those things. Na nkola na wo a we ye peni na ujina TikTok live so kasa no nkola na omo wo TikTok no. Then omo beye. Because peni na be kasa e no bi anka bi anche no. Inti nkola no. Some of me ever call, and then we see in Kola Toto Fiwa NAD president at him. And then we time I'm more opposition in penny for a more party move and an NAD president at him. And you did oh, and then I'm going to enjoy position.
4: I'm
3: going to do my turn. I'm going to do my turn. Do the answer and all back. Sam George and your friend is even a gold board CEO on your friend is saying Sammy Jeffy sign Kofona and your mom positions no sign in your mom kagu social media so no and no and I'm calling this piano because they know say when we engage in it and we do it it will help the party. It is our precedence now who are here now they we need power no who did Kofona them I want you show their baby position say you juma we are my party no and then when your minister did. It's you know, and then you think of phone boom because what did you call Fatima when of course, what did you call Fatima and then when your minister did you know, do the Yabia, who got in your money yet? I had your mimic, yes, say, no credit that what they are yet, Rebecca. Uye bibine nya ya beka but the same energy now what he has in our day can I wish I had your clips. I will watch your clips to see if you ever commented. You were not so passionate about it.
1: I won't do any anyway.
3: We will say it and nobody we are a responsible opposition party and we will make sure say bibia your friend is a buy way cast on bear magana for we will hold them accountable for everything. Your friend is 24 economy. San your man, we are yenin na one bagana for now. most charming Ghana for now, my okay, no. We will talk about
1: it. Imagine it, bro. Imagine it, bro.
4: So, we shared your own way, yeah. One Casa Ube who said,
0: hey, why are you passionate?
4: Obi, wa,
0: but you never spoke again.
1: So, Mike, no, off when I say, like I say,
4: insulting, people. No, insulting people to come into power is not the best. And, it's not the best. And, to me, I think that, the NDC, they should come down because you are those in power and the MPP, they are not in power. So no matter what you do, we will see you as the bad people. If you have power and you are using it to torment others, we will see you as the one who is not doing the right thing. Moreover, when you were in opposition, I heard President Mahama saying that Ghana is overdue for a coup. She said it on Joy. He said that Ghana is long overdue for a coup. He said it is there. It is daily graphic. Look, daily graphic. So please, daily graphic announce it. Daily graphic announce it that he said that Ghana is overdue.
1: He said,
4: President Mahama, Anka Yedi, Omo Ankasa, Anka Yedi, Omo Ankasa, Mark, no, it depends, but Mark, Omo Ankasa, is during the MPP era, Ankasa, say, Omo Nchi, President Mahama, Ankasa, Mfanuntum, or not, or can say, he was inciting people for a coup, or say, Ghana is overdue for a coup. That was what President Mahama said. President Mahama called the people of Achim, that they are Achim mafias. That is tribalism at its highest level. This is what Rwanda started like the things that President Mahama did. Listen, President Mahama is the one who called some people that they were, he's a Jack Toronto. So if, just imagine a president who, no, just imagine a whole president. A whole, the meaning can say, the irresponsibility that we are talking about, it comes from President Mahama. If the president is irresponsible in his statement, of course, don't expect any communicator from that party.
1: Are you talking about time or a candidate and answer be?
4: Time or your position or your decision. And as you see, now or your irresponsible. And as I say, you're in fact your own year. As you see, and President Mahama, and Kobe will jail his service sentence. On to me, background from the president. Because of the utterances. And you're obeying a kind, Onua as a president, ne cast as him, no. And it was so disheartening to the people of Ghana, to the peace of Ghana, trying to cause tribal wars. In so many things. So to me, the NDC have no moral right in this country to talk about somebody is insulting president. Somebody right. They don't have the moral right. To me, okay. They should just stay.
1: Okay. I will tell you right.
0: You have insult rights, you know.
3: You have no moral rights. You don't have moral rights.
0: So they can go on to insult people. They can go on to even describe people's naked bodies. They can go on and say that's not
3: apart from insulting people, you even have artists in Koko who to me describe a painting, a whole second lady.
0: A whole second lady. The most vilified president ever. In this
3: official platform,
0: the fact is
3: insulted anyone. Go back.
0: What's your evidence? Is it not on video? Stop saying those things.
1: Grace and Afe Janet Nabla said over time.

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11: 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A feed ye jai. 30th May 2026. 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Energy a feel you for Champions League. A bayer ass now. And now Paris Saint-Germain. So just see a warm year in Shelter match. In a moment with John Screen. So we see a van at Tema Community 9. A sample from UCL Fun Day. A feed. A ye jai. Obani so son konkron. And now 9K.
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12: Penalty shootout challenge, man, and me.
0: Flip the bottle challenge.
12: Fun quiz, sack race.
0: Sesame bread.
12: I tell you a bit, dear, if you want to miss
0: one. After your telling me.
12: 4 p.m.
0: I had the grand finale.
12: Arsenal versus PSG.
0: Yeah, sure, Giants, Chris, hold
12: on. Live commentary.
0: Yes, what do my family and patent?
12: Wine and weenie.
0: That's a match in the panaria.
12: You have the most former preparation.
0: You know, Nasa Bonin Kumasasi.
12: So, look, cool.
0: It's a date, miss.
12: I had 30th May.
0: Our Tia Vana Tema Community Night.
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1: Okay. 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

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Now, if you want to wait me, I enter into a monthly and weekly draw. 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Akwara ni di eno aye interview keke. 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

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They say breakfast, no. 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
0: 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A free questiada, a joada, Tuesday, any Wednesday, 12 midnight, copim 2 a.m. Pacho. 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

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Se say Oma Jai Mwano Ama. Ye se Airport Tamak Noso. Baby a plane ever touch it down wa. 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I hear problem. So what you are doing news wa. 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Che sa se bibi ane office. 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And then Crawford Jotun says, "Ed that the ho, Ed that no omunsi, omuswa, omunom. Assembly ne toye day. Assembly foye. Aji yellow card, aji backdating. Assembly fo, moye day. Eh? Monsorio, monsorio."

one of an entry across home. Yes, I'm old. Never be a minimum of the car monopire, the amount of born entry. Yes, one short report. Oh, say, I can't cross on just like that. Assembly for no, I am a responsibility. I am a said, yeah, one deploy and crop for in good room, and you may be saying, no, one must start it one and idea, Yankee keep. What is the winner and my state in this car? And yet, there be an advice car, some cofacofa, no my free, Amanoniaba, and I'm about to tell my taxes. When we now a internal generated funds, and this car ever brought by, and then will be at me pack a car anyhow, anywhere. Yeah, which I say, and so send it to quite free gun. I know a common on here. Yes, and pack who are unpacked da. Yes, and you saw her on your sword da. But you crew man qua de. It's happening here. This is very bad. It's a bad act. 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
0: 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But you look good.
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0: Yeah.
1: And it's not pay. I have scientific herbal hospital, you drew her.
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1: 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1005 1005 1005 1005 1005 1005 1005 1005 1005 1005 1005 no Roofing Tiles Junction.
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1: Yes, ubedu hono na Aya Scientific Herbal Hospital. 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
1: 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Thursday, 28th May. Friday, 29th May. Monday, 1st June. Tuesday, 2nd June. Thursday, 4th June. And Friday, 5th June. Ewoga East Municipal Hospital. Emidie mwa. Mo bibiara ma ede dikain. Mercy Ships. 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Ede bremo.
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0: And now, Paris Saint-Germain.
1: She gets to be a woman in Champions League match. And then, we're just screen soccer with he have an at my community 9.
0: A simple from UCL Fun Day.
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0: Yes, sure. Giants Crystal.
1: Na live commentary.
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2: 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Nisanti, Tia Adum, 106.3 FM. Question day. Any question of the year. 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
0: Yemura and some nanga somewhere, yeah, shans the idea what penina what be paying was can something want to tell me your friend Dr. George Dunfe. Now catching your says through no penny and say, one I'm not what it is I did pay say or Nina and say a court of appeal. Ash has GN savings and loans. Yeah, so I'm gonna say you threw among some men some for more mono monko you my duma was here some one quart on yarn. 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
2: I want my ruling for the restoration of the license of GM Bank. It is if you are not such the prophet idea, Ghana man, GM Bank, you have a back. Difficult moment. How are what did the thing do?
0: Any equity, yeah, Nana was for Rusu in at least what is some two and grouping room or managers no hubby. Where senior manager cra I would mut into my and was a Sanka ubi bini ya buboni ya kabeto ya kumama no sanso. 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Say now, see one of us here, some day, Tiawa. Say yet, Mika said, GN service and loans, we have one crata and some mama there. Young ones are one of you. And if you have one, Yemia Prunt was said, Dawa. Then you're closing, please, your mother must say, crying, Yemu Biancofi, as answer court, Namo or Matunong. And then some see a jaw, a mouth for a mama coffee, say before, a pair.
2: The non-material new dream, but unfortunately, me new beer case a woman, and you know, Bema court no benefit of that while waiting for the ruling. The ruling, you know, details in Yama Bontenek, which is about Bontenek, and you for no exception, and they reduce you the levels of shock. Okay. But until then, I'm trying to figure out, I think that's not the best form of government. Unfortunately, we don't have any other alternative.
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3: We are here to submit His Lordship, the Chief Justice, Justice Paul Kaduna Bafokeng, with respect to the matter of the Republic versus Pat Bafokeng, aka Aronyo, on the conduct, rulings, and the exercise of judicial discretion by the presiding judge, on Joseph Benumban Kusong, on certain issues or grounds that the party has stated. So because we are here to do the presentation, I'm unable to speak to it. Once we officially submit the petition to His Lordship, they will come back to address the media.
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4: When does government get in this thing? Much ado about that. If government has proper work to do, we didn't waste in everybody's time. If I arrested a person, let us know where you are sending them. But we've seen examples of people who have been arrested on their way from Boku to Accra. Some of them have been killed. Some of them have been killed. So people are arrested under such circumstances like we're in the 80s. I don't think that it is right. It doesn't matter why, has she killed somebody? So you send her to court, known courts by all of us, so you can provide legal service for the person that wants to use you. What else do you want?
1: Abusiani ene no no wati eno kan e chocho fo pe na no da MPP amanyoku na no jumbu edu eno wati ne no
5: yango ene
1: mku wati o se eminat mama baba no machi ne nimani mu yo munya no
5: Yo, almost utien. 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Tis the young as a casiabo. 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
6: Kofakosa's committee's report is a very good one, but there's one area that I think I don't know whether it was just because of the synopsis that we were given. A lot of the blame, to be honest with you, should go to the ambulance service and their crew. And Prof actually did say that, look, what should have happened and what could have saved him from the very word go was proper securing of the what we call hemostasis. You needed to secure hemostasis. So basically stop the bleeding, the packing, the bandaging, you know, all those compression things that we do to stop it. And these are things that the ambulance service and their staff should be able to do at the very spot. Prof mentions that didn't happen. It talks about the fact that proper documentation in the ambulance didn't happen, proper protocols were not followed, chain of command was missing, and fluids, which could be life-saving, which can actually be administered, was also not administered. So you talk about all these things, and then in the conclusion, there's no mention of any recommendation regarding the staff who were on duty, who failed to do all these things, the service itself that also provided cuffs and other things that did not even
1: Ania yekuti yeye kanai chochofo penyina wujina wadi maha Ghana Adoko tafuanka bumuku Ghana Medical Association Dr. Justice Youngson ena atesu wade nseme tuja no hemi ya hemi kwa ehe na asemi enu 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
7: Dr. Youngson, and the man of Kana, I am Bogu, perfect, right, and the media say, you should not listen to Dr. Youngson. And I'm a medical expert, you say, yeah, you do not say, you're funny panel, a particular spot, a new hospital, a new key, a care, you're providing some emergency medical services, how many panel, a hospital, a handover, a mass, a hospital. But I mean, fighters, I'm a star, issue me. As the DC war, cycle, okay, talk, but all players, 3 minutes, back, you're crossing a penny panel, a new police hospital. And at that time, doctor near next one of war, police hospital, a gina, officer chat, amisa, obu, police hospital, doctors, we next upon Omoino, Omuplu Hono, so almost said, you know, for rich hospital, and so I can do one. And some hospital, and saying, you know, it's in China, Apocaly, Omoino, then the Pendu, now the trans people, Castle William Biaswa, and Ayagma. It doesn't work there. It is Omuja, a year for me, there's a free hospital provided in Kayano, Omona, so I'm here. No, my name is over trans people.
0: Opening a question in one or any trunk car, we are the trip. Edimagana Ambulance Services, Simon Yusuf Kaura.
1: Any abusia safen wadia fidiana haya tom 106.3 FM. 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Asempanenti 4.7 FM yani afile stations bebre ya kabom ena kasibo ya debrewo na ya uwe wa mayimu ya shebejwa muni msani nura eme shebejwa fuwabe shawase tinase na ba waba yeni ya nye megu wapuno so ya 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
8: the ideas have made it clear in the constitution that nobody, and I repeat, nobody is above the law. Not even the Ghanaians that we represent. So we, the representatives, are therefore not above the law. No privilege or immunity supersedes the law. For purposes of emphasis, MPs are not immune from the law. I'm saying all this because Ghanaians are getting very disturbed about the wanton abuse of the trust. I can only call on you as honorable members to let us earn the title honorable. I learned early in life that a wise person does not need advice. I know you are all wise.
1: Ayo, enji, mrashebejwe machi ya mehine, enu wobu beno, bubeni ati benu wamote mrashebejwe mojuti eni ya waka nwa se, wanu wabo, nwa dedamo suwa mrashebejwe mwono, ye kukuru de mawuria, uye mwa 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
9: 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But me only say, when the Speaker of Parliament, when I said for both members of Parliament combined, and the Shokasa same way, see now, what the ABA, what the members of Parliament, and tomorrow. I don't know if you said that they said them kind in as well. But then Ibia na and the baby or tikina or kasa. But Uncle he said it's na and so ever. The show said yeah na the do baby. I don't maybe a wha and I'm saying be a wha yeah said that and cannabon things are so but media I said the rubber can wapa parliamentarians are 270 six parliamentarians are holding you now wapa mungu na hontu ma
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10: I partisan caucus to treat youth unemployment as a national security priority. When you look at the public sector reforms and service delivery, you handle education, delay feeding grants in certain secondary schools, and persistent shortages of teaching materials, undermine quality education. When a medical trust fund was created, fundamental issues, NHIS arrears, educational drug shortages in public facilities have not been resolved. The minority welcomes general efforts to cut waste, but cautions that reforms so far appear too slow and largely cosmetic. When you look at the taxes of revenue, Ghanaians are taxed enough. The minority reiterates its firm position. No new taxes on an already burdened citizen. That is what we are fighting. It must be placed on record by the NDC while in opposition.
0: Adam Kumana Femo Memu Rashabe Gafono no and artist who are Mokasana Semi and a Yanipa Nipa one and Adam Cassian, one woman who Memu Rashabe Gafi, Mama Yarga Chicken Commando say, I do a mupe, and ye Akukobe Sachiania Chroma Fedda, Feduma, Aba Weibo, Idebi, Nansu Nipabia, Magnus, Womu, Womashada Pakato, woman in Obida, Nina near them, Papa. 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
11: 1F. You couldn't really issue one factory that was greater than the one D1F. Ultimately, what we saw was that you went and picked existing factories. If they were collapsing, under your watch. You went and picked existing factories and said you were giving them 1D1F, which was a bailout. But you see, instead of that, the factories were collapsed because they came under the weight of huge interest rates. They couldn't even get money from the banks to borrow because you were borrowing all the money from the banks. And that the interest rates were so high and inflation was so high. So at the end of the day, the businesses couldn't compete. So traders resorted to smuggling and the borders are porous, so a lot was coming in. A lot of the factories shut down and they moved to Ivory Coast. A lot of the factories started producing far below their capacity, which then meant that they had to retrench existing workforce. And so it compounded the situation. If you ask factory owners, they'll tell you that the greatest incentive is not around D1F.
0: Of any quotier in you, a man, Rashabe, Gafiedom, Cassiano, Afem, Wano, and that woman on Mahama, a Yarga.
1: And Yabusia, I am to Akasia, Bonasuni, and Ninchemu, our from Mankemwe. 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
12: We are grateful to Almighty God that we didn't lose a life. Though two of my people are injured at the hospital, but they are not serious injuries, and I'll be visiting them to wish them speedy recovery. If you recall, this is the second time in a few years that this has happened. On both occasions, it's happened in the night. If it were to happen during the day, when my people are on the mountain for farming and other things, it would have been a different story. I am not sure whether we'll be lucky for the third time. So my suggestion to the elders is to find a way of let's have a dialogue as to whether we want to continue cultivating our crops around the mountain. And that place blesses so much landmass that you don't necessarily need to crop around the mountain. Rather, let's see whether we can restore the ecology around the mountain and use it for other profitable things like tourism and others. We've had people talking to us about all the potentials, but we keep cropping, cutting down the trees, burning the bush around it. Of course, the trees and the bushes were holding the mud and the soil. Once you remove them, the soil is loose. So I don't have the power to decree that nobody should crop around the mountain. It is something that together with the elders we can discuss. So that is the way forward.
1: Eni abusiye nino ena watiye no. 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
12: have actually discussed with the owner of the facility and is taking steps to at least take out all the valuables and also look at the possibility of relocating, you know, as a temporary measure to forestall any further disaster. The whole place now has become a security zone. It's a disaster scene, and anybody visiting this site need to be very careful because we cannot guarantee the safety of our people, so we need to send a message around. And as indicated by the Honorable Minister, yes, all those who go to the mountain for farming from now need to be very careful because we are entering into the rainy season. There was a severe rain, and June, July is coming, and we are expecting more rains, and so we all have to be very careful. The children, when they are coming here, anybody visiting this area, while we instruct the NAD do some cordon of the environment.
1: Abusia, any

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0: Yep, the Palms by Eagles. It didn't know the Palms by Eagles. Na a kind of hospitality dia. One in Insesu. Leading hospitality brand. 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

0: 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yada. 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It is a do one, one fan qua. As I say, one, I'll press it. A one fan qua, one fan qua. The Palms by Eagles. Omo de, I must experience the ultimate in look. And now, Omo, who knew warm home qua dia? Ah, who said you hot here? Said the moan, a moan, moan, soon, said the busy afternoon war, and said the hoffet yen. 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
1: So yes, Shemo Atom Live Worship So Wadom 106.3 FM. And I if you had the SMWA Munim IDPM Ebre Yadi Ebre Apostle Dr. Paul Oko Hackman Obwa Oba NEA Ebersom Nafe Emi Adman Enumri Yadini Atre Nasuye Ewa Achimota overhead. They go taxi rank or no more. Now you're quite costed all night, and I say, I call bomb fire at the edgy of some new men in an affiaji in Shira. See, I don't know any idea, any better on your country, and I will be affiaji in Shira. Now, Apostle, any enamidia, any other comfort and name while I were Hanamoa, or they are chassis. And now some no on a day and in the ashes and have apostle so the room after you read the natural meet and you know me and Sabah Padonko 53 minutes past one here. This is our dumb life worship and I mean check comfort why and I have Friday what an association a Google sign on essay comfort net to say
2: but when you're me and me
1: yet the radius the radio show mo na ne die nim na yefa o sori eno ensha se na apostle so apem mo ne ya che radio sem
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X-ray, X-ray, X-ray, X-ray, and show it to my mother. 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

0: minister comfort anywhere. A brother said, Pastor Dixon, as with your radiasem, Ebrahim, Simaka Krana, Akano, said the Medica Commission, Simedica Kain, and then in INEH, IDPM, Software Free Honmo, and Eba, Apostle Doctor Oko Hackman, Neba, and Ono. So for that, saying,
1: oh, Christo, dear chair.
0: Yeah, the radius any engine I'm here, so nothing direct towards all nighter and then Rayako.
1: Yeah, was and then you may so radiate at Tumia. Now, or the chain bra, yeah, that's what you see here. Not just say, and then you may all attention and all direction. LED at the call at Shimota, new overhead, Legon taxi station, and hot and a wall. All night in the air castle, and then you lay the whole Accra. So what a shaman, so what a man, so what a swan, so one, baby,

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man, a war, and on war night, and a tussle. Yet the anya war, anya watch night, and a war night, and anya war night, and a war. We are going to war. We are going to war for a miracle. We are going to war for a breakthrough. We are going to war for our testimony. We are going to war for our upliftment. We are going to war against our enemies and to conquer and to take charge and to take control. And the enemy, baby, I will be around. Other four men, Trasse, Uno Adolfo, Unukulu, Uno Ire, Uno Ma, Uno Abusianina, Yatun Safro, Sensuoto, Sensuanto, one night in Abacoso, Sensuoto, Ensuanto, one night in Abacoso, Other four, Medea Papa Nambama, Ube to my friend, Cecilia, Ababam Payama, Oya friend, I made a number name of friend, Ababam Payama, Cecilia, problem be our or how be our assembly a person in a canoe, freno, a bejoso, no a 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

0: And just only our last week we are my our Adom life worship. Now so one night you know on one gym and then so on one gym and the our Accra here or change your name and your four so one ten and can and just only one night you know is sitting nice so and the none you may baby I will be a man of you man classy man soon is so quiet man can say you are 20 wet and where you know and for my union to man classy other four. To an amount, na adum kesibi batoso. 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When greater grace come upon you, it lifts you and position you in a higher place. Places. It gives you more opportunities. It brings more breakthroughs. It brings more greater things. The other four, maybe I would tell you, and you are what you position now when you know, and I do test you be, and I pitch out the water position now when you know, office now what you know, our arena when you know, and time you were to be a cook race you know, and I do test you be, and I so, and can we see, and be a new way to me about. If you are what to be a good baby, I want to know. Don't get your power, so a pitch out and you could get a higher places. And you are the four and then you may your papa Cassafa at Tomo and to black. Now, Obef Ru Rama Kodip, Nanyameba Faso, and do greater grace 10 things around. Greater grace when people are perishing, maybe any Peru, maybe any Papa Bosay, maybe any Pantiminko and him, and the Awiya Untiminiano, so I don't just see a power soa, and Mawi to me yet. They are Kumunipa, they are Shainipa, they are Brandy Passano, Sadum Kasia Pausua, maybe you be Ura Beunu, Urawa Udin Kababa, Urawa Udin Shirababa, Urawa Udi Yedibaba, Urawa Udin Yamaba, Abusubiwa, Sadum Kasibian Tausua, Untumiware, Sadum Kasibian Tausua, Untumi Mobranye, Untumi Mobranye Sika. Into me more brown covered him, into me more brown yet up here. Massa don't just say the Tausua, a Fienua, at the Pampio Hono, well, at Duminti, Ubayania, my power, other four, and then you may get two saffron. So, baby, I will be a Mayensia, I will Achimota, new overhead, Achimota, new overhead, Lekon taxi station, and 119 Air Coso, other four, maybe my papa number, and some of you. When I remember part number S amount, fan number no bet my friend is here. Obey so problem be our one and share. So how be our name? I did be a wehano, o friend one, obey bumpyamo, obey Joso, I phone okitani, then day and day. And bacho ya papa number is 0244-427-008. 0244-427-008. And then you may say, so and to, where than we, you know, where than we, you know, one night, you know, you have a page, you know, on two kind, on call baby. Oh, and then you may bra, or so be lay hands over Obi Pierre Obeba. Obe lay hands over Obi Pierre Obeba. And the man trust, Brana Adumun Tosso, Nanyan Kupon Fatumoso, and Yanima Cassia Cassia Mau, Yamishra.
1: Amen. I was here from Krato, Krato is your fake one so at was so.
2: Of the Inkaibo Kasebiaba, a fadi, a drama who drama needs your honor. A buying ultra concentrate bottle for Fronimo. Ni Hamley and Pendo drawn line. A show much a bar. Improbom Messensi was senior maybe. A Hama and show on Sadia with the morning in na. Yapusian champa bottle in a mouse castle fast. Na as I so che. So stays of ultra concentrate bottle in Shenne, Nani Hamno, a cheapa. Eddie, a jaddy and crats were yatu. Cranny will be a yam of front to me for one sanka.
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3: She just see a woman in Shelter match in a moment with Jan's screen. So, I would see a van at my community night.
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3: I feed.
4: Aye, Jack.
3: Oh, Bunny Sonson Concro.
4: And up on 19.
3: Yeah, dear good, dear good, Ronnie, a Teddy and Penis. I see.
4: I emphasize football competition.
3: We know this shoot out challenge, a man in Mema.
4: Flip the bottle challenge.
3: Fun quiz. Sack race.
4: Sesame Bray.
3: I tell you a big deal if you win to miss
4: one. After your telling me.
3: 4 p.m.
4: At the grand finale.
3: Arsenal
4: versus PSG.
3: Yeah, sure. Giants, Chris, or
4: no. 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
4: Wine and winning.
3: That's a match in the boundary, yeah.
4: You have the most formal preparation.
3: No, Nasa, Nasa, Bonin, Kumasasi.
4: Solo cool.
3: It's a date to miss
4: one. At 30th May.
3: I will tell you a van at my community night.
4: That's a bad from UCL Fund Day.
3: You're free.
4: It's my issue.
3: Yeah, we're here. And we just say a powered bar to my FM. And you don't TV.
4: Open to the Mobia.
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5: 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Na jumedi be shasy free 18th May. Juada Eko Pim Fiada 22nd May. 25th May. A esanya juada. Eko sini fiada 29th May. And I think so. Juada 1st June. Eko Pim Fiada 5th June 2026. Nemo Wukwada Bia Nkawu. A eye 20th May, 22nd May, and 3rd June. Na miaya jumedi eba koso eye in crime. 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

0: 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He have on a buyer day.
1: And my buyer day.
0: Nigeria for UEFA Champions League.
1: A buyer us now.
0: And our Paris Saint Germain.
1: She gets to be a one million shell match in a moment. Just screen so with the Havana Tama Community 9.
0: A sample from UCL Funding.
1: A fee.
0: Ayaja. Our bodies on some control. And our Paris 19.
1: Yeah, they are good. They are good. Ronnie, a champion. Pinesh us here.
0: Five for side football competition.
1: We know this shooter challenge. A man in Mema.
0: Flip the bottle challenge.
1: Fun quiz. Sacre.
0: Sesame Bray.
1: I tell you a big deal. If you win to me,
0: sir. Afraid you're telling me.
1: 4 p.m.
0: I had the grand finale.
1: Asna
0: versus PSG.
1: Yeah, sure. Giants, Chris, or no?
0: No life commentary.
1: Yeah, sure. I do my family. Yes, and better.
0: Twine and Winnie.
1: That's a match in the boner. Yeah,
0: you must swap a prep pressure.
1: No, Nasana Sabonin Kumasasi.
0: Solo cool.
1: It's a day to this one.
0: 30th May.
1: Our Tia Vana Tema Community 9.
0: That's a better museum fund.
1: Yeah, you're free.
0: It's my issue.
1: You here. We just see a powered bar to my fam. And you're on TV.
0: We'll play Chiremobia.
1: First 0242 376 445.
0: Me first yes.
1: Nasco.
0: Soccer bet.
1: The digital
0: case condoms.
1: See Havana Park and Restaurant.
0: DSTV.
1: Jaga 4B test.
0: Laughing mouthwash.
1: Aqua Dot Mineral Water.
0: LPG.
1: A simple from UCL Fun Day. Malaysia.
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1: My Bayer Day.
0: Why not? Yeah, for UEFA Champions League.
1: A Bayer Arsenal.
0: And now Paris Saint-Germain.
1: She just be a one million chance of matching in Momo Jones Green Soccer with Tia Van at my community nine.
0: As some pair from UCL Funding.
1: Happy.
0: Aja. Our bunnies on some concro. And up on 19.
1: Yeah, dear good Yahoo Dronia Teddy Pines. As
0: yet. I facade football competition.
1: We know this shooter challenge. A man in Mema.
0: Flip the bottle challenge.
1: Fun quiz. Sacre.
0: Sesame Bray.
1: I tell you a big deal if you win to miss.
0: Afraid you're telling me.
1: 4 p.m.
0: I had the grand finale.
1: Arsenal versus PSG.
0: Yes, sure. Giants, Chris, or
1: no? Live commentary.
0: Yes, sure. To my family, yes, I'm better.
1: Twine and Weenie.
0: That's a match in the Bonnery.
1: Yeah, you must swap a proper pressure.
0: No, Nasa, Nasa, Bonin, Kumasasi.
1: Solo cool.
0: It's a dead nation.
1: I had 30th May.
0: I would see a van at my community night.
1: That's a belt from UCL Fund Day.
0: You're free.
1: It's my issue.
0: Yeah, we're here. And we just
1: see a powered bar to my fam. And you're on TV.
0: We'll pinch the mobia.
1: First 0242-376-445.
0: Nesco,
1: Soccer Bet,
0: the Digital
1: Case Condom,
0: the Havana Park and Restaurant,
1: DSTV,
0: Jaga 4B Test,
1: Laughing Mouthwash,
0: Aqua Duck Mineral Water,
1: LPG,
0: Assemble from UCL Fun Day, Malaysia.
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5: Relax it, relax you, relax you. If we are here, do a man who trained me at the Adinu Vishi in the Kum, Yada Kopena would die now, a bebem, Juahome, Juahome. Yeah, do the Vina Branoa Juahome. Awada. Yeah, we are the Baba Tumpemo. Tell what is the announcement, you know. If you had ever had the number two, you do cook, so one to say one for one tumpen. Now what you do about thousand kawado of tumpen, and one for one tumpen. Anyway, we see the mouse see. You do a tumpen. Assembly, assemble. You move it in tinu, you relax it, you need a yum, a yum, a yum. Obey our way, to machine a bonum, to a OT base, OT treble, OT, na a bar, and I think I'm the Muntio. Now, Brana, over and over, over the Fossi Cano. Now, see a young Sayario. Now, relax it, relax the body, no, relax the spirit. This new room to Dino Cato and you name, say Hans Free Fran out of the Moa. For Moa, a jar, a tripto, or Nipediano. The Biana will be up a day with Yassi. Auntie Noms, who now that didn't see him. I make a moon feeling a moon heads. No one blame you and Miss Amunio, Munio Monkey. Hey, I'm telling you, sister.
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1: Fear, fear, fear, fear, fear, fear, fear, fear, fear, fear, fear, fear, fear, fear, fear, fear, fear, fear, fear, fear, fear, fear, fear, fear, fear, fear, fear, fear, fear, fear, fear, fear, fear, fear, fear, fear, fear, fear, fear, fear, fear, fear, fear, fear, fear, fear, fear, fear, fear, fear, fear, fear, fear, fear, fear, fear, fear, fear, fear, fear, fear, fear, fear, fear, fear, fear, fear, fear, fear, fear, fear, fear, fear, fear, fear, fear, fear, fear, fear, fear, fear, fear, fear, fear, fear, fear, fear, fear, fear, fear, fear, fear, fear, fear, fear, fear, fear, fear, fear, fear, fear, fear, fear, fear, fear, fear, fear, fear, fear, fear, fear, fear, fear, fear, fear, fear, fear, fear, fear, fear, fear, fear, fear, fear, fear

0: Friday is here. What do you say? 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Oh yes, Friday the 22nd of May 2026. Now who said you were squad here? A do Friday sana. Now on wash share near man. A do TV say, oh yeah, be quiet, yeah, is but oh yeah, as soon as Obisha Ebasa, who say yeah you crazy, we buy you there. 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I'm a co-washing bee now, boys, here, Tom, boys, here, Trap Brighton's Pana, there. You can't this what you say, S-Packle. 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I'm a phone here, there. They're very sure what Dan Procuna said. A day. Oh, send me to your car, and swear the grrrr, kai, Eddie, you money naye kwa, what's that kwa ninye? No, but you see, the other day we were talking about this, but we need to be serious, oh, yeah? 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So, gutters, what are the use of gutters if it cannot contain water? See, and yes, and so near tunnel, and yet extraordinary bit said, you bit Mississippi, si, baby. I hear in the news. This is normal rainfall. Normal is you are at all. But it looks as if they're Chromo and Sweater and forget them. See, from Achimota side, I'm even now. Abusua, who said South Kwane de ba bedu second in nine three lanes? Baby ka crabby na bet me enjoy three no. But most of the places me none there are limited to just a single lane because of his humanity. Unti mi fam. Na empo baby na akana sa single lane na hone ye kunkun so kakra ye fam. E ho kwa ni jo o ka no wo fam a adabraka. Hey, and I asked him, Yama Beguna, one no more else on them, so what's a one front for BB? So, boom, hey, hey, whoa, me say, telecom university, and where and you were, yes, eh, and Yama Bia, and so now, Chimbu, one no one off us, hey, no, hey, and see, you see. Can't we find a lasting solution to Sadi? Because this is not the first time we are talking about such situation. In fact, Brofubi, real occurrence. Not just Sadi, no. Esi. Just say, Ekosu sa. Abanko. Sa, nietimwa. You're engineers. I can see a cuckoo dam titles. Akakakakaka. And can't we set a committee? Be now you're far expert. Way among yourself politicians in some new technocrats. Nankasa Montanase, the city of Accra. Let's plan. You're sure quite a bit. Me and first we'll survey one problem of the city. Now you're dealing with this year. Now let's move on to the next problem. I know so our city mu na yen solve. Is it too much of a thing to be done? Because see, the other day I was thinking about something. Yeah, the adum FM fitema e ba akra ha. It's been years, it's been 13 years. You know, and I remember, Yesha said, ba, Accra from Temano, then it means that every day as a sekwaku, a driver, a Yusu Motori, a Bedu Accra, and then when job is done, you go back to Temano. Now your point six, Nami Kofia, one num, circle at Chimota Road, so semi Yusu Sai Hona. These days I hardly use that place. Semi Yusu Hona me do a penqua. Nami four fast row. ATC N1 as well. Now come across straight, sir. Now my journey will to win. I'm confused. Now, first week, I buy a bar, a crano. Me poor Juman, I'm confused. I'm for ah. Me useless, I want up and corner, I'm a default CS. Then me, who we are, huge traffic. Ah, I'm a Fiesta Royal side, Eba. Heading towards La Paz, ne, Casua, ne, one wife, for almost across that stretch, man. Traffic, ne, both people, Sama, you see, say, where you stand still, like they are not moving. Three lanes, ne, now, Boma. Ne, bet, was, me, kwa, me, shesa, no, dear, do, sa, former dimples, or dear, eh, Achimota, eh, forest, eh, interchange, eh, swan. A Boma, ma, almost, no, swan, now, no, Boma. Sometimes they tell me twice why Kwaka can what do Fiesta Royal and San Juan say. I feel they emote kaka. Every night, be when I'm going home, then I see people in this huge traffic. A bin where your tracks are far near my from Temaport, a big Kokumasi, a big Kota Kwadi, Cape Cosnea, the other day. Sometimes I'm busy, I'm saying it's weather, Ben Wombe do a Moko. Wombe did traffic, Imusa, every single evening, be a Mepo, be I see this. And then, after some time, I dreamy bam team say ah. And team panifu woke wemu. City authorities no. And team omu he say a du and numera. This huge traffic eba anko phone timinko. So can't they sit down and plan? Say, then a courses are traffic no at that time no. And what can we do? I a bit me be a traffic if you so that a bit flow akonanko from what home. Or is it such that they don't think about us into the better be entering or what? I was just thinking, say, and the end to me, penko for being tenacity and can come to me. Say, okay, this solution a bit me, I find to this problem. And some time ago, I made an example. Me could buy a baby, I am eternal. Another one, say, a do an opa. Now, Piako Kromo, a rush hour in the morning, then you see traffic building up before you hit the express way. No, and you may say, oh, bass, so the express was now be TS, you be well, so traffic, sir, it's you, but pesos, sir. And so, yeah, we're doing an echo. Another time I went there. Make sure you chain. Yes, she scaffold been at the idea. Yeah, it be moon, and then a dear being at the name. Ah, so Ben. Let me know if we hear why any idea. No, no. I'm so much as I dream. Say the way I doing rush hour. No traffic to me back. I will handle. I'm so on per se. I'm here. No, stand there. And this is a place. Buildings were one for 40 team. A dance is you are there. Ting. But they were able to, you know, raise some. A Yibima, almost year, quite mad, a fafa, dino star, you may book up, be a meco journey. Highway, no. It's beyond saying, anyway, there's some baby idea being who said, don't share course, no, so these people, they'll do it. Lo and behold, another time I visited Dubai, Yidria, Yajedif, a two lanes, extra lanes. I become one match, I say, the place that once was, you know, filled with heavy like traffic and common now a dem say ya kwako a rush hour at 1 hour echo say ya. This is a deal bit me like I said ya dream or man for the omo film. So let's find a solution to a problem that they are facing. It is a wood you are for yet to you move be on one yet dodgy tax. You we can't swear tax because it is deducted at source. And some of my cat you have been hitting my account on me to me tax me to other that the po mimpo betia. It's your be useful na atimi aboa na ye ho atoye keke no so no eye problem na ya tra wa every year bia ya be kwan san na ensuo na ensuo na ensuo me say last week Sunday after ensoma I was harassed to you. Who studio say for to the day you asem. The real program ya pe. Ama for person training so no brass cram so. Ma mean to me can question na where mean to na me coffee in corner. The buses pinches road this. Me say like I was saying the other day, road, pavement, gutter. The one who are you so say shangla. Spectacle answer. So I call a friend of mine who lives around. Let's see. What's your share?
1: Welcome.
0: Jai.
1: We're glad to see you to form one. We're seeing you now trying to check.
0: Yeah. She be trying to feel good here. Hey. So you see, and you're one place, bro. Different locations in the capital city. It's a damn pan you bit me, aye. And they are found, say, wait there. Some problem we, as I say, a final lasting solution to it. See, we will all agree and accept it. Say, oh, wait there, not a year to the extreme. Say, they beat Mr. Sewell, baby, when I say landslide, near the demand, one, it should be to another point now where we no, a tough for days or several hours. Ah, heavy rain out to me, say, wait there, we require a rainstorm. So we there at trouble, so. But not just ordinary rainfall can crabby for some minutes and then the whole place is flooded. Nipam. Na ye check me a bump and if what you say, one timing ye be, you know. Na ye ya timamu forms we are sunny ye bang. I can pop any gun of what you know. Nanu video be a mission na a murby. Minim Jimmy Granum business but why are they half naked? Omasimu pen omo chata dead, omufusu negusna, and so togidina, omo kinyama goose, you say ya, kinyama gum chese, and yama woof you and yama funano, and so much boom. No bizan will say, ball and now old togu got a move just because in so twenty and fan and corner. And they acquired nako hain. Is that how we dispose of waste? You don't want me in your ball and fence, yo. E wa di mu anase e ye ma ball of we abefa di ako. Ahia, I say say di ensure pa. Now what take the advantage? Cause ensure de nebeko. Ensure no ezum lion. Mu e jam fini negu swim se jo. Na kwa kotroki o baby o gete mu ensure ni timi faga temu na. Who have a lot of requests from? Then the Musa na a big girl will be here. I say what da? And you say oh from there and then you are in a swimming pool. I say who swim be here there there. When you be bounce, not just say. Oh them who now flooded. Why are we doing this to ourselves? Mama yes, son is subain. Yes, son is subain. And your bunny be a tisan. Yen kri yon mufri mo. Nanya met me shying. As a place at Tembiana, you call your tisa. Yes, it's my subay. You subay, yeah. Yeah, for mudia. Nanya shan mukwa say, and pony for a die and also by your mofo mudia. Because say, yeah, near ye gutters cross at Dania, dear Dina. Naya, sister, subay, when at the Bia, your betting, and your mouth fun ball and near the aqua could do that as dia ti hu ya na ebeko so atenaw sa ye man na be nyia be wo na still problem go so left unsolved, but that is not the way to go. That is definitely not the way to go. And then come on me dey be won enu ani you say as a video ni party pa penifon bebre do so matter they listen. Say beti ne de bekwa dwindwim ne betu mu anamon a de ya mayen a ye nti ne e betra ho a ne akoso a na ya bo kokosechi abrabo na o chira mesmi dan o chira mesmi dan a eno so tru de ya emfensia ane agre esa kwa na final round.

And then you might want to dose me on the buy me from I didn't say, hey, we need a but I'm in here and talk to him. And I'm proper, come on. So the baby income and now will be a better genesis. Yeah, now you're cross one swing, come on, say, Ghana, Mexico, friendly, no, you're the bro, Tiana, one make it date now. What's na Adum TV ho na washidi o hwe na untimi sipe no so na onye onja o ko da radio no untimi de to Adum 106.3 FM na mama volume ne jim kaka o de France en pa 94.7 so asa you are right no you be idi amao e be ma commentary no ne ade a na wo hu de ko ene de ba na ni nyina mu nsuru yemfa adwen pa any akumapa and tie Ghana blasters echi said the tibia no ye dio no mo a ko be bi fufu bi ye ye ye dia 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

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The offer is expected to close on Monday, the 1st of June 2026, in accordance with the prospectus. SAR communication way, it is issued for information purposes and should not be regarded as investment advice. Kasa Prekun, a step beyond excellence. It's a Jumana Konenim. Ama ebrena so see a boom or Ghana Stock Exchange no so. Yeah, and ye dear queen and a bad yama Ghana food in a say. Also, ubet me have a toshes or Casaprecum, Musica Beshum, or Besheruda. Fasu boom the bunny a child when ye be a dee. Dear friend Yagro cry, they will be a boy as JT Awarno. Now, Absa, at the Island Escape Card to Monoso Abba. And, we know. Etijapa, the woman in the say, on next vacation, a bit me, I a fully paid. Ya capre bakura won't you be? Nina and so be used to Absa card no. But did you want for trip your carnia dear dear? Now bet me a winning an exclusive trip for two to Mauritius. One of countryman, ya from Hokanyama, Kojimonia, Barnia, dear dear, or more some nice, nice. I land view on me, dear, dear, Jerry Resorts view on one. And ye easy, kura. 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Terms and conditions are county and washings. Your story matters, and that's Absa. The other day, Namika CB said, when you Yamia Shao, na o konfi ko animu ye nenso obedru ba bi na amanfo adwin nyina ne se jama akra de you are in your 20s hey sa o wani na chese me ho fe be ka bi chire obu ni bi odubai ko chon passport mi se a watch me ko dan chen se me nka no kura na is the passport for me nam sa is that on my picture in the passport this is me I say no. Finu a shame. No, I say shame. Passport, no a shame.

No. You look like somebody 28 or 32 now the fear. Only jam on 40. 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What's our fair? Another booty. I'm not so bad. 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They are not so bad. I know you be saying some the same question. Few bobo chia. What's the 10 minutes I'm in growth for you? Which may pencil my quota? Cause me met now, few moments me now. To do a dear make on our first day and now. Now, growth we have my dreams. I feel it on me, I never know much. Wow. You are blessed. You are very handsome. When you say, yeah, you know. Okay? A brobia bar. Farmer transform alcohol for the other. Oh, no, sir, brobia. When you bow to me, say, what the 50? You know what I'm saying? But you are, you don't cut 30s for no. Because you could switch down now, so. Ah, umpom de hon semijine ye. Na umon susu kwa sa ye fe mon. Isan se ve o skin. 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To be done, no keke, neshade. We say, unpo mo dine jine yi, na unho swa efe fe fa, unha ufo nua, na, wakuna, na, se, ete, sa, na, oho, jutu, baby, abe fe bia, you know what I'm saying? Se malaria na ete te onso dia, be here Lumitrust. Yeah, they be quantia malaria no. The taps oh and now you only flavored suspension for children and also boy yipa. But a be a national son a hawadrin. We no be here Trazo 400 suspension. Na ni tablet also eka home. One of them said do ya a boy a kumu son son who do in a few nipa dream. Now, what from come, bring in what I say? Huh? Why? Oh, there is a choice. Madame Fua Blanchina, Ben, and say, I'm Miss Megai. Oh, no, I'm already. Oh, day. Jimmy, where are you? Oh, my name. As someone can when you mean one, I'll say what's happening. And say, Nanny, see me, Jack, but the fool who's Jenny. Sad, I decided I didn't know why. It's your 28. Send me a image, man. Wash it. Very good. On a call to Pro Friday at Chapao. At your former Babet was not me, Frank Shama, Mama Vida, and Kuma, our ADB. Ring Road Central Branch. Yeah, na otwe a pro away at town for him if he defeated an announcer, a dibayache. Ain't he? Mama Vida, aka Mama Trasam, so who Timia? And as we said, they were there, come on, your point, uncle, maybe I better try out, you know, said they are no one for Arno. You better try, why not? As I was saying, mom, when you check a crown, they make it. Now your advert new TV show. Runs are quite a distracted for doing something. As I was saying, yes. So as I was saying, former transfuya sakofa bioglobin syrup at their bar. The capsules ekahon. Ya we no unye binuwa. Iron, vitamin B12, any folic acid. Ni nebi umwa. Esambwa. Emma, a reduce anemia, wabra, nini demono, as she show, come on, so, na, was with me, and ya, the udino, a so emphasis. And my Friday, no, a baby bite syrup, ya, and the drops come. All the essential vitamins and minerals are supporting my friend Momunya, proper growth, no, nini demono. 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Then kill pains in the amount.
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A fee 0561-088-666. Maya sort your camera. A dear back where the pan is washa tadena atadeno. I say, yeah, cross all the perfume you go. Oh yes. Who said why you okay? The movie a quaint yawa bit me and fast why any say and he say and the new comfort after wash Obama onsa akadi a containing a unique formula that makes your clothes smell fresh and you know it makes them look like brand new after sewa wash here we know it would usi niyamani reza and siona udi yi niyamani muno na ode eye comfort egum ena ode yimu and sana wahata afe niyamani wuna obo ba unuse 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Nafi Yako Yen and you make sure so be download the EcoBank mobile app no, from the Google Play Store or App Store. 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EcoBank mobile app is so now when you're the power to command your money to transact across 33 African countries and anywhere in the world. What command do seek to make water, electricity, and then school fees payment, bank and mobile money transfers? What creative virtual cards to buy only what you need? Command also means paying attention to details. EcoBank say, "Nya do obe fro, and now obe send the SMS. Now we bisa say, fro pin, OTP, bank card, and our Ghana card details among." So when you are in doubt, call the EcoBank call center on 0800-003225. EcoBank, the Pan-African Bank. Scammers, now they be more surprised. And then we are back off from here. What's that? What do you if I draw what to say, I'm so annoyed. Oh, where are you? Okay, touch you. My young friends work as your pa. I'm some friends work better, but me send it. Thousand more be that I am mistaken, baby. Already, I'm a sewer that way. Now, they are coming one with the panels with GDI. I dear panels and my mistakes. I know the check is the Siena Moses, number no, Odeno, MZNS and Cameyeno, the three and I'm a Korean tuna. It's Mr. Wah, and I'm so penny for MTN. Why now? Oh, there be said, Wade Yanka, me no tell me Yanka, Wade Yanka, what's I send him back? I'm saying, Mr. Fred MTN. Oh, brah. We didn't know before. Now, then, now, yeah, I'm so brah. Fred MTN. Oh, okay. Udi on him. Udi, do no phone. Do no phone. And I'm saying, phone now, and all cast out. Means I mean, do no phone. Me, no, I say, oh, thousand citizens to me, no, me phone. Ah, but are you okay? I think it was jump at yourself. Hey, and there's no mood at the rule. What I'm chasing with Abby, Sasta with your chum. Perform for a really ever. I can say, oh, David. Young moon down, I say, boys, no, oh, my dream. Oh, my dream, too much. Why we are a crowd, I'll be a pen, and I just say, for this map, shum, a chromatical. Right, so you're following trim quickly now, said a mechanical. Your master's got from Ranafi, your mobile swan, and Queen Muana.

is today is the birthday of my nephew, Prince Akko. He attends school at Aguna Inkum Catholic Basic School, our class 6. Kindly wish him a happy birthday for me. And this one is coming from Archery of Aguna.

or Tema Community 8. Oba pana to say. Hey, also just a mission. I'm saying that my fear of you. The last time I'm in Asia was the UCL Fun Day 2025. Full front SMB. Get your VR. I am in Asia. When you share, we are in Asia. We are in Asia. Next year, Samba. I hope say baby boy in the way. I mean, come on home.

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Praise Him. Praise Him. Praise Him. Praise Him. But say we are bad here. And now on any eh no be muame. Obua for we, obua for we. Bonso, bonso. Ne buru a stand big bank branch BMU. Uko asi branch Jerry say. 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

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Itiaya no ashe no swama ya wai.

and now me posting video be ewo Instagram. And I was thinking about it at the time of posting. 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Yeah, so quick to judge. Video here make kan wa semi. Abrantia na waka so video mu chese. E wo mi page on Instagram. Jerry Justice on Instagram, you can check it out. Na wa we team wa semi na. Ochre se owo eye school eye ni old school WhatsApp platform eso se die na enimi school akoye ni ade ade omo WhatsApp groups into your man for join ya na brand teacher se enkomo bi course o group no so 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wo group no mu and one day to his surprise Oshe na obi aposti eye omu schoolmate bako. Ah, back in the days wo school no. Omu chira na sa branti ene very brilliant. Oye shark pa wo class. Empu na ono e class prefect. 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The future is bright. 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Afi won kwohwa obi atwa branch ene picture a branch ene agina traffic mu e ton ade. E no de abetu group no so say ah mo hwe. Akoye a your class ano de chese bibi a question bi on e betimi answer. On de bibi a on de nim. Class prefect do o ku epsiun ni addition ni addition yi hwe no ene se original traffic mu ne ton ade e kwa na omo e wo group su start e se omo twetwe abranti e sre no but sa abranti e no any group mu 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platform is not on the platform and he also almost three a branti ya do you know back to conversation is not fair odi ya o kakra se ah ni mate yi omo anya de anya bi a se monyonko and nay if he's not in a so good situation mu a then I can be crammed one on one pie moon and answer one cassidia. I should say, when you back home, trying to picture by a group, bit me and Huna, it be crass a bear supporting and a bear assistant and a big crack. Name said, they're monster now, monster in the same guy. So, does he mean me so may cobe? Fancy be a big number, you must say, yeah, no, it's never been no ABA may bo. You know, papa movement, you will be a Jimsana, we try and picture them a bit to ask me, I'm so promised. And in a group, we are who here, same woman. And now, we know who feel group. You've been in the Kasaya, so I then also went few and feel group. But since then, now down for an animate now, or to a day or air traffic. And one same be James and it's him, mana or dream on Tiasi. Inti oye se obeko area na na omo se abranti e no e hoke e wo ho no e wo traffic no na wa hwe se obi hu na nenso okoye ya wo hu na we na one time onkohwe ubi na ba okura sobolo ni ada drinks bi ni ade a chese you know osresre ni ade a chese o ton wo traffic to hinan of say and adam for here and na quickly o approach you know na
can't dream the answer or person or get it to him now on any thing come on or share. Say if there's something he can do, I feel or send the mate new him, you know. Nothing any mean answer, like now going to say Syria, but any mean are there. And this guy was so happy still holding those, you know, so bologna that drinks near the other. Didn't come on a figure. I said, just say, you know, old school come on, Diana, or person switch a conversation in the bar, branch and abra boom and how he's doing crash. I say, and the guy is not even thinking about it. The excitement now, and down from India upon seeing him now, and I just say, and on command on any dinner those days, and name a cosmos school near the other now. After some time with me, a no business, so how is life treating you? What are you doing? Then. Feeding a damn free mechanician. Oh, see, oh, we are no end kakaka now. You know, our space, oh, the fee, Tim Komono. A brand and I can say, Sine Dine. Now, or just say, Ne Dine, I was in a song. Now, I convert it, baby. At the wire, some small factory kaka. On one, na will produce sa so bolono ene ada, you know, juice are there. Why, yeah. Now every morning, Diana van na is you no? Or the same van cost supply into your commercial shops near that mat near the adeno any malls ni bimu. Now our cost supply on the product no. Or supply on we are the back can with this or coffee or the back coffee or coffee feed or coffee ground yes. Then the back can or the big na traffic joint or. Now on one at on trying no traffic in Mukaka, a son no a coffee ako rested till so bear another production. So this is what he has been doing, and I mean it's booming. Now products in Accra, FDA registered. I just say BBR than no quim pepper patches. So I label not the night, just say what brand the products no solid. On one business no yet. Or see, he had a shock of his life. A brand tenu on one casa van, FDA distribution. On one creating a small factory on fear on where SM when a baby datches and a brand boy a better. And put a chance, some of those guys are almost yet more baby jacket to a big market to a chromoja crane before time. Yet because they saw him in traffic, say all tons so bulu. Omo etchan a picture secretly at number two WhatsApp platform so air more on. Say on no no who screw no air shark no easy. Look at what he's doing today and they were laughing at him. We should not be so quick to judge people. Sometimes when you see at the other side, no, might not be exactly the situation.

always ready. Say, boom, say, you don't quack, I want you to be at me as the no. Say, and no, fast forward, Ben, I'll be no. All of us cannot be the same. We can't do the same thing at the same time. Just as all fingers are not the same in size and even strength, San or Brana are born so tear. Obi di ebe ba no pa, obi di ebe ba enyume, obi di ebe ba ebikwa na do desu. Inti aya yesusu e look down on people. When we see them in a situation they are any so good to us, you might not have all the facts. You be real near the air around the world in 5 minutes, bro. Video no ewo me Instagram page or me posting on a private on Instagram. You bet me I check if video now I share. Now I offer 2 more for. On the other hand, no, so no. Video nature say no matter what, what do you think? Say, and now we are a bema daily brodo. 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When a bema wato abrabuno. Yeah, forget about what people will say about you.

Emom ade baako abetimi aye as a parent. 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

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Now by Kankesi, Sasu insecticide spray. 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

0: Scott, Ghana's afternoon voice. Sir Scott, the imitable Jerry Justice.
1: Akwaba.
2: You never happen.
1: What's it say?
2: A radio home in mobile now's way.
1: I don't need TV way.
2: Yeah, that should be a barrier of Uncle, but you see, your problem, because Mikaya.
1: Some time ago, sir, first light while they go for a crack academy, what they call the copim, and Sonny Jan Shoni in Ano. The way I know Sonny, Omo, yes, say, Omo, yeah, construction be your home,
2: right?
1: And they are service our problems. So, make I own the two who are crack academy anymore, they call the but. Why is it that? Ready issue.
2: If you know why, Sasin.
1: When you go in the UDH, I'll make us the whole deal with your gang. There's a video now, mission. There's a whole now bomb. I'm a pavement road. A whole now Captain Road. Oh, Jesus.
2: Hey, he said, Alex, the end of
1: Yeah.
2: Alex Nadi Sampio, brother. Mr. Mesa?
1: Yes, sir.
2: In Swato, ni agana fuwe mebu ni nimuwa niye, weather for two.
1: Instead of
2: instead of them to think of farming, you know, they are thinking different thing altogether. But ni jina imuno, ni jina kan ubinesu.
1: Yeah.
2: Nipacho, mayenchia emanwa, omo rejecte every man and still pick the wrong one. Yeah, you know, the problem starts when you want to be the only man to a woman you give nothing to. The problem starts when you want to be the only man to a woman you give nothing to. And when a problem starts, that's the problem. When a problem, no, a start free. And when a problem, no,
1: yeah,
2: a start free. Now, brother, it is a new day.
1: Yeah,
2: whether you choose to smile. Or so we be with him. It is your face. And we are winning. We be on fire.
1: Yeah.
2: Aye, we be on fire. So we best you. So we here. No need to be winning. We will be on fire. Another time to remind those ladies that omudeti married men. He said, you mean nothing to them. Why?
1: Sir.
2: I make high one. Okay. Say if you are dating a married man, you mean nothing to
1: them. You mean nothing to them.
2: Brother, you made the picture. I've forgotten your life, yeah. One day, gamer, Mr. Mensa.
1: Okay.
2: Obiambra, YouTube, no sooner. Gradually, as some way, no, young can ye na met a man for a day. Gradually, Fanessa, Wawoba, 1 month old baby. Say a friend toddler, right?
1: Yeah,
2: yes.
1: Yeah.
2: Now, brother, what quite you man? Now, what banner? My grandmother. Asking science and stuff, I mean, you saw money try.
1: Hey, now what I miss you as I did.
2: Now, what's in science and stuff, I mean, you saw money try by man. Brother, you want to be
1: serious.
2: Now, Mark knows when you market it too. And then back it to
1: a pattern.
2: One hour yet, Bellman and I want to say, oh, mother-in-law, I say, ya, that you're an Edison. Shady, why are you planning? At Obiambra YouTube, so Megadi,
1: Charlie,
2: and Edison.
1: And I win so young, she ain't. I saw some people comment and say, unbeat me day, is it honey or something? So unbeat me, yeah, man. Beat me, you said there. She said,
2: the way my yak collector, the guy will be a man, you will come back. the way on my yakola ni
1: is usual
2: we will kwa yenese in the one ka be dey like
1: na na na me na na me
2: no no mama no unzo unti be yenu hu
1: u go bu na na so sense yan ni we the best thing as on so pay blade be dey dey na nim design
2: oh there be na say be probably on no one dey but this thing is it still there those tribal
1: dey binu ye ebinu mu guso ye there are some places they are still doing it
2: eh
1: mm.
2: A beautiful child like this.
1: Mm.
2: What's the sense in that? Mm. This is serious. Dude. This is serious. And I am around. What should I say? Oko kani bebe ya? Ebi ya oye bema na oko kani bebe na bana bofua. Achi bi ese umuwasi. And why is he? And why is he? But we need to be friendly with him. So be ufu vraba. Boye boy. No. Mr. Benzey, if someone calls you fat,
1: yeah,
2: oh, ignore them. Mm-hmm. Ignore them. Do you know why? Because you are bigger than them. Because you are bigger than them.
1: Ah.
2: Oh, yeah. See, if someone calls you fat,
1: yeah,
2: ignore them.
1: Mm-hmm.
2: The reason is you are bigger than them.
1: Okay.
2: Inti ignore. Right. Where they say?
1: Biggie.
2: Can you hear me? Wouldn't say a woman who spends on you mm-hmm. has no right to sleep with you. Are you aware?
1: Oh, say
2: a woman who spends on you.
1: If you will sleep with you then?
2: Has no right to sleep with you.
1: Ah, so who will sleep with you then?
2: And
1: another one spending on you, I'll born who can. More you.
2: And I saw a bad one to me, my brother.
1: Ah, I don't want to answer. Now, if
2: you
1: want to go back, I'm going to go back. There
2: are beauty here. Actually, there are some that make anything. Let's say
1: A woman who spends on you,
2: yes,
1: should not sleep with you,
2: has no right.
1: Ah, I just said, yes, sir. Only right, Nubu.
2: I did one man a coin.
1: Hey,
2: I. And it's by it's not about Samson or Banson. Bama's penny was also. He has no right, so you permit him.
1: So I want to fight to buy again. Go ahead. The muscles are all there.
2: But now, bookings are costly. Bookings are costly. Bookings are costly.
1: Why, man? I said, man, I can't joke as I don't. That's all.
2: Bookings are costly. And your bookings. Brother, you mean, Quay, mommy? Yeah,
1: Kennedy, by chance, I say, I saw Kunwong. Like, we chop thousands laughs.
2: Hey, now wait, dear.
1: Brother,
2: happy birthday. And come at Jennifer Sewa Inti.
1: Jennifer Lopez.
2: There we go. Where Jennifer Sewa Inti.
1: What are they?
2: Onini Nia Justice for Se Inti.
1: Okay.
2: Now, Omudio birthday.
1: Jennifer and Justice.
2: Yes.
1: Twins.
2: Yes.
1: Thank you.
2: Jennifer.
1: Because Jennifer is only Justice.
2: And they are birthday now.
1: All right.
2: Omunia Eye Frida Akusia Echapoma Inti. I wish you all more a happy birthday.
1: Yeah.
2: Let's say Tiriana and I wish you all more. I wish you all more happy birthday. Don't say, I'm saying I'm going to put you in the woman.
1: I'm not going to
2: see a
1: amen. And then, as an hour,
2: you
1: say, Nanu Rebecca say, a footballer, Joado.
2: Yeah,
1: for New Jersey or United States of America.
2: Okay.
1: In fact, a year now, best thing over the weekend. In fact, a month for Bayini may have a
2: power.
1: Joado, and then the brother, Simonado, and I feel so, and the wife, Cynthiaado. I'm someone that's like I say,
2: and
1: more mouthful now, so better on which man. And you want to know cost of a fair come.
2: Mm.
1: So you want to say, and I say, so we a special one, and come Pastor Eunice Asma,
2: okay,
1: of All Nations Church, Elizabeth, New Jersey. And I feel I am for I'm a buyer doing when you're better chin. I feel now for four and then we should have four fee Virginia, Maryland, Atlanta, Dallas, Florida. And I'm a fee rope buying in and I mean sure not feel soprano. I'm a fee Ghana and so coin in Nano. I saw Doma Sepaye Alaji Abulamini, former Kotoko board member, and Alex Akumi, and so your former Gaka vice chairman. any of my baby nano yamin shamu nana fiso Charles Tinso as that is young common on the son in the bush in now to jam come up and I feel so Eva and it's safe. Almost sooner if he Ghana Eco Tech CBT. One way by Ye in the Anemia, the Adina, you know, Happiness Family for Omina and another Funiano. A year you are the neighbor saying, I say, Omo Damasi, and Yami Isham will be brave. Open it to us.
3: Yes, gradually, and the Mikuya would be familiar with me. Mamina first day, or United Kingdom.
1: I'm also told
3: the Mammy, Adam Jemus.
1: Oh, okay.
3: A year of Bapini Comfort, Akusia Pinawa. Omochira, aye Thursday, 2nd July to aye 5th July. And now, Romo ye, you know, we keep in Becoso Thursday, you know, now things, you know, various service in Becoso Friday.

0: nye mkwenye mkwenye inti ya mafu Edgar Bija.
1: Alright, na ayi semeko Amsterdam wa.
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1: 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Say Mr. Isaac Boyson.
0: Okay.
1: Already on any wife, Mama Vida.
0: I was yeah. A come here fine.
1: Oh,
0: we are fantastic.
1: Mama Vida na me kwa. 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Na why ye how za koko. 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
0: I never me
1: Vida dance. AK blogger.
0: A 14 year old. Yeah, that friend blog.
1: Check.
0: Oh, okay.
1: On the big poop, too much.
0: And that's no.
1: It's your name in the back, head in the birthday.
0: Oh, okay.
1: It's Godson, K. Danso, is celebrating the birthday today. So, a happy, glorious birthday going out to you, Godson K. Danso. And this one's coming from your father, Mr. Isaac Boyson, and then Mama Vida. Danso, I feel so aye persis and I feel so aye client danso aye ninia beman so ha and I feel so aye abusyanina kanina including myself. We are wishing him a happy glorious birthday. Yeah.
0: Oti region uponi din di kejebi. Na just awoke na wajebi.
1: Good.
0: French ni nyanga chilo se Jevel Papela. Na just awoke tete set day.
1: Sile awoye bechi.
0: Wanchi onswa.
1: We back very heavy pa
0: Mr. Mensa Makra.
1: Great. Me fa we entram quickly and sign a fee. Yakuye nimi dia katwaso. This message here says happy glorious birthday going out to you, Engineer Dr. J. A. Kumsen of VRA. May the Almighty God add more years to your age. You will enjoy the rest of your years in good health. And I thank God for giving you to us from Ima, Elton, Ifua, the twins, and myself. We say happy birthday and God bless you. From your roommate, Awo, and also Ediwee Abba. Ben C, Maya. Ben C is here. Ben C, executive, fan club, and they were so effy, Kumase, Wembeba, and Tino. Yeah, ni almost no ever to us from here. But since here, idea, Pastor Transalas and who Pastor Chibis are there. But answer now, Pastor Bill Romulo. Your first Dama Prosperous is normal boy, my day around the world in 5 minutes and buy enough in room. Sisia Sasso insecticide spray. Ya are three boys saying, ye come a come up. Yeah, just a winner beer. The cool tuntum and in 2 months who don't need the mosquito crown so can wine. No, air smokeless. And from we see a major young him and a watch maybe at the area abroad. Tibomodia so the PBH are crying now near Bushwinano. But me ashe na mode abom hobine. If you tuntum in 2 months. 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Sasso, Sasso, Asukum, and Tuntum Precon. Name free. I'm sure I pass the Siana yesterday. I get your sports. Friday's additional at 12.
2: Hello, good morning, Mr. Sekou Nkrumah. Good morning, Mr. Sekou Nkrumah.
3: Good morning to you.
2: How are you?
3: Yeah, I'm fine.
2: Are you on air?
3: I'm listening to you.
2: We have to use some communique concerning you are against anybody who is trying to subject your father. In line with the Dr. Kofi Abu Fabusia, your take on that?
3: I don't understand what you are saying.
2: Hello?
3: I don't understand what you are saying, so please try and explain it properly.
2: What I mean is...

0: government to do something better. No problem. There will be something better for them. We'll be a patrol. I said, who is that cry? And on which station, Debbie? We know your much
1: later. No, Debbie.
0: Yes, sir.
1: Debbie, you know about much later. That's me. I don't know about you. Quite you, Debbie. Now, you come. I just tune in. All the interviews are.
0: You be too.
1: Aha. You come out.
0: I don't know about say, wow, tears. Oh, finally.
2: This is something better.
0: No, mum. Yeah, never change the go. Yes, from Debbie. Mum, fire now. Continue patting the go. Yes,
1: Debbie. Man, I'm quite
0: oh, yeah.
1: Interviews way.
0: Yeah, and of course, opening all the emotions and I said, yes, I'm not a good yoga. I'm not a chatty of nature, said I may bow. I said, okay, I don't go. Yeah, maybe you saw about why.
1: Okay, don't so bravo, Vasna. But shout out to women, I'm a pretty. It's a no one, no man, said a Jerry, sorry,
0: then come,
1: send me messages now. Nese meti mi abu buwe chila mamua Nese ye kote mai Mwane mkura ni Aha Oba Pajin Oba Pajin ye ayarigeta Oye ayarigeta Nese ubia Uchi ayarigeta pa In fact Oni hustu made morning wa Hoto FM Chima mintu chema Oba Pajin Mfashu indi agro Oba pa Ubia ubia no Mitu chedi ya mao Si on te se jeribe gunshu abana afgan ni you know as we are
2: any na mess me fabaku entwe eye
1: mami bi preaching na ode so de
0: yo
1: na preach ana ode fabaku chume
2: we are on there Mr. Nicholas Ansa.
1: Mm-hmm.
2: Aye.
1: Is
2: you
1: on air?
2: Are you on air? I will be the Jack Yasiapa a command and Jack Yasiapa a command. Say, oh boy, Juma.
1: Mr. Nicholas Sansa.
2: Aye, yeah, okay, sir.
1: Okay. Now, Tia Vanna, no, Yamia Duma, 30th of this month. It's been fancy, and then, 22nd. A China. Eh, memenenda. 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
1: over 2 day
0: decades.
1: Two
0: decades. Fire. Uh-huh. When you England, when you have said on message, Champions League in your
1: account.
0: Yeah.
1: In America,
0: you have
1: been I ultimate to us, no, or be intimidating to us, and it's neither here nor there.
0: A certain team is a
1: Yaman Amokan Kamusem. It's more mammon from my mummy to say PSG cannot do that. What I say?
0: Not an old person made him a missus to say, Asna cannot do that.
1: Debbie, only I can say, let's just leave it open.
0: No, I can't leave it open. No.
1: But why must you conclude that Eda Kianic?
0: Because the materials, the telepathy, the energy.
1: Are you on air?
0: Yeah, am I on air? The team that Arsenal, the Gunners have.
1: Okay.
0: I mean, who do you go in your know?
1: All right.
0: And you know, Arsenal. And yet they are Ubuku, but they are kind of says,
1: yeah, yeah, but Baba Kam, whatever has it,
0: that's a Baba Semona, a busy on a day.
1: I'm a mechanic, PSGI, a JC animation, they have been genuine problems.
0: And some mechanic has a JC, maybe I'm giving you credit.
1: All right.
0: And one of my shots.
1: All right.
0: That's a opening woman who made it to me, a shadow back on Sunday. I had the house setting team, message it here.
1: But opening tea, I make a cream, mamma.
0: Yeah, I'm here.
1: You are crew, and never be.
0: I'm on air. I'm on
1: air.
2: Sorry, the number you have dialed is invalid. Please check and dial again.
1: What's the saying?
0: What's the number now, boy? Invalid.
1: Sorry,
2: the number you have dialed is invalid. Please check and dial again.
1: Itu yano yade besha se isu tu ana confusion ayo basa na se
0: na no man se invalid.
1: Who said the number is invalid? See,
0: whose number?
1: I am hoping se. Foster is listening to me. Oh, besha na re na matro idina masini re. Foster, abusuka re. If you scroll down. Many first akasa earlier in the day when the senior or abu soka many akasa o
0: yeah
1: time of many akasa 10:49 a.m.
0: yeah
1: and when I say I'm doing me kasa me do so here you
0: yeah
1: me do so me na me kasa say
0: no friend
1: me friend I say number no is invalid
0: na uye no phone akura bia mfa e
1: si ano maro kasa phone me obi e use phone nyame ni obi an e use. And I feel TM number shows and another banner my quack
0: for your
1: chance. You are the same. Yeah, you know.
0: Open Roger, we look at it. What if a team come like that?
1: Just a you are saying,
0: oh, the phone look young camera. I was happy.
1: Ah, when you swear to you until a yes, ah, now. Because
0: maybe you are saying, oh, no.
1: Eh,
0: the name of the Biriba.
1: Yes, I'm so dead. Ever, and if I say, way. A life threatening situation be
0: oh
1: that you need to
0: threat you
3: somebody who want to be in here
0: very
1: I see.
0: Why answer anyone here, Juma Okuruma? Who are you? Enter the why answer ma.
1: Who can
0: see? Because it's why do you want to use them? It's your ma. I want to be free. Be
1: able to answer. Enter
0: the what are they? The hobby say that say.
1: Yes,
0: sir.
4: Elia, Scott, the last statement I'll make here, no, say when you are called fat. Don't get angry.
1: Yeah, because
4: you are bigger than them. Marjorie, that statement no make here na cause problem. Ewa bonti yansana meba. Marjorie, that statement. Yen kan utwim. Na yen azumi se enye problems any all kan no se when you are called fat.
1: Yeah.
4: Don't get angry because you are bigger than them.
1: Eti when you are called fat,
4: say fro ubuhulu. It be as a fat, dear fat.
1: Yeah.
4: It's interesting that the 20 count and also crying a fat.
1: But 20 boom one is
4: a mouth for because
1: what's the channel?
4: What's the channel? By the way,
1: I'm foul.
4: The dream one, me do an am says Scott. You can't cover some banana, then I'll be correct. Yeah, okay. Now, yet the battery mood, yeah, what higher papa over say? Say a fro bolo,
1: yeah,
4: and that's what the rule, yeah, and my name, how cry. Sans also tell my dinner so no soon in your frosa. It's with a SS court. What for when they turn Saturday? Oh, my. But in case, big yamasa more between if you match as any tree, the same thing and I say English, no. A sanity. Bradgery, Pukwa say, I'm a summer coin. Me person me be some year sure say a program with the biggest. A coin, Ugdu Pukwa say. Before I be cross here, free people are saying, at TSC, I'm a Saman Kwamuno. Kakre Bija Atum. Ama, say, oh no, I U-turn, no, at the back.
1: I've seen that place.
4: Yes. Ye Jack,
1: when you got Krebia fuel station, be on Chong.
4: Yes, thank you. Fuel station, be on Chong. Ye Jack, Tumwa, Odeke, Kako, fuel station, no, Echi,
1: yeah,
4: and a Kwano, I start here free. And you are from Festus, at the ABC. I'm a summon station, no, a pine, no pearls, and a home say, Katuma, at the Kosi Stadium Junction, or better Stadium Junction, Kakra, or they call China Moho, and a home so Yatuaso.
0: They say, you're doing receive to Yana.
4: Oh, they make one for
1: no, but I'm not saying no, can make one become happy. The last time I used that, Mintias, yes, a quino. Yeah, you feel your quanka. Yeah, young cosa, young
4: yanko.
1: Why, your baby, I have fine. Baby, your cross, I want to say, yeah, the road mark is good. So, you also a baby, no,
4: I'll do a bit here.
1: Chaka, chaka, to say, and yell at this night. No, I said, 20 years, I yet so. San, why, yeah, and I said, 12.
0: Yeah, you're gonna, Hano, you're into developed country. Yeah, Montomobas.
1: We are developing country.
0: Politics now, me, Shianwadi and Internet, when you're a busy Mukaka, Then I my new my small practice. Yeah, want to watch it.
1: And there is all trouble you are there.
0: Yes, we are both. Opening at 2 a.m.
1: Yeah.
0: 2 a.m. Yeah, the live commentary, baba.
1: But technically, it's not 2 a.m.
0: Yes. It's not up.
1: Yeah.
0: It's not up.
4: It's
0: not 2 a.m. Now, I me re-irrigated that. We could have 2-3 hours before. Now, I sign
1: up. And I mentioned that now, be
0: a friend. Yeah. Obviously, match.
1: Me for baby, for baby.
0: But coach, I'm going to cross on you.
1: Hey, me tell that news, no. Why? What happened?
0: In fact, unconfirmed. Me to me. Report in the Miss Studio. And it's artisan, artisan me. Did he kind of actually say, coach, you know, actually say selection, you know, and you want one year. It won't mean Franco March, you know. But what you mean? And you know, on over prepare for Will City and on a Saturday international break, you know.
1: Okay, they see a damn fine way. They say,
0: so, but a band is sad, but not TV home. No, so I will be.
1: And I'm just saying, then I prevent you from going to see this particular match.
0: And I made sure, say, unconfirmed. And yeah, some mean to me, Sudia, and some at this same year.
1: Yeah.
0: And I made my tear when it's say, Papa, they say, squad never on your fray.
1: It
0: is not afraid of better than Kobobo. Jamaica, what you say? It is a sadia. That's what naturally you want to be. But who's a birch, is what? Now, according to Songo, so semi we are no Ghana. Next, I say, who be sooner
1: at all
0: Peninsula?
1: Because Mexico.
0: So already a scene now Austria and Germany. Your book of brand 5-1 now. Then it's why who are you? Now what the boy German game no.
1: Yeah.
0: Sebi, open it to me man the first game.
1: Enya basasa. Yes, open baby time.
0: That's what you mean preventing your baby. Hey, now first game pa against Mexico.
1: Hey.
0: But when you say opening soon, can ultimate a ball match way. Say you no credit. I mean that is if they are sitting here no credit.
1: Yeah.
0: Now can we a ball match we employee? Now can we do the loophole? Say what game
1: you want? Ultimate actually draw because
0: I mean exposing your baby mawa. Now when you no draw po, yes say what? Exposing your baby mawa. After you submit me, Gina so credit who weakness ah.
1: Yeah.
0: And what team now they call work up anymore? And I'm a boy.
1: Yeah, no credit.
0: But a company say they are not open. You want team and kasa. Oh, I be all pay back. Come here, let me pay the
1: best.
0: It's when it is.
1: It's when all
0: should have come back.
1: Now we give back.
0: No, we give back. Come here, let me pay the best. So,
1: I know so.
0: You know, and some now go see one time. But the only say we are not we are not by 6 a.m. there. Na yahuno baby Azusa. Ede bwa de bade kwa kugu. Uwe nye denzo a una yo coach no.
1: Yeah.
0: Ezo enda songo basi songo ze eh. Oya den wa na obo match no. Wotira se mine no. Oya den a ono na obo match no. E can receive him. Because 4 months ni muni ya wono. Ezo wa chawa month ko.
1: Yeah.
0: Yesa ku chawa month wa America. Na sa ka be 2 months pe. E se 20 days more to I work up here. Oh, ain't you know? They say, and 7 hours will be brave. But Benjamin Sari, you training hard, pa. I don't know. Manjama Tomasi o Tomasi na sabe de munyina abeda po obugo che oni eja no ho ba wa de ba enti no ye he de besia ne sa na ese bi anya kama
4: for better say de besia
0: opening na na ese edu Friday dia kwa lo ba de o hen ba bia wo na
1: bi Debbie,
0: because I'm born at home.
1: My mother,
0: Anya,
1: this Dixon Crown Crabba. na obi duro man mu no na me din koma aka na o ti won kra se na anyibia Mr. Obade e ba na msu on the for them to no so na eh ye fi da bi se de na ibi e no akra akra akra no o yira se se na ne
0: kwami kwami o ko bra no so afi na
1: ye ye pon yi
0: ye pon
1: ba ba
0: ye wi no na ma
1: na ma so
0: ho ye
1: ah ho ye se o na o ma mi akwa ba na
5: so
1: ba ba
5: ba na msi ya
1: me me ma wa
0: o ma akwa ba o
1: let me run out my own
5: way.
0: Yeah, man.
1: Okay,
5: Now, when me pay me tie me hun, or so for now, I say Obade, you come and say, hey,
1: you better.
5: Hey, if you are the far, what the idea? Say, I give you a student, Hey, go and insure so. I'm saying, Nadia, oh my, come and grow. If you go ahead.
1: I'm worried by now the people say a bridge.
5: What is this? I can't swim.
1: Because and one way ground I say now.
5: Yes, yes, I can't swim. Now I say no.
0: And you say when we fly or when they are back
5: from bridge.
0: Offer na name them the name.
5: Sir, coach, never turn say hurt
0: you. Sir, oh no, oh hurt you.
5: Coach, you
0: heard
5: you. So I said, damn it, you are too large in a chair and I'm not a fan of a place, no, you're familiar with. But you're just not all year, huh?
0: But you know what was
5: that? Oh, yeah, we saw one match, but we saw next friend.
1: So for August is smart, they are basse on Menino. And one, I don't know.
5: Opening
1: coach, no
0: opening,
1: and one of the donating out in the gym and then you see beer who soon near the
5: other. I know you said on
1: us. If you sit in boy, I hear
5: now our coach, our coach is Spain national, Portugal national team.
1: Opening, it doesn't matter.
5: His Excellency, you don't feel crap.
0: On that note now, the example now is... This very discussion here.
5: His Excellency,
0: you don't
5: know... Oh, he didn't cry to why? You're born to say, I'm sorry.
0: I'm just telling you that made this is a sweet thing.
5: Scout coach. That's
0: what I want
1: legal.
0: I'm going to say,
1: Massachusetts, this way, you know.
5: I said, you're
1: my wife.
5: I'll be a reference number.
1: Obi say, today is Friday. Won't Kobe send regards to his friend in Massachusetts?
0: African American restaurant. That's why I'm doing a brochure. I'm going to go Didi. I'm doing Easter. I'm going to go Didi. Tomorrow, I'm going to my phone. Who is any yeah, Richard.
1: Yeah.
0: The man himself.
1: Yeah.
0: The burger himself. Oshishia Juma.
1: Name Fantuachi, William the boss.
0: Yeah. Those are William there.
1: Yeah.
0: We were saying, I'm going to say four and five, you know.
1: Yeah.
0: It's William the boss. Onu wa Denver.
1: Yeah.
0: Colorado.
5: I'm going to go to the Bible. ade ye hu nse ne nso ejidi se wo ho
4: omo ejidi wo
5: ani e wo ho nso a ombo hu
4: omo ejidi wo sei se kum se oba oba nkwan dia ye bi ona
5: yes and any financial aspect bi so ka se wo se se ye ka se ye mfama na nya nya nwo anu no se bebre wo chiri
1: ya ya se
5: wo se ye chiri wo bebre ansa
1: enye so fitin ade ache ya no se egbu esi
5: ba
1: so many things they need to do ansa na tino ebe kakra kakra
5: Bank of Ghana, Bank of Ghana and Supreme Court. I'm challenge because still who says state and a bank in woman and just a man license. On Ghana can you rob banku? Who said then yeah?
1: That's why you save these loans.
5: Yes. Actually, I who say what transmogrify? That's why. Come come into the bank, you know.
0: Transmogrify.
5: Okay.
1: I am may have come back.
5: Who is on the wasana?
1: But
5: Timi, come back to me. I come back. Baby, I said what yes yes.
0: External Affairs Officer,
5: Officer
0: for yeah. University of Media Arts and Communication.
5: Yeah. So who's in Denver there?
0: Denver, Colorado.
1: Thank you. Thank you.
0: Me coffee and you
5: know. You're your corner. Wait for the road on.
1: Come on, me. Come on. Oh, baby, oh, boo.
5: Come
1: on.
0: Huh?
1: Now we know. I said,
5: like,
1: I said, boy, see you, move on, move on, move on. What's that? If you
5: should. Where your force are now, like, who's a cocoa? Your force are all there.
1: Daddy, like, but I said, boy, see you, she said, you know, which was there. What's your counter? No,
0: you're very lying, bro.
1: Hey, mommy and friends, you are.
5: Mr. Thompson Odru, OD Sports Ventures.
1: Yeah.
5: Penimpa was what that of me and us. No, and the birthday, no more wishing man here. Mr. Thompson
1: Odru. I am not a week, you mean, but let me address this one if you want. So you guys won't tell us where Evans is. But you are mutton and kanka, mutton and kanka. But truth of the matter is that it's unfortunate he's no more with us. Evans coming out, you know, so one thing in kind, yes, yeah, but you know,
5: you need help him.
1: Yeah, William, and
5: yes, she.
1: Okay. In the meantime, happy 80th birthday. And comma Mrs. Comfort Kran Sakodie of Achim Trapiase near assume with the Reverend A.E. 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I say a year strong, a year tough. 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

Neko, or the MasterCard. 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On also NNA, Wakofa Inupa Edesum, Speed Dot Spray, Yanni Gel, Ekahon, and no Eboa. And my pains, I won't need to do anymore. Maybe now, Bob, maybe now, home. Any problem, Biano? I share now a year pains in there if you are now with him. I draw from Sansu and Anija, and also take a can out the Fawa. Not killing pains, Nina. Now, at all. I'm about.

0: Inti said the name can omukura ne sama e mefat tablet. Yeah, no say when your malaria unye binumu a sisia no na aboa na atu malaria na se amao na ohun asan ayo din bim enu nine available ewo pharmacies nyina mu ya che se opi bi atwa omre kra na onso onset 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points here what Daffy's healthy glow shower gel and also udi great guys are moisturize your dull looking skin improve sunburns among your natural skin tone wabra in bleach skin they be now looking beautiful and younger Daffy's acne cleanser also a clear pimples and rashes how do nephew reading any knife fine pa na ubu our color fine but to na black spot pieces mu and no unya Daffy's black sports cream my clean in now we dey not to swipe fair fair I feel Daffy's hair growth here no super much in the full high broom fair fair fair come on bring in our product in there are available in most of the cosmetic shops and I feel health shops be now so emu the door part on our Fred Daffy's health and beauty was 0533 776 893 and I feel 0202 514 020 bring me a check East Legon close to AH Hotel Kumasi so ye wo tech junction ye bank Bugas furniture o franco mo bia ho bia no ye betimi edia na oba ya so ye betimi aboa na bibia so etimi akoyie kama e de amao eni MTN akofa HMD ak phone e de aba phone ye guy obi a ka ho asem sisi obi a upgrade to 4G ni de keka ho a ya che say mo de pa mausan ka the brand new HMD ak for just 899 Ghana cedis. 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Now, Yanka also said the young Galatians are being. 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Terms and conditions about town to the Yana Washer. 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Waji Atumu say a year papa papa papa papa. 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Nitra Abusheni Bako Etoso. The cash and say nya my way. Kase, no way. MTN say, hun yasa wakoto something, akwa switch it to eSIM, and they ubeti miya on your phone, and once be downloading my MTN app, no, from the Google Play Store or App Store, cause seamless today, neto aswa waa, when you beba, also wait miya activity, MTN eSIM on your phone, also wait miya enjoy. There's sweet, seamless life everywhere you go. And also, so, ene, kumoka kra, edechi. Abuswa, yekia homa, na yaba. Yeah, then come on, bro. Ben C Executive Fan Club. Omo Osekro Mkumase and Omufi. 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So stay with us.
1: Yeah, boy, boy. What do you feel like in you?
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2: 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And now over the counter medicine seller. 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
4: Enka deno a miya ma abeni mdi bidye chuchu ye seno. 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

0: jam will be a messy maku no. How much your wife will be a? What do you sorry for the disappointment?
1: What then?
0: Menya and my wife.
1: What? Why? How?
0: Well, when you deafest or him feminine makes a num and the deafest feminine cleanse. Yeah, what dear sa wa etibi assist in a hint. I'm a and you may be a nepam pam men. What your sovo assisi? Why you are basing my palma? Ya what then as house will be a pa?
1: 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And you call you girl, you know, this is me table.
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3: 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Just say, what is this one? Na yema. Na one sanka Infinix Hot 70. It sounds say Helio G100 Ultimate Process Energy. So we use to upset. 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Infinix Hot 70 energy. 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And a foot through. And when you're doing cassa. Nasa dear. So we'll serve a cabaco dear. And your cuckoo cra. Easy buy. Buy now. Pay later. A bama. Who dear to your 400 Ghana CDs pay. Now be babe. Yeah. Infinix Hot 70 near and there. For easy buy. I will 059-692-0578. Infinix Hot 70 CCR. I want Infinix retail shops. I want Ghana memo.

0: kese. Any mukitwa. 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I've been dreaming of. I'm moving to my dream house. 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Join the Absa family and let's help you say yes to your dreams with telebanking solutions from loans, mortgages, credit cards to digital banking and more. Mid 2026, the year of yes with Absa. 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
1: Enu nti ni aye made for me bundle.
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1: Ni aye ma won kwa.
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1: But *530#. 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

6:06 we'll be out of here. Any of the news now, bro? Music at the back is coming in from the man Q Beats. It features Ofuya and Ponson, Sakodie, and my man King Promise. Yen to check CMI Echo Bank na Unsan Kabai this time media new one. Na Fidia Kano Yenne Ben C Executive Fan Club for Entertainment Common. The patrol Echo Bank say can't show say download the Echo Bank mobile app no from the Google Play Store, App Store.

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1: Mm. 3 years.
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1: 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Bensi Executive Fan Club ye eba aye.
0: MNC Fan Club.
1: If I talk by Mike, I can't come and say a bit of a year.
0: Yeah. About one fifth will be next now, I said, Jenny, and one said, maybe ask him why you win. You can see a pair or more, two baby or more mobile, a year, and ma, and then Koda. Into a person what's nasty. Now, Bobo, and ma, and we are doing a show with him, and I see a dear ma, a share him. Into what's nasty started Bobo, a doman. I shall see any, yes, sir, and more. See a young crown and crown money be, or more papa, wager or more, or more, my minimum wager or more. No money shall so full be. And what you know, or baby, so on my mamma and papa name. They were my sitting bravo, and sat here in your nine, your pen, and your memoir, dear man. See, I can't say, I'm mining in our boom. Esther says, say a bellboy. Then your mining in answer, or more your ma, or money be. If you want to send some will be.
1: Okay.
0: And here I am, some will be near I am, some will be. And your cambo move back, or send your baby. Naya Bob Wyom, but on a sanity.
1: Wow, and he say a car more to cool mad door business and members.
0: About 110.
1: Hey, wow, and he a banner, some more handle on Sano. And you come with me enough on so. You come 50, 20, 25 to 50 or crowd managing enough on so now 100 over. Management, let's say.
2: Okay, eba so ya ye mi team right.
1: Me pa cho ma ona so kakra ma na se de eh.
2: Okay, me pa so then see executive club team by team ya chief.
1: Okay.
2: E ko bia dada e group now. Ya ye 2021. Me da team ba kwa no team no small. Ani wo team Jenny, team Osaima, team Ella na team Vicky.
1: We dey me say many groups may be here, but this is the first time I'm meeting BBC. I'm saying, it looks like every time we are group, we are bomb or something unique. Or more, the moment they are there, it's like some of those, you know, more my teams,
2: yes,
1: it's not just a team, they are or no one call for manage you, but still within the group now. Oh, wow, I think so. That's one thing is nice,
2: you know, so yeah, and new programs. To say be a team night, yeah, you're creating this art team night. Say be a team most money host here. And the program later, say be a church of or pass it will be CCC or
1: not.
2: If you anyhow be see the morning in your mouth, and then they have a tuner in your baby.
1: Oh, okay. That means some meeting, you know. Are they a mobile any near that particular team responsibility? So, better not ever cost bad for.

0: and also about the trust. Wow. It's your name, sanity, I just say. Mumu meetings with the AMO.
1: The DIO platform, sir.
0: Hey. But in person, I can't say I'm Mushia.
1: Every 3 months,
0: be an amount of a kaboom. And you say, could you now? Young sir, may a member a dinner, a year, Mercedes, as a year, a wokum.
2: And that's it. But so, as an hour, baby, kunim, yet the rules and regulations, a bedroom.
0: Okay,
2: for Sana, so ube to me. Babem.
0: Mm-hmm.
2: Obama registration fee a 150.
0: Okay.
2: 150 a programmer. Each member who Ghana Kutebia Akra Yokuna Kasana will bua quantum. Umasent who akra 500 CDs. And we are distance members. And I woke 400.
0: Okay.
2: And our outsiders 600.

0: Zinyate sabu uchifu na umu.
1: Oh, Germany.
0: Hey, eti anamu si international. Okay.
1: See, I want to share your life.
0: Wow, that's nice. And I will share for you, Chichamu. Okay, so, Yanshe, in TCMA, a cool member. Apart from say, be Chichamu, be Susia, dear, be train, a DNA identity, and for so, be pana, me, me, me, me, me, me,
1: oh, Faso de Bebre Ekoye ni pay na asembe to ye o ma me be free mu o papa be free mu o be ware se bia madam funi na me di me ni be to no so se o e ma me free mu me jamme me ti ma man invitation card of Jesus say yo program ni be draw hono on ba we pay excuse but Ekoye ni de obi amba no then you couldn't.
0: Wow.
1: Yeah, baswa. Your amount I ba. Oh, wow. Yeah, yeah, day ma. Yeah, oh, my, yeah, day ma. I have 40,000.
0: Hey. Do?
1: When you know, be our son, you couldn't, dear. Get our chick to BBM.
0: Wow.
1: BBM. Get our chick.
0: That's nice. Ain't he, say, more do some mutia. I come with rules and regulations, no, Anna.
1: Ain't
0: you do? Ain't he more than a munyas cardi and your mamma?
1: Me pa cho e drew program no soa e contribution e ma me di ka kae no member owo hand be 400 akra 500 outside 600 pa cho no ye ki kabo mo
0: general there's a mo be ye bibia e na mo ye ji sa sika no oh okay
1: na occasion bia so ye share have a fun sister and ye say kutu
0: na ya mo frame mai e je kan su ye de ho aji mi o I can't move a crack grass down there. Next time, more your most will be a moya Santina. He made you be a crown. It depends every so why. Yes, we are in Munica. But the answer, a money and you wish your honey idea. And you be a member, you will go from an honey among one.
2: If I try a memo, if I try,
0: come over, be a me.
2: I won't know where I'm around.
0: Dear na mo hwe nimu kwan ansana maji obi atumu ama wetimi abe part of the group obi atimi join bia na se mo hwe da wo category of people bia mo hwe mo nimu kwan se safu ni betimi ajoin e group
2: obi atimi join bet unye juma untimi join because a good time, my year,
0: because the medium in your mouth.
2: She and I won't, yeah, if you are sent for platform, Mr.
0: Wow.
2: You see, a juma seven here, and you will be out of it.
0: You will be out,
2: and I said, Behman, someone walking, say, Behman, say, only Sika Angel, because oh boy, a chidom.
0: Behman, they have a very
2: oh boy, a chidom.
0: Problem bi mo pese mo koso be ni ade se mo be yes ade na eno so kwa be na ya mo fa so mo tun sa frame amount for from external he say bia e kudi dwuma bi enti mo mo an na se eno so mo an na mo ye mo contribution na mo di akoye
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1: Epacho ya namba no
0: send Kenny a DDK as ready be DHA. If you're not in trend to dash in Kakana, you won't buy enough for your bank community. TFM Fianco, yeah.
2: That's who we need in Rosemont.
0: And you won't say who we are leader of one of the yes, because all kind of team Rosemont being here. Anna,
3: Reverend Chef Emmy Veronica.
0: Okay.
3: The organizer.
0: Good. Anna, who's he?
2: That's your friend of Simon, the team leader.
0: Osahima, nice one. And sister.
4: If I show your friend Cecilia, I'm a financial secretary.
0: Hey, she got someday.
5: If I show your friend Evelyn, me DC. Discipline committee.
0: Hey, and it will be here. Yeah, he's at the end. I said, what uncle? And sister. Who's where?
6: If I show your friend Olivia, I'm a porter.
0: Hey, Oli. Okay.
7: If I show me some of the bellies, and I'm a founder and president of Ben C. Fan Club.
0: Open it, you are an influencer. No, Amen. Yes, we had a master pass and best time. 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Everybody in Kofi.

I see greetings from all of us. Sandro, Sergio, wifey Sarah, and yours truly. I just say, see the affair, sir. And they're tunk, eh? So you'll be enjoying the weekend.

omo kasa aso omo nko pe on banmo abusi adamu nyina save for spending your quality and your precious time with us on the radio throughout the week from Monday up until today, Friday the 22nd of May 2026. We so appreciate all of you. Yami shamu nyina why as the day the Fama team, no Papa Bills, Robert Edward Tete, Priscilla, Nana Sampo Fue J, Ubri Abua Fenton Frem, Kwame Oba Dear, Kobe Stone or Command Cry, Sanso Enna Eye, Pastor San, Na Ibiso Enko Emma says Court. This one, Midin Uchiame, Midin Eddie Jerry Justice. As always, assembly about Kope. Wish you only know what you know. Now, what's your answer? Is answer we ask Mnipa and Sessions. Thanks so much for your time with us. Do have a great evening and a great weekend as well.

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4: Today I'm happy to announce that we have made yet another major breakthrough in our investigation into two major cases in the region. 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
4: 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We have successfully dismantled several violent crime syndicates throughout the country. Our intelligence operations and investigation teams have taken the fight to the criminals, conducted several successful operations, and arrested persons behind armed robberies, narcotic, drug trade, child trafficking, and murder, etc., and recovered several weapons and ammunition from these criminal gangs. In our online spaces, we have ensured some sanity by bringing persons behind various online scams.
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7: in all no 11,172 victims and ya record from all the disasters in the 11 MMDs ya bo so no and out of this 11,172 victims no they are and as a dana way affected as a victims one structures are way affected 138 with two of them they are school then the crew Kofi Imuna across Ogoma and Kamu Islamic School in the Miniano. We hear emergency interventions from Yetfan. Now you two are restored school no, into a normal city. I'm a friend of you to my school. So we are teaching and learning any affected on July. Now for all the victims, no, Cape Coast Metro, now one victims on those. Cape Coast Metro is in building, apart from flooding issues, we have building collapses. And I never saw that before. And I'm not able to keep us as a result of Insuma at all.
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7: 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consumer you to apply in the right direction. But yeah, first the matter means you know I'm a farmer with education but frankly what you mean within a day, let alone the user you know emergency intervention that you will have because yes. So schools that may be now way affected within the week which the Ankamu Islamic basic school and Kofi Imuna school no and the many no the member of parliament for the two districts in our towns.
2: Any I quote here a penny pa to range and buffuku whatever one who fifty mantem kwasi da wood it's remuno no diabano. 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
8: My titru, a former to my Jumadia Sabreno, which Jumadia Confomus or very to the company, and of course, some few, but it was some buses, because now your buses are near one of the Bunisana, a few, not Isha, looks like just about 115 buses. And the Jebu, Jebu, Montanigna, Ghana, Majin, the city of Mission address, and Wada, so Ghana, more buses, by the close of the first quarter of the year, and the buses now by the Jew. And now, and then, Uyi, and Pabua Katraka, and the Vice President, and the manager to Quajuman, and the Jumu, able supported by Transport Minister. Yura Bukari Lipe and the deputy Dokas Nabu Dokas Eba and the MD and the Indirector Lea Kali season in Nara 100 buses out of the 300 buses from the Isuzu company. No, buses no supply at Union Sun. Two first phase, second phase will be due by July. That was soon, so that first phase will be due by September. So now you'll be an idiot. Now I'm say, Bassi, Bishan Bakumi, no, educate to. And so when you're coming in Nano, if you know a driver could see by next week, you know, you'll be deploying in Nano across the whole country.
0: Na ordinary Casano, a Sanyasi for me, and watch the Musa. 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
8: 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more the operations of all. If you are there, they also will be from Accra to Sunai, no Saludu Noko, to Kwanwa Kasunai, as a Sunai for all attitude.
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1: About 3 o'clock, Yana, yet say, a jar at her hassy. In Tem Harinano, a snares in a station or more kidity hassino. 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Ah, a jano a demupa, store no, a dear I was told me a false bill bill no. 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
6: Jennifer Charlie, you know you. There was serious meeting.
7: Eh, Allah, what say?
6: 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You feel free.
7: Oh, we are to bossy. One more day.
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7: hey, say, huh?
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7: Anu, send your beya, a prepare or be bay in Yasikano. 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
6: Asiminia, Majibu.
7: Hey, Arante, go home when you want to hold it.
6: Allah,
7: Ocean.
9: Oba Bissia, that was sent here. I don't know what to read the war. Me here, and in this two and so. Obisiana fire, Kaina sent here. Momo day.
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0: Wow. That's so much. This is what real man does. If you continue like this, maybe love wouldn't be painful anymore.
1: I never stopped loving you.
0: They teach digital skills and can even earn money from it.
1: Oh.
0: Yes.
1: Interesting.
0: I'm showing. DebrichUniversity.com. Look, I know you've been going through a lot. And I think at this point, I need to give this a try.
1: Yeah, I'll try it.
0: You still have your certificates, but you don't have any job. I think this is the best job opportunity for you.
1: Yeah. Thank you
0: try
1: so
0: much. It. Don't forget to try it, okay? Yeah.
1: What's the name again?
0: DebrichUniversity.com. Don't forget.
1: Okay.

0: do something.
1: Why?
0: You people were there talking and I was just here like I don't matter.
1: Well, I didn't even know you were here. The little girl showed it to me. She knows I'm struggling and she just wants to help. I believe when I start, things will change for us. Why does it feel like you hate your own friend? It's like you hate me here. Why?
0: What else do you want me to say again? I'm tired of all this, Oka.
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0: Champions League, a player Arsenal, and now Paris Saint Germain. So Jesse Bia won me in Shelter match in Mumu, Jan Screen Soccer with Tia Van at Community 9. As some pair from UCL Funday, Afi, Ayaja, Obani Soson Concro, Anopa 19. And Yakut Yahoo, Tedia Pines, Asia, 5-a-side football competition. We're not just a challenge, a man in Mema, flip the bottle challenge. Funquit, Sacre, Sesame Bray, Atedia Bidiako, if you want to miss Afri Hotel and Uni, 4 p.m. Ayaja Grand Finale, Arsenal versus PSG. Yes, sure. Giants, Chris, or not? Live commentary. Yasuo, to my family, yes, and better. Twine and Winnie. Yes, a match in the boundary. Yeah, you must swab a preparation. You know, Nasa Bonin Kumasasi. Solo crew. It's a date to news. A 30th May. Our Tia Vana Tama Community 9. Yes, and better from UCL Funday. You're free. It's my issue. Yeah, we're here. And we just see a powered bar to my family. And Yatung TV. Open Chiremopia. First 0242-376-445. Mefuasu Yasin. Let's go. Soccer bet. The digital case condom. Tia Vana Park. And restaurant, DSTV, Jaga 4 Peters, Laughing Mouthwash, Aqua Drop Mineral Water, LPG, Assembled from UCL Fun Day, Malaysia.
1: There was a man who was sitting at the beautiful gate for 48 years. But do you know that when God was going to change the situation, he didn't take God 48 years. 48 years, but he didn't take 48 years.
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3: Yes, indeed. What up, Ghana? It's your boy Don Ichi, aka The Future, aka Rap on a Back. Kasahari level on a Doom 106.3. Kasahari level, but just no size. Open rap, open rap, open rap. I see, this the place to be. This on every Saturday, 7 p.m. Name of who the band I'll represent the Kasahari Champions League. Bemo Akwenya now, no rappers about the drop it bars. You go hard on the beat. Kasahari level to the next level. Kasahari level, but just no size. Kasahari level, so tight. Kasahari level, I did the most tight. Yes, indeed.
4: 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Bibia Betumako, na onyamia 7 dear.

0: prophet Samuel na amwatin ah of that blessed hand of God asafwa e what the my community 5 and you nyame asam ebrae tie na wo beye isira.
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Hey, yes, indeed. 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Your friend me don't eat chicken take that dear and I'm that dear so. Your friend me don't eat chicken take that dear and I'm that dear so. Me see your friend me don't eat chicken take that dear and I'm that dear so. I am the soli jubesoli. Son of Tugby Jet Eklesi the third I'm in the building. What are you talking about? When we take over, it is nothing but positive energy. Hey, big shout outs going out to you listening to me at home. Wow, what a trotro mo, what a taxi mo, what a TMA energy going out to you. Wapon with Juma when I'm quite so kofi, mad love going out to you. Broken heart if we're Michiamu yina. Achiwa Michiao, Afina Bechua Michiao. Ede Bechu, Nankachi and eh. Now in the meantime, in between time, get to know that I'm live on TikTok. Just follow at DonIchi7. DonIchi_7. And that's the biggest Ichi on TikTok. I'm live. Let's get interactive. Let me know the kind of song you like to listen to. I'm here to play whatever song you go like to listen to. I don't play. Maybe that minus then. Maybe the other. Dymax DJ is on the ones and twos. So join the party. Now guess what? I've got good news for you.

birthday and write any birthday and ask or try any birthday. I'll put a number out, just send a message. Me patro TNY. Nipano and the A Nipano birthday and ask or try Nipano birthday. It has to be today, tomorrow, and as an A and R. So either a belated happy birthday, a happy birthday going out to you, or a happy birthday in advance. Kindly get to know that. I'll put a number out. Now send me the number I need to draw. All you have to do is very simple. Make sure so you send a message. Tell the person, me gotta send the message in a money panel. Send the message in a man number now me do to jano. BWF is back. Birthday wish Friday. And I'm here with the man Dem, I'll promise. The reigning gospel DJ of the year. 05547 07886 05547 07886. It's a Friday. What are you talking about? All I'm asking you to do is very simple. William will be a nanny birthday and Ryan a birthday and I saw Chinayani Pani birthday. Please don't call the number. Text message at the Masa number. Now text the message. Now, who did Nipa now? Who did the birthday in the number? Bekao. You be free Nipa live on Adum 106.3. But you don't have to tell the person. So, me the number, ma, don't me film for me throw. There be a yes, sir. What makes BWF fun? Birthday wish Friday, as a matter of fact, is the surprise element. It is just text the message 0554 707 886 0554 707 886 0554 707 886. So today's watching me live on TikTok, who bit me a pinny message, you know, and also bit me a pinny number, you know, for the rest of the amazing guys watching the live too. 0554 707 886. Yes, indeed. 0554 707 886. At exactly 9:30 p.m. your best start here for the birthday celebrant. Say nipano ye ochina. Nipano ye ne. And I saw ye nra. Kindly let me know. So it has to be a belated happy birthday. A happy birthday to you. And I say a happy birthday in advance. Welcome to Adum 106.3. Efreme Donichi. And I'm doing this with IMAX DJ. Big shout outs to Papa Bill's Triple Action. And I've got the man Dem, I'll promise, on the ones and twos. And to you amazing people watching me live on TikTok, it's about to be a party. Whenever we take over, get to know that it gets out of hand. We know the joke for this side. The Bema Come Boys in the building. 0554 707 886. It has to be a belated happy birthday and any panic day and as such. We call the person live on Adum 106.3. Wow, we'll send the message to Mr. Waya Faudin Kahon. One yen is a hard drink, because your friendly panic do baby and yeah. Once I had any panic and I drink, tafel and I drink, crap. Diamax DJ, if you're ready, let's party. I see someone say Fina. It didn't Fina or say Donichi. Lionzy mixes in the building. I see you, Lionzy. Where's the freestyle for the BC boys? And you're precious. No. Person me Budinana, eh? Kofi, person me Budinana. Big shout outs to all my dear ones watching me live on TikTok. Aha. Diamax DJ, if you're ready. Yo, ladies and gentlemen, if you're ready, let's make it happen. IMAX DJ back-to-back music. 1, 2, 3, let's go.

Music at the background is Kofi Kinata for nothing, and this song is really for something. Send a weather now, you know. After this, look for sister if you are sending a weather now, you know, because the weather do right about now, and you amazing people watching me live on TikTok. Please, it's a party, and whenever we take over, we'll jump till midnight. If you're ready, let's go.

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I see your Vastek. Don Henry. Hey, big shout outs to Don Henry. Lion Z Mix, just give us a freestyle, no problem. I got you, stick and stay with me. But in the meantime, send your word that night, you know, the IMAX DJ, the weather,

Hey, Sika, you're an artist. Sika, what general music do you do? Inbox, inbox. I'll sell why I'm going to pass it through. No problem. Just send an inbox through. Send it where than I know. This is Adumuano 6.3. So just like I told you, it's time to call some birthday celebrant. I told you, sir, when you be on any birthday, and then the birthday, and I said, what's not any birthday? We call them and celebrate them live on Adum 106.3. But you don't have to let the individual know, say, about the friend of. Oh, yes, sir, surprise elements in the way you frame. I miss this show. You are live in Frankfurt, Germany. To the left, to the right. Ah, that's unim nyako, unim nyako, unim nyako. If for inbox maker, add you to the fiada.

Oh, Lady Sparkles, anytime you go come, you did break every shackles. 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Nice, Sparkles Shackles Tackles.

0: Ladies and gentlemen, I spoke about this song and this song is traveling. 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
1: Suka Bean, Kwame Uche, I am head. Of the Sweet Boy EP. 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Remember.

0: Hello, good evening. Hello, good evening. So what we are about to do is that we call birthday celebrants live on Adum 106.3 near supplies here omukakra. Near tutu menu mukakra na si yedi omuagro kakra. It's called BWF Birthday Wish Friday. If you are must watch it in the kahombi, Lady Sparkles, thank you so much for your gift. I'm grateful. I'm blessing and I'm here to say. Yeah, hello. Hello? Thank you so much, Lady Sparkles. I'm most grateful. Snowdrop, welcome to the party.
1: Lady Sparkles.
0: Yes, indeed. Music at the background is Kwame Eugene, I Am Het. Don't worry, I'll come back to I Am Het and I'll make sure you enjoy the drum. But in the meantime, whatever song you like to listen to, let me know. We'll be to me the message in Swafa 0554-707886 via WhatsApp, via text. If you know a birthday celebrant, let me know. Small time. We'll come back to the party. Hello? Hello? Hello, good evening. Hello? Hello, good evening. Can you hear me, please? It's unfortunate. Ebanisa, that message is not doing so.

0: edi we di udi agoro wan ka de ma tabi ni ma stabi ni spell ni boom no ayo ko ka ma stabi o Nanekia, thank you very much. Let's go to the birthday celebrant. Hello? Hello?
1: What is all this? You called me talking, but... Oh, Charlie, what is going on?
0: No, calm down. Am I speaking to Ekwia Adepa?
1: I'm the one, please, I'm listening.
0: Ekwia, I'm welcome on Barfom. Are you a birthday celebrant?
1: Yes, that was yesterday.
0: Oh, Ekwia, why not say we before see? I'm sorry.
1: Hello?
0: It's unfortunate, sir. You can can you hear me now? Is it clear? Is it better?
1: I can hear you now.
0: Oh. Anyways, what I called because I was expecting some beam energy, but I don't know who has, you know, pissed you off and Nigeria some or energy. I hear some way kaka.
1: I'm fine.
0: Oh, you're okay, my boy.
1: I'm fine.
0: Okay, my name is Kelvin and I said Prince.
1: Okay.
0: And it's still your celebration. We are still in the week. Yesterday in Nedi, I was thinking send them home and KBP.
1: Okay.
0: And there is no program for your Beam fans. You are not doing anything for us.
1: No.
0: Oh, it's unfortunate. What about semi decide semi do BP in swear? Maybe not this month. Maybe next week. And I say, you know, when we enter June.
1: Who am I speaking
0: with? Your friend the Prince and I say Kelvin.
1: Somewhere.
0: Okay. I mean, one group with you.

0: Dino. Ehi. They're saying I'll be to me the birthday.
1: Oh, I'm not celebrating it, so I'm okay of any amount.
0: Bro, Fubia, you know, I heard the chain you have received. That English is very sweet.
1: Yes, I know, but I'm not celebrating the birthday, so I'm okay with any amount.
2: Jennifer!
0: Okay. Ekwi Adepa.
1: Yeah.
0: Oh, voice ready, uncle. What's all to me? Yeah, jingle, cry, mommy. Wow.
1: Hey.
0: Don't call me names. If you know hustle with me from the beginning. Wow. Anyways,
2: Jennifer.
0: So as I speak to you, you are live on Adom 106.3 FM.
2: Jennifer. Jennifer.
0: Hello.
1: Hello.
0: Mami, say, Bako.
1: Okay.
0: Mami, say, Bako. Oh, Mami, Bako, as a diehard Stoneboy fan, it became necessary that we call you live on Adom 106.3 to wish you a happy birthday, to let you know, say, you're special, you're not alone, and your time being a befriend artist and a superstar, and I wish you more, some of you more support for the artist, and it doesn't go unnoticed. Could you believe, say, someone from Stoneboy's company, say, I'm from, and wish you live on Adom 106.3?
1: Oh, okay, thank you, and thanks to that person.
0: Yeah. Oh, no, and you're that person. Do you know OG, the MC?
1: Okay, that's very lovely.
0: Yeah, so it tells how special you are. In simple terms, the fact that you celebrate Stoneboy, Bibi Abe Kubi, Aoko Nehontokwa, Ebi Awunya Nshiano, but they see your supports from text to banters on social media and all that. In terms of CM4 live on Adom 106.3. Now, Stoneboy himself, you best but don't call me name. If you don't have a beginning, you best have but I'm now the birthday. So as I speak to you, you're live on Adom 106.3, okay?
1: Alright.
0: So enjoy today to the max. We would like you to know, sir, you are not alone. We love you so much and you are special. Ekwia Adepa. So now it's time to read the message. The message reads, I'll say, happy birthday to this diehard Stoneboy fan. Her name is Ekwia Adepa. Let her know we see her support and we appreciate her so much. Beam from OG, the MC. Wow.
1: Bye.
0: Yo, I'm DJ. Give me my name by Stoneboy. Let go.

Oscar, what about the impulse? I really miss you, my boss. We did together. It's not just a word of mouth. I've seen a day one on my life, and it makes me feel emotional right about now. Hey, I'm going to back up here. In the United Kingdom. Hey, I'm going to fair. I'm going to fair is my G, Charlie. Big shout outs to you. You've been supportive ever since. So many years, Charlie. It's been a while, Charlie. My day one, no two ways, Charlie. I appreciate you so much. I'm going to fair back up. I just followed you back. Look, we day in touch. Dope, what's the itchy on the MRC? Endurance lover, energy going out to you. Now, let me remind you, it's alive on a doom one.

0: 106.3. Now your birthday that's already special, we make it more special, just like we did with a lady I'm a hangy call. We're just right about now on a queer at the Panidino. No, we've been sending a number by OG Dems. You also call this beautiful lady, wish her a happy birthday for her support for Stoneboy all this while. Now, it won't go unnoticed. We appreciate her so much. So if you know a birthday celebrant, just send the individual's details to your best friend alive on Adum 106.3. Yeah, the Jin Honka Kwani Amanaya is a listener. We are live on Ghana's number one radio station, Adum 106.3. No, I'm in back. My man, I'm in pain. I'm no, I'm in pain. I can't in my ears. Awaga Brown. Big shout outs to She Awaga, the one and only Awaga. Hey, Awaga. Awaga, we did together. Abena Usu, our mommy, Bako, the ladies in the chat, our mommy, Donish is in the building. Big shout outs to Donish. To send a message to 055-47-07886. 055-47-07886. Hello.
1: Yeah, hello.
0: Hi, good evening, boss.
1: Good evening.
0: Mr. Isaac Safo.
1: Yeah, hello.
0: Sorry for calling you this late. It's rather unfortunate, boss.
1: What is that?
0: But how is the birthday celebration going?
1: I think it's just like me.
0: Oh, chairman. Don't even catch him say your birthday, but nothing really serious. Charlie, it's a big deal.
1: Yeah.
0: It's supposed to be your day. So if you say nothing really serious, how has it been so far?
1: Yeah, sure now. Right.
0: Oh, Charlie, Mr. Isaac.
1: Really
0: Mr. Isaac, who my papa din pa, my papa so energy or what pioneer is it?
1: Everything
0: about
1: idea.
0: Baba, your friend me Dawn.
1: Dawn.
0: Dawn, D-O-N, Dawn.
1: Dawn.
0: Yes, sir.
1: Oh, okay.
0: Me, Mikasa, and Aju, in Kabama, I have a chrome cacao. Now, since you are saying, Yama. Oh, Charlie Isaac, Charlie Ike, brothers won't link up, no, I'm an ice from who is, I know.
1: No. We can still make it up.
0: Yeah, it be so, I believe so. Now, I know you're quite boys and quite an answer, I'm for, you know, walking stick, one or two.
1: No, sometimes walking stick can, boys mean to me too much.
0: Walking stick can, why your boys mean to me, you're the agent, Chile.
1: Exactly.
0: It be so. Now, Sarafina, show.
1: Yeah.
0: So you must show what is our vino say
1: yeah. I'm still trying to get the person I was speaking to, but I'm not getting.
0: Hey Isaac Safo ya boy.
1: The name is right. It's not something surprising because now you can't get anybody.
0: But I've mentioned my name to you too. It's Prince, your guy, my guy, Charlie. Make you do as it is. Oh, yeah, my name will go as you.
1: Oh, baby. Prince from where?
0: Also, Isaac from where? Isaac and the birthday guy, man to guy, man. If you're saying, oh, yeah, me interview.
1: Oh, no, my dear, I didn't catch me. Prince.
0: What's my boo, Dean? Serafina Afeti. On us, where?
1: Yeah, on us, baby.
0: Meeting your Serafina and Sudin, whatever.
1: So when you say, the names are
0: good. If I tell you, say, me no one
1: to come. You all wreck me tonight.
0: No, if I know, say, me and you, the go come. Now, they all hear them. I want me my fair cry.
1: The go come, man.
0: I must say, walking stick near one man on me and you, guy man to guy man. I want me to go out to Charlie.
1: Oh, no.
0: But on a more serious note, may God bless you and establish you, Charlie. You're an amazing gentleman. And then your birthday, make which show, what you say?
1: Sure,
0: bro. But you see, I could defeat the Ayaka. If I am function next week.
1: Oh, yeah, sure. Next week, and Saturday, Sunday, you're going
0: to Oh, you're better day. Some Monday, a holiday.
1: Oh, then, yeah. 20, 20. It's a Latin, all right?
0: Yeah, the salad. So, many boys in the belly, you have a phone, you have a bit of a chalk. What do you say?
1: Yeah, that would be cool.
0: Jonathan! What are the mechanics?
1: Am I live?
0: Live on TikTok and I have a.
2: Jonathan!
0: Chairman, PTA chairman.
1: As for the,
0: I see live. Charlie, you're live on Ghana's number one radio station at Dome 106.3. So this is the BWF, the Birthday Wish Friday, and Serafina Afati, not Serafin Afati.
1: Yeah, Afati.
0: Me pa chono yewa ano no.
1: Brother to brother.
0: Live on Ghana's number one here, celebrate to my we are singing who say you are an amazing gentleman. And the message in here, may God bless you and establish you as your destiny. I'm saying half a minute. But the crack crown say, your destiny, do you see what come so the other way you see piano? No, madame, no. The other way come so the issue when you see piano, you come money message.
1: Amen.
0: So Charlie, Isaac, suffer your boy. I mean, who share with that? It's all the best. Happy birthday going out to you. Choristers, Moena. Hey, choristers. Mumbai and to for choristers, back on the mami. Donis, choristers. Hey, promise. Mumbai and to the mama.
1: Hey, that's
0: why your vibe is serious.
1: That's
0: the vibe is serious. Make we celebrate you. I won. I two. I three. Choristers.

0: pillar. 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Charlie, happy birthday. Just to make your day a memorable one, Obeka, I said this particular birthday, you are live on Adom 106.3. Charlie, enjoy today to the max. We did together, my brother. Bless you. Mr. Isaac, bye-bye.
1: Bye.
0: Let go. Just to make your day special, Adi Yasa. Hey, Sarah, I'm pissed you're free. Be a queen, you're not going to be a KB12. What's so vibing? I don't want you. Cherry strings, so sit on each back up. You're a legend. And that's a fact. A living one for that matter, shall I appreciate each and every one of you. Can Kel was the IMAX normal. The IMAX DJ Menina Wahame Krami Hunini Muda. So let me know who you would like to celebrate. I just have too much. I ain't even from Munira. But this is the warm-up party show where I'm not your program chilling kind of thing. That's a good job, boss. Number to send your message to your 0554-707886. 0554-707886. We've got lots and lots of messages. By a man, according to Alice, it's me for 4 or 5 people. The party will continue because I'm sure my people live on TikTok would like to party. In the meantime, the IMAX DJ, if you're ready, 1, 2,

Hello. Hello. Hello. Hello, good evening. Oh, what about your Esther Yafrin Poniana? Hello, can you hear me, please?

Okay, so I'm live on TikTok at Don Ichi underscore 7. And that's the biggest Ichi KTB. The number again is 0554-707886. 0554-707886. So let me know who you'd like to celebrate. I'm sure the rules are simple. I will say, the celebrants, I will say, within these days now, like, you understand? So it has to be a belated birthday, a happy birthday, and I say in advance. If you're ready, are you ready to show them wagwan? Ladies and gentlemen, it's about to turn it up. This is one of the biggest songs in Ghana, Africa, Lashibi, Dowinya, Bema Camp. Currently, as I speak to you, me na mi crazy dance, you know, and Uncle Francis Sasa, na mana babe yet so mono mudi asane ba here. But watch the song and see how I dance with it, and then you know, say, omo akano mu copy asane film. Uncle.

Ekuia Fanta is also one of my longest friends I get for the system inside. Me need to street na. Ekuia Crisis, I'm so here. Officer High. Ekuia Fanta, we date together. Ekuia so we unit be. Ekuia all the inbox me details now I. Patcho unit Ben Okrumah. 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

0: suggest they are like to see my olden days friends who when I say we date together, it's not just a word of mouth, we actually date together. 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
0: Me kuta egbe me wo party are ka. E cho ever ye nye o birthday. Yesterday was your birthday. Are you not doing any birthday party so we can come and celebrate you?
1: So that you come and do it.
0: We have to celebrate you. You're our number one seamstress in Sogakofe. We have to celebrate you.
1: There was nothing like party going on.
0: Ta me be me our party now. Ma judge now.
1: Like,
0: meet the mayor celebrate. I just see Frederick Salua. Frederick Salu.
1: Mayor.
0: Meraku. I just see Frederick Salua. Do you know Frederick Salu? Reverend Frederick Salu. Frederick Salu.
1: Yeah,
0: oh, you don't know Frederick Salu?
1: No, from where?
0: Wow. But you are Madam Enyonam Tekpo. You are a seamstress in Sogakofe, right? In the Volta region.
1: Yes, please.
0: You are a superstar, madam. If I have to tell you everything I have in front of me right now, you'll be surprised.
1: So, where are you speaking from?
0: Nyankonye Prince, Mloji, Elik Blim.
1: Prince.
0: Prince. Kelvin Eli Kweku. Logi. Togome. Yeah. Ma wear short now, Esegoma. So you can sleep. Okay. It's already late. Yesterday was your birthday. We thought because it's Thursday you won't celebrate it much. Celebrate you. But Mamenya is simple ma. What's your name, Frederick?
2: Jim F.
0: Hello?
1: Yes.
0: My name is Frederick Salu.
1: Okay.
0: Do you know Frederick Salu? Do you know Frederick, please?
1: No.
0: You know Frederick, right?
1: No.
0: No problem. But you've confirmed that yesterday was your birthday. You have confirmed that, right?
1: Yes.
0: Let me also give you a confirmation.
2: Jennifer!
0: Look at Kokodi now. Madam, Enyonam. Oh, Madam. For Madam Enyonam. Ah, hello. Madam, Enyonam Tekpo. Also, Enyonam Tekpo also. Madam, Enyonam Tekpo, I do some crises with my kuros. Anyways, this message is Dudu Ayen Saka Wahane, Nyeizeo. The number of birthday celebrants are in your Ukrom Hano. Bella, the all-rounder, is currently in the building. Good year, all the way from

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Yeah, slay official, hey. Yeah, na him pesi ebe yi yeni mu krom ha. Boys, I atro mu asa u krom ha. He dance god ni, bakui. Incredible Ziggy ni, bakui, Endurance mo. Uni mu kofo, I atro mu asa u krom ha. The first person to write a dancing book. One step front, one step back, one step to the side, one step to the wings. Dancing book. You know dancing book. Hey, Raga Empire, I see you, my brother, man, damn. Ratty, welcome to the party, my brasa. My brasa. If you are Freeman, welcome to the party. When you join, let me know what song you like to listen to. We've still got some amazing birthday celebrants in the building. Mavis Creation, welcome to the party. Queenie, welcome to the party. Joe, be honest, I see ya. I have sent my message, you promise. You have a lot of messages. Let's do one more, and then I've got Bella and some beautiful ladies in the building. Yimbusa almost said today on the Girls Talk Show, what are they teaching or talking about? Is it good to date two ladies at the same time, or is it good to date two men, and how do you choose them? And they are shame when we send you all to Kesi and any Indian. Come on. Kofi Miracle, USA, Massachusetts. Is that Jay? Oh, Jay, do you that? His name is Zegede Daughter. Hey! No, no, hi, this is Zegede Daughter. Zegede Boogie Diana, the I didn't catch him. I was saying, "Nyumwei kakalika." 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

pull through. 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I'm doing amazing, Christiana, how are you too? Adjua Jimfua, welcome to the party. Bill Gucci, welcome to the party. Pa Willie, you're sitting. Namikao, Sabella, the all-rounder, and some beautiful ladies are in the building. And Chebibusa, Musadeneko, on the other side. And Musabella, the promised shoe size, Bakwaba. Debbie, 1, 2, 3. Debbie, so what is on your back? That's the IMAX DJ. Miankasa Krami Hune Nimuda. But the good news is that, yes, IMAX, no, Shannon Hunfe Chain. It's me, Hune Nimuda Krane, Papa, no.

0: time on him. I say happy birthday to Blessing Asamoah. God bless your new age from Mama Zoo. Mama Zoo say happy birthday going out to Blessing Asamoah. Wow. Happy birthday going out to Blessing. Blessing, you are such a blessing. Happy birthday going out to you. Hello? Hello?
1: Hello?
0: Yeah, hey, boss. Good evening. Me Pacho Bibi Aboko.
1: Pacho, what do
0: you mean? Me Pacho, I'm from Dawn. Pacho.
1: Huh?
0: Abutre. Boss. Pacho, what do you mean?
1: Hello?
0: Hello, boss. Good evening.
1: Yeah.
0: Yeah, my name is Dawn. How about you?
1: Boga. Who is this?
0: Okay.
1: What's the problem?
0: Hold on. Let me do it real quick. Do you know Abigail?
1: What's the problem?
0: Hold on. Listen to me too. Do you know Abigail?
1: Is that?
0: Do you know Abigail?
1: Abigail. Who is Abigail?
0: Maybe it's a wrong number. What's the bonga? I'm sleeping. Salad, let me catch him with some birthday. My mom messages in the man tem. Mohu. Oh, shall I call the voice now? Ebenezer Tete, Nidino, no. Italian friend, because details we can't be wrong. Abigail, now we will say who is Abigail. I'm sure say Abigail is crying. Abigail would think, say, hello, boss.
1: Yes.
0: Are you Ebenezer Tete?
1: I'm not Ebenezer, please. I'm not Ebenezer.
0: You see?
1: I don't know the wrong person.
0: Okay, sure. Thank you very much. I'm not Ebenezer. I'm not going to send you numbers. Yes, I'm not party now in some way. Bastu energy! I'm going to send fraud phone to my swine shoe. I have to go because this person at your back is scaring me. Hey, I'm Max DJ. It's not... Brandon, go on, no. Hello. Me pacho, your friend was saying.
2: Ohima
0: kasagu microphone him.
2: Ohima Angie.
0: And to deal over, I was all doing stuff out to him, sir. AI.
2: No.
0: Bibi Aboko.
2: Yes, sir.
0: I have two questions for you. I'll be very fast with it.
2: Okay.
0: You are on a Senpai FM today.
2: Sure.
0: Me pacho dena ebekoso wa Senpai FM so.
2: How to choose a good man. Yeah.
0: How to choose a good man?
2: No, I'm coming.
0: Coming? You are coming. Which type of coming are you coming?
3: To make a good choice.
2: When dating two men.
0: Come this way. Me pacho better na anasa ha. Me pacho monya na.
3: How to make a good choice when dating two men?
0: Hello.
1: Yes.
0: Oh, Ebenezer.
1: Yes, sir.
0: Me pacho Ebenezer tete niana.
1: Pacho.
0: Oh, Ebenezer, fatem. We the answer can cry, but the purpose for calling me is very important. Who be?
1: Pacho.
0: Oh, okay. Na birthday no where we?
1: Pacho si.
0: Birthday no celebration where we are now. One year party, one year she.
1: When did you? Pacho, when did?
0: Me pacho, don't know.
1: Don.
0: Me pacho ai.
1: Okay,
0: I made a mekasafia cry, but other guys now omunim say your birthday and they intend to surprise you. And me so no modiafa. So I'm just asking, it's a celebration no way we and now unya birthday party won't chili or baby.
1: Baby minis can't you know birthday no dear and shadow
0: preparation
1: bia.
0: Oh Charlie, it's unya bear saying and I'll be to media preparation.
1: Oh, roughly, I'm not doing it here. $1,005, $2,000.
0: Yeah. Mami, number we are.
1: Pacho.
0: Wow, no problem. Now, Sikano, my mom's scanning we are. Memfa, one front being counted, say be a beautiful lady being counted on an inquiry and I won't go out, okay.
1: Oh, we the Memfa.
0: Ude wa ye we die ne de na se unye yi a we ye yi.
1: O mi ye yi.
0: Na wa unye yi obi ye yi a we ye yi. Unye yi a unfa ye yi na ju ye yi.
1: Eh. Na sorry o. When I'm in the case, yeah.
0: Ebenezer, brother to brother. Hey, Ebenezer, why no one? Ah, who the one will be? Yeah, because who will be still?
1: We will be still.
0: Wow. Now, maybe.
1: Mabel.
0: Yeah.
1: Me will be a friend, Mabel.
0: Okay, Abigail.
1: Abigail Wakra.
0: Hey, when you put the car, Abigail, the room holding Abigail Wakra.
1: Yeah.
0: I don't know what I'm banning on birthday.
1: Oh. With their banning impromptu.
0: Birthday impromptu. Hey. Birthday, Ben, impromptu. 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Nay, Charlie, I am a sanki bit me pia. Oh, if you are meeting my befall, many promise for an uncle, she's a bit my cotton abon tinker crass. Say, your brother here.
1: Oh, no, if you.
0: And, in the enemy, you're a bass, you see, why?
1: You.
0: By name, I'm from. Your name beautiful. Can hello, channel.
4: Hello.
1: Hello.
0: May the name bro, why?
1: Mati.
0: Hey,
4: Ojo Mati.
0: Mati, I be going for Mati.
5: Jonathan.
0: Hello.
1: Hey.
0: Hey, now that car.
1: Do you have a fear or no?
0: Who could be here?
1: Ojo Mati.
0: We are never be here.
1: Hey.
5: Jonathan.
1: Hey,
0: Jonathan! You're going to be a fan. You're going to be a fan. I'm a Christmas. I'm going to be a Christmas. Christmas, we're ready. One, a two, a three. I'm quiet.
6: Happy birthday to you. Happy birthday to you.
0: To trouble.
6: Happy birthday. Happy birthday. Happy birthday to you.
0: Na birthday the way Philippa. Ebenezer.
1: Hello.
0: Birthday the way Philippa.
1: Wow.
0: When your sweet girl's mama to happy birthday, ama o.
1: Hey, where
0: are you from? I'm from Abigail, NSEM Flow live on Adomo 106.3. So.
1: Wow.
0: What an ambulance?
5: Jennifer.
0: Ube friend, why are you here?
1: David.
0: Friend, and that was friend, and that was so. I say, only say, birthday way, only in your video, man. But all my we are saying, who say, awesome the body. And all the own fan to 20, and for live on a Adomo 106.3, so near wish you a happy birthday. And only I know. Now, message by, I am Abigail from Accra, but the person is in BA. I'm wishing the most happiest person in my life today is his birthday. So please, wish him well for me. Thank you. I love him so much.
1: Thank you.
0: Hey, Benny, I say, oh, you're stymy. Charlie, happy birthday, my brother. Enjoy today to the max.
1: Thank you.
0: You're welcome, man. Hey, Timose Mokwako, you're the happiest man in your life. Now, one Kasano, who is the happiest? How do you choose between the two men or the three men you have right now? Where then I will choose who is?
4: It depends on the relationship because I always say that not everybody saying I love you mean it. So what you are saying? Because you born more though because of your juma or yet. And you born so though because of your stature. And you born so though, you can say, son, say, be a, yes, your skin color, you're nice. Because I want to say, it is any amount when you know me natural. Will that person still love you again?
0: Abuta, who you preaching? Who you preaching? she our boyfriend na ko your program. Your friend boyfriend saying. Bodin e your boyfriend.
4: Your friend Ike.
0: Kasa me ni e uti me ka your friend Ike into wo wana na wo kasa yi. Your friend saying.
4: Ike, I love you.
0: Wo ye wana?
4: I'm Nana ya Hopelen.
0: Nana ya Hopelen.
4: Yeah.
0: O say Ike, I love you. Na o ban fasi ye ni e che o ka wi am na no ho say serious. I need to grow and have pressure. Kabio, I love you.
4: Ike, I love you so
0: I'll
4: much.
0: Never cheat on you.
4: I will cheat on you small.
0: Yo. Oh. What's on no mama be man as madam men yes na we call. She our boy na to us. Your friend saying.
4: FM Ohima Anji.
0: Your friend Ohima Anji na boyfriend swear.
4: Bacho minibi.
0: Unibi.
4: Bacho Anji.
0: Oh, my people watching me live on TikTok. If you are someone who you are wedding. Omunye yi ana.
4: Mm.
0: Omiti mi no waye yi.
4: Bacho
0: ayi. Promise anya ode. What's food DJ? Eh.
4: Bacho ayi.
0: Ana me ma we nyi ni Max na nko ne unye yi. Oyi ni Max no ye yi pa o. Okay. I wish you guys a good show. I'll join you guys later. Now, I'm not sure if I'm super beautiful ladies going on Bella the All-Rounders show. The Girls Girls Talk Show. Charlie, the party continues right here inside at home 106.3 with the man them, Donichi, Kitiki, Dadia, and I'm Dadia. So the IMAX DJ, let's go.

current artist of the year, ladies and gentlemen. Hey, watch out for Black Sharif. Artist of the year, or the betting thing saying Black Sharif, Ismail Mohammed, Muhammadu, dangerous boy. He has this masterpiece on Ontario. Who say we bang, or there are two monkey with you. The Black Sharif has this one out, pop star, a song that will go far. I see you know, now who on the name is Simone, now who on the name belongs to Jai. If you're ready, IMAX DJ, let go.

0: Matter's name. I can't wait to wish your... Hello?
1: Hello?
0: Oh, first of all, I'd like to apologize for calling you this late. Is it Mrs. Irene? Miss Portia Anomensa. Sorry, I shouldn't have called you this late. My name is Dawn. Yes, please. My name is Dawn.
2: Okay.
0: The birthday. How are we celebrating a God willing tomorrow?
2: Yeah, tomorrow is my birthday.
0: Me pa choye baye
3: party ana. Call has been put on hold. Please wait. Your call has.
0: Hello. This is Portia. Hello. Hello.
2: Follow me party.
0: Okay. Because you know be on high, I am on one kaye nitre afienya blue kuma kanso.
2: Hey, what do you mean by me?
0: Oh, send me nimu, I mean to me fro by this time. What mama for real? Oh, you say as Pentecostals,
2: Yeah.
0: See, in summary, you know, I'm person man who so china bev din upo umpo, who and your party kwa yeah be celebrate you.
2: Wow.
0: Wow, Mrs. Celebration, you be moving so soon, your
2: book.
0: Ah, send me a Pentecostal, just send me the Apostle Kumihood at Ho Bema Camp.
2: Oh, okay.
0: Yeah, but our husband, Madame Fopa.
2: Okay.
0: Yeah. Now, I just wanted to make sure, say, you move be Dean Camp from Mr. Eric Ho. Wada fache fache obi awada na wetin ayo say
2: why then
0: me say cause the Pentecost you are saying be ayeka youth arise and shine youth remember your creator now youth we are the future me fache ase kono me dey na edit nkakra bi oh yes you say Mr. Eric Anoada
2: nkakra
0: wada okay me fache ti be your assuminity, dear me baby cano. Then person, okay. Hello, Dawn. My beautiful, adorable, and God fearing wife is celebrating her birthday tomorrow. And I want you to wish her a happy birthday, 23rd May 2026. I go by the name Eric Anomensa. My lovely wife's name is Mrs. Portia Anomensa. I love her so much, and I'll forever be there for her.
2: My husband, thank you. Maybe he and his children did it too.
0: Sir?
2: Maybe the boys, my boys, this boy.
0: you're a lovely wife. Now, shall we come on the Sunday message now?
2: Don't.
0: Tubu
2: don't
0: tu.
2: You said don't,
0: man. Eh? Me patch
4: on.
0: Oh,
4: so
2: what's
0: it? Tubu mama,
2: I'm on live, eh?
0: Yes, we are singing it, you.
2: I love my husband. I love my voice too.
0: I love my husband and my boy. You're such a beautiful woman, and for your husband to make sure say you're frail, making sure say you're celebrated, and it makes all of us feel very good. And as a matter of fact, the message composed by your husband, it tells the kind of woman you are. Ain't he?
2: Don't you mean some what?
0: Oh,
2: my husband is 27th year in birthday.
0: Edu swa, no one want my afro.
2: Mate, I mean some money.
0: It is easy.
2: I'm happy.
0: Yeah, the purpose of going out of his way to ensure say a friend, you know, this not too much out of his way, because Friday say yeah your friend in Kofa or Mudium Beb the Ebiandra and Nana searching live on radio.
2: Oh, okay.
0: Now we do our quota to make their days a memorable one. Ain't he? I'm happy say you're excited. Now aqua your birthday, you have a family. What would you like to tell your husband, the boys like you mentioned, and a one casaso, Ganitio, Yasitio, message when I'll be to media send the other wives and I said may born for you
2: okay don't you're supposed to make any money saying you may my niche When you are Jenna, they make an affair. My dummy husband, Pyrrhic, and no mensah. I didn't know, say, I would get such a lovely husband.
0: Now,
2: my boys, you know, so I mentioned in a mission.
0: Oh,
2: my, and I the way the boys are to me, you know, no be small.
0: Oh,
2: and I'm a small girl, not Jawmin, Stephanie.
0: Oh,
2: baby, last. They make any say, me domo do do. The Oma ye me bro ma jini me tias ye so.
0: Mm.
2: And they make me person me defa osu yina ane say.
0: Mm-hmm.
2: Kache me husband say me dono.
0: Oh.
2: Then ka me uko na ma san bebi ma. En ka ono na me san wari ni because. O mama kuma kumi ye. O mama ni je. O mama mi who say yes, I'm a woman.
0: Oh.
2: Apart from me non so no. Kache say, de mi pebi bise dia o ye mami.
0: Mm.
2: Adia se ni bufu krampa. Na we chaya manaka.
0: Oh.
2: The impression me can say, your mind has so many jutu.
0: I mean, so many
2: spouse to say.
0: I'm
2: sure I'm going to be dumb with bread.
0: I'm going to be bread. I'm going to be bread. Mrs. Portia, I'm no man's a happy birthday. Enjoy
2: you,
0: your birthday to the max.
2: You.
0: You're an amazing
2: you.
0: Woman.
2: I'm happy.
0: Mommy, I'm back. And it's true. Hey, whoa. Sorry, I was saying, man, you want a man, yeah, why? Have you seen the W's in the chat for the men? W's in the chat for the men? Stibo, maybe me some show in now the Abigu or not. Happy birthday to my daughter Nane Kia Mwako. I love her so much. But in the meantime, Mrs. Portia Ano Mensa. Also Nikuno is the sweetest man on earth. Nane Kuno just remember me and the crown or the chami. It's because the big man 500 billion me living me kuy me kidney amount. Asi baby you kidney are you kwami Eugene Kao. You me kidney me kwami Eugene Amao. Energy. Hey, it's simple. We make your birthday a memorable one. Happy birthday to my baby girl. If I report to Steve, or say play report, give me report. Your bar scratches a bus. You better send your tune. You mean report is a masterpiece from the gentleman. He goes by the name Kojo Richie. Ladies and gentlemen, the next year TGMA Awards. Some of the names you'll be hearing, and I'm a mouth clue, no. Kojo Richie. Ubeti Kojo Richie. Ubeti Kojo Lit. Ubeti a boys, no. I'm a poppy up. These talents are amazing. New Generation Entertainment. I'm an artist back, on no. Akosia Dollar. Ebi Moody Love. Nia Siye Di Benkun. Sana Akobano. But I like the way a woman not a show appreciation, because that's how it's supposed to be. Gratitude, dear mass. Ladies and gentlemen, the song I'm about to share with you, O time ya minishwe katre wo. So ya mafia now ya Babylon mini bibia katro. Emo katro ani se bijama Elsa die. Elsa die. Bijama minyame. Let go.

no, the Kojo Richie boy today and the date 22nd May. 40 minutes on top of the hour 10. I am telling you, Ghana, these are the talents of Mumaye Hunsa. Ghana music is in safe hands. Suka Pili, Kojo Richie from New Gen Entertainment.

Would you reach me foot to the gentleman here? Very simple. 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One step after the other. The first day I'm meeting you, when I'm Mr. Kwame Eugene the bone, you know, the sound is a kakra. The pitch a boy and he reaches his here, I'm a TCSO 18 or 19 or say, you know, that boy is a dangerous walking trouble. Watch out for that boy. Moonshot branch in with the emotion, say, be a okay, because so of age, now I'm meeting him, I'm papa, yeah. Steve, could you reach out? 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And you're head there. 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

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E din dia wa bia me chira se. 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Pre GD. Now so ukita wodiane ono be pre no agi no wodi ntini din no pre GD. That's all pre GD ko fo bia ni. Prejudice. It didn't be a while behind me one chance. Separate there, some memoir. Me patch of Mercy Ships. 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At the invitation of the Ghana government, Mercy Ships, tea, Mercy, the global Mercy will sail back into Tema this August. Oni mo bia problem o wo mo no ohia surgery a me pa cho me o good news ma o me pa cho ti e bia nya wo ba oni mo bi ara wadan fu bi e bia ne ya na wo ye okay but eventually obete se aseme si bi ho atochi ma ohia surgery ba ne bo a mo bo no ano odin me pa cho ti. Mercy Ships will be registering patients free with the following surgical conditions. Wouldn't be a problem we be a missy you free. Patient registration will take place from Monday 18th, edicosi Friday 5th June. May we edicosi 5th June and a register and for a baby surgery na momo. Ghana needs a registration. I say a kwako jiska na kwako chiska. We a free. A registration ba ye true DNA etimi and make sure so you okay. Patro ti if it's facial tumors. Facial tumors. Sebi obi oha obi huna ne baby aye kese na etete no na ne nim asesa. Ye yes a surgery na ma free. Cleft lip. Ena cleft palate. Inguinal hernias. 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Unimobia oye lipoma ase bibia babe duane baby na huno na ye kese na ye soft tissue na woho na etete no. 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Unimobia sebi oye bow leg. Ye friend bow leg ye gana hane yo se u duane 19 unye obe bo bow. Sana udi unhuno. 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Women leaking urine after giving birth. 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Sika anabwa ya bono hu geoyen hua. 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Me patch all tea. Patient registration here 18th May, edikosi Friday 22nd June. Please do not come to the registration center for checkup or medical treatment. Oh, bahwa enye ho. And now, baby, make sure say, omumbe check, say, bibi, are you okay? Say, bi, oni mudi, o situation dada. Monday 25th May, edikosi Friday 29th May. 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

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I would let you know that this World Cup experience at Joseph Pencil Mode Ghana Black Stars Ekwaku Jirim Ewa US Canada and Mexico no. Why are you watching? I'm a DJ. I'm a YouTube. I'm a

0: now me ba beka World Cup asemi ma Kaiser Stone ni Satawalo ma promises ka bi sa anka ko Ministry of Sports yambo Stone ba ko Satabako Stone ba ko Satabako. We have some Stone Boy fans here and we have some Satawale fans on my life. 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
1: Bim,
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0: enemy ya papa papa. 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I must DJ one come two max. Ladies and gentlemen, if you're ready, let's go.
2: The dancing.

0: So when a lady's back, I was a yawdi akwanda kakram pacho. And a lady's back, I was nama chile fiti bae, sabi no klongi beli usam pempen so.
1: And the details.
0: Hey, I understand ko Jerry Richie has a...
1: That's a mental females.
0: Has a World Cup song. Okay, ko Jerry Richie, that's good to know. Yeah, saka nyomuna yere lanchi ama. Hey, big shout outs going out to Raymond Kweku Soldier. Echo Lima. The one and only Echo Lima. Certainly, the gentleman touted to be the most strongest military man in Africa is on the live right about now. Big shout outs going out to my senior brother. It's all love, you know what I'm saying? Echo Lima is my big brother. It's going out to Echo Lima. Meba World Cup, Ababa Shenny, I'm a Mehuanisu, US, and Maimu. It's who to quire Menkra. Into World Cup, I clear see Menkumi. Mammy Gram was a Mekwako World Cup. I'm a Mekwako World Cup, and I'm a special Dudu station. Namakwama. Hey, big shout outs going out to Lady Sparkles. Yeah, Lady Sparkles, now you got my damn room. The biggest Lady Sparkles. Hey, K Bless, energy going out to you. But I've got good news for you. Hold up, hold up. Me patrol the World Cup experience. At the World Cup this June, there are those who will be going to watch, and there are those who will be going to, you know, enjoy, live their experience. Yes, and yen ko World Cup say yen ko World Cup keke yen kwa ku live their experience. World Cup ni aden enti se intako. I said, who could be? No. I said, Intako, Wako, Akon, and Namo, Namako, Konto, Quatu, Two Blues, Debbie. Yeah, Kwa America, Canada, Mimu, Wako, Ako, Chileaba. 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Energy. Namekai was at the FA Cup Finals in Ekoso. Football lovers, please pay attention. The moment we've all been waiting for is here. 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Football all through the stages, and now the MTN FA Cup Final is set to throw you one more time. Hey, MTN FA Cup, I'm sorry, because usually, you know, absolutely amazing, mind-boggling. Hey, bro, for same promise, back out to me, me pacho, Dreams FC. Oma promises say, Oma the trophy never come back to the womb. And I've been to Nations FC there before here for there. Yes, yeah, 31st May, kickoff here 6 p.m. Pepepe. The stage is set at the University of Ghana Sports Stadium. The whole NMA match number cost of Sunday, 31st May. Kickoff here 6 p.m. sharp. The cup is within reach. We'll list it on Sunday, next week Sunday. Make your way to the University of Ghana Stadium, Legon. Let's find out. It's a big football fiesta, so come dressed in your club and Ghana jerseys. MTN FA Cup, Ubia Nyobia, because team yours are one corner, Timichi has no answer, Timichi Kotoko no answer, Ubia Nyobia, MTN FA Cup, the assembly, Charlie. Watch out to, Messi, watch out to. Ladies and gentlemen, you're still locked down to Adum 106.3, and I'm here with IMAX VJ. My man for MTN, the Azam Pay, so wow, MTN, you are too amazing. I love MTN, now. I'm MTN. Boys, ED, I'm going to call you, I'm going to Bampacho, and then remember that one year line. I'm sorry. Ghana, I didn't say about Q. I had it. Maybe I am fine. I say, Q, the Atawachi. Ghana will be in him. Say, Obin Kopo be home. Maybe a senior man be the chalk, but fun about you. Nine, but my feet are uncle. They are a senior man's teeth. Better crown will be the lime ones. About lime would be in lime would be in the lime found for Trotro. Yeah, dear. Sanka line, DA Olympic Games, Sanka Ghana Black Stars. Send him Kofoko Boboy in Kayu. Be on Kabako representing Ghana or lime with the Kill my engine. Yeah, wait. Then I will see smart Cuba. By MTNT, I'm sorry. Why would you have to do that at this time? Why are you still queuing to swap your SIM when there is an easy way to do that? Swap your MTN SIM yourself in minutes. And baby, I will be visit my MTN app and on my password download it. And I said dial *1333#. *1333# to get this done ASAP. No more standing, no more sweating, no more who be the last person. That thing by this time, you know, day. Do it yourself, simply swap it everywhere you go. Sinefie and a swap or seminal. Who the line will be trotroy, no man. I remember him swap or similar than who the line. That's where Ben I'll use it on. I'm sorry. Big shout out to MTN everywhere you go. It's time to listen to some more music.

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So yeah. Good evening going out to you, boss man. I didn't ask and come upon come found chain with you. Alaji and yame pa e de edo. Adaro, Yamepa, Monday. Big shout outs going out to you. I think soon Jackson, comma, Dan Hassan. Dan Hassan, Alaji. Oh, Alaji, Yamin Shao. Minkasa bibre. Ani alaji asemde asisi akoyesi. 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Bana jona alaji abana pa. Bana pa na alaji abana jo yishia. But big shout outs going out to Alaji. Dan Hassan. Properties are who do now who Dan Hassan was winning on. And I say Alaji na nene sasha asie. Only Alaji tu anamua unni problem. Adina Maya Hot Junction Y. No, is it Ted Gita and Maya Hot Junction Y? Ho, at Alaji office. Ho. It's a big shout out going out to your Alaji. Soon in this time, only problem. You still locked down to a Dome 106.3. Massam is simple. You say you na you say that. Now, do you do your IMAX DJ? I'm going to do that. IMAX DJ, if you're ready, switch it up. Let's go.

note. 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

0: 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Oh, salami. I put some now.
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0: 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To a master son for Milam. Okadam Milam. Nana Jolan Yanika.